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2: 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Because Urem was a sea and what Nabebe had yet be brought to a good room baby kra. 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

0: Praise the Lord.
1: I want to thank God for the opportunity to be here. I'll be discussing living is fruitful labor. To live is to be fruitful in your labor. Now, many a times on 31st night, when we come to church for our watch night, people will sing songs like, Oma Menwo, Oma Menimwenwasi, Edofu. So be an enemy too.
2: A bill of heart 31st night, you buy your two new meters, say, one my man, who mama many men was it? Say, you be an him too.
1: When you know, and treasure you
2: that you didn't die doesn't mean anything
1: because 31st bill of heart, you be back now, won't come
2: because at 31st will come that we will come and you won't be part of it.
1: Ain't he? When you know, and yes, she, what yes, and they so good sound said, Debena.
2: So just that you didn't die, it doesn't mean much, but rather you have to ask that now that I'm alive, what am I going to do to bear fruit?
1: 2012. This was all your business, Bojo Bojo store.
2: Saying that now Bojo Bojo store.
1: 2026. The same size.
2: The
1: store Urema Enyeye.
2: A store that you cannot enter properly.
1: Now, so not dying is not enough. Whilst we are alive, we ought to be productive.
2: And in
1: any case, many times we say, Raduwa Mamengu, but in that same assembly, that year, sometimes someone have died.
2: Someone
1: might have died.
2: And
1: the person who died is not a cursed person. It's only that is how long God gave him to live. So let's pay attention to this particular topic. Living is fruitful labor. Psalm 115. Verse 17 and 18 says, the dead praise not the Lord, neither any that goes down into silence.
2: Now,
1: and then verse 18 says that, but we will bless the Lord from this time forth and forevermore.
2: And so ye the best eradi di e free sabri ekosi da apem.
1: Praise the Lord.
2: Hallelujah.
1: So let's go back to 17.
2: Yanko dun son.
1: The dead praise not the Lord.
2: Or say a wufo en ye radia ye.
1: Neither any that goes down into silence.
2: Now one in so we ye kom nen so en ye radia ye.
1: Verse 18 says, but we will bless the Lord.
2: Na ye dia ye bestra eradi.
1: From this time forth and forevermore.
2: If we ne edikosi da pim.
1: So the dead does not praise the Lord. It is only the living, those of us who are alive, who will extol the Lord. Revelation 14, verse 13. Then I heard a voice from heaven. Say, write this.
2: Say,
1: blessed are the dead who die in the Lord from now on. Yes, says the Spirit. They will rest from their labor. For their deeds will follow them. So those who die, they rest from their labor. The dead rest from their labor. The living does not rest from labor. So when you are alive, it is fruitful labor.
2: It is
1: only the dead that rests from labor. Ecclesiastes 9 verse 10. Let's read together. Whatever your hand finds to do, do it with all your... For in the realms of the dead where there is neither working, nor planning, nor knowledge, nor wisdom.
2: Ehodie, ejuma, eni ajini, eni nimdiye, eni nyansabi, anyhow.
1: So work.
2: It's here to my
1: planning.
2: Actually,
1: knowledge,
2: wisdom, any answer
1: pertains to life.
2: And no, it's a formula.
1: Where we are going in there, we don't work, we don't plan, we don't acquire knowledge, we don't store wisdom. We need all this for our living. So the dead does not praise God. The dead rests from their labor. And labor does not belong to the realm of the dead. Now, what then is living? Let's go to Philippians 1, verse 20 to 22. Now in Philippians chapter 1, the Apostle Paul was in prison and he was torn between life and death. He didn't actually know what was going to befall him. So he made this statement. I eagerly expect and hope that I will in no way be ashamed, but will have sufficient courage so that now, as always, Christ will be exalted in my body, whether by life or death.
2: Me wo any daswo na me so kwain denden se manim enwo ase e wo bibiare mu nemum me nam ye kese nti se de etida no se se aranso se nkwam o owo mu o wo bekamfo Kristo e wo minipaduam.
1: For me to live is Christ and to die is gain.
2: Na me de masia mete any Kristo na owo e ye memfaso.
1: Now the big one is verse 22. If I am to go on living in the body, this will mean fruitful labor for me. Yes, yet what shall I choose? I do not know.
2: And so the
1: now whether he will live or die was in the hands of the Romans. But he says that if for any reason the Lord spares his life and he lives, it will mean fruitful labor for me, Apostle Paul.
2: And so I say, Rade Makwaya Emma Netnasi dia ebeye to me die bia eswa ba emma or no Paulo.
1: So once you are alive, labor.
2: It's a brow tia see dia yeah.
1: Labor is work. We are talking about efforts directed to produce or accomplish something.
2: Now,
1: efforts directed to produce or accomplish something. Now, labor means productive activity. Productive activity. Now have it in mind that when you are working, it is an activity that is going to bring you some produce. So it doesn't become burdensome for you. For him, Apostle Paul, if he were to live, it would be grace made available to him. And he was determined to make it count. Now, not just labor, but fruitful labor. Work and praise belongs to the living. That is why Jesus said, my Father works and I work. Because work belongs to the living. God the Father is not dead. So he works. And Jesus said, I also work. So remember, you have to work. Work so that you'll be productive. Work so that you'll be productive. When we say work, it is any activity involving mental or physical efforts done to achieve result than to end a living, than to create value. So when we are talking about the work, it involves mental or physical. There are some jobs that demands planning, writing, analyzing. There are others that demands ahoding, construction. But when you are doing it, the resource is to earn a living.
2: And so say, oh yeah, obuta ine se unsabeka bibi.
1: Or done to create value.
2: Ana edinsusu aso pebi ebeba.
1: It can refer to our daily employment, or tax, or duty. Work is God's plan for lives. And work matters to God. Why
2: not?
1: Enemy Yajin said, Ejuma, Ekanyame plana, or my yen in Iom. Why not? Enemy Yajin.
2: How many agree with me that work is part of God's plan for us?
1: Because right in Eden, he says, till the land, control it, take care of it. He gave Adam work to do. So from the beginning, God designed humans to do meaningful work. Meaningful work. Those who work diligently experience many benefits in their lives and can pass the benefits on to others.
2: Now, with me, the same fashion, Emma Afofro.
1: Those who work diligently,
2: 1 year, what didn't see your year to my
1: experience benefits in their lives,
2: 1 year, fashion, Abraham,
1: and can pass those benefits on to others too.
2: Now, with me, the same fashion, Emma Afofro.
1: At its best, work honors God and brings meaning and joy to life.
2: The Papa Mono. Ejuma ede ni die ebre nyankopon na edenti ase ene arisiemu eba abrabom.
1: For the Christian believer, work should be more than a tax for you.
2: Se o Christo ni ne die e wo se ejuma ebro se uye bibi keke eso.
1: Colossians 3:23-24.
2: Colossians 4 umano etimien sanje chemu edionu mien sane edionu nine.
1: Whatever you do,
2: bibi biara moye no.
1: Whatever means whatever. Any job you do, work at it with all your heart. Whether you mash kenke, or you cook kenke, or you sell cloth, textiles cloth, do it with all your heart. As working for the Lord, not for human masters. Someone might have employed you. Don't do the work as if you are working for that man. No, not for Ghana.
2: And I saw Ghana.
1: The next verse says that, since you know that you receive an inheritance from the Lord as reward, it is the Lord Christ you are serving.
2: If we say, "Munim say radin sem ena mubenya apeja diese aketia na eradi Christo ena mosom no."
1: Some people think that just sweeping the church house is the only form of serving God.
2: If you want to say so, be proper. Sorry, fear. No one can say we sum nyame.
1: Or leading the Bible study.
2: And now say who deep Bible at
1: the shiane. Or being part of the choir.
2: And now who catch on to for the home.
1: But work.
2: And so a chuma
1: is a form of service to the Lord.
2: And also ye or somewhere ye desum erade.
1: I want you to begin to change your mind.
2: Because how say say certain our dream.
1: Work to serve the Lord. It is the Lord Christ you are serving.

0: ebehunu Awurade Yesu Kristo.
1: Now when you have this kind of mentality,
0: say oh saa dwen ya,
1: the excitement and the interest that comes from this perspective are not primarily from the work but from the one for whom we work, Jesus Christ.
0: Enije ni ahokeka unyade ye adwuma no emfiri adwuma no mum na emom nipa kra oje adwuma na ma no aye Awurade Yesu Kristo.
1: Now God promises three basic rewards for fruitful work.
0: Yakopo osebo miensa ema abaso ana adwuma eso aba.
1: At least three basic rewards.
0: Anya kra miensa de.
1: Now number 1.
0: Dedikai.
1: A more credible witness to non-believers.
0: Enone adanse die mapa ema woni a woni nie.
1: A more credible witness to non-believers.
0: Adanse die mapa a woti die a e wo ma woni a woni nie.
1: We have this police inspector who has won the integrity award a number of times.
0: Your police inspector bia wenya sanu kwade abaso body.
1: It is a more credible witness to non-believers.
0: And no ye adanse die ma ema woni a woni
1: ni. I met this colonel and I was discussing with him about chaplaincy in the military.
0: Bia colonel bia na menini di adwumadie nyame mu asenka ye ne wo military.
1: And then he mentioned that since our apostle Dr. Kumi Wood join the chaplaincy, he changed the chaplaincy.
0: Now I say a free brass man for Kumi Wood echoed chaplaincy hono was sahokra.
1: And I was happy.
0: Na meniti.
1: Yeah, because a credible witness to unbelievers.
0: Isa say ya dance diema pa ema wani a wanyi niye.
1: Now number 2.
0: The atosu niye no.
1: Having our needs met without having to always depend on others.
0: Say ye benya ye hia de a ye nyina afoforo so ansa na ye nsa akan.
1: Number 3.
0: Ye toso mi ensa.
1: Being a support to others.
0: Ye ye mwa ama afoforo.
1: How many of us who want God to bless you in all these categories? How many of us?
0: Ye mwa he na pese nyankopon sira ye e wo saa enkra bata mi ensa nyina.
1: That from today.
0: E free na eko.
1: Whether you are the market.
0: So wo chomo.
1: Or you are the office.
0: And our office.
1: Work like that.
0: Yeah, Juma.
1: You will be a credible witness for the Lord.
0: Said
1: the
0: Ebeya Odia dance, dear mapa, Ebemenya Kopo.
1: Now work like that.
0: Yeah, Juma said the Ebeya.
1: From today,
0: if in echoed,
1: you will not be dependent on others for support.
0: On die a fofro and son a wetidi.
1: And work like that.
0: Yeah, Juma said the Ebeya.
1: Will be able to support others.
0: Ubet mia bwa a fofro.
1: 1 Thessalonians chapter 4.
0: Thessalonica 4 may decay 9.
1: 11 and 12.
0: Do barcon any do me no.
1: And to make it your ambition to lead a quiet life, you should mind your own business. The King James will say that do your own work and work with your hands, just as we told you.
0: Na momo modin enye kom na monye mwa mudie na momfa mwa monsanye adwuma sedie yeshe mo no.
1: Work hard, whether you are an employer or employee, work just as you have been taught.
0: Ye adwuma din se wafo obi adwuma se oye wa adwuma ye adwuma din sedie ya kire mo no.
1: Now verse 12 is a resource. When we all work hard, let's read together, so that your daily life may the respect of, and so that you will not be on anyone.
0: Na mwanante said the fata one year word no enim na bi biara enhiamo.
1: Now today is Father's Day.
0: Ene ye chanumda.
1: And it is men's week. At least we are culminating it today.
0: Na enenso ene emema na ochino ne pompon so.
1: When it comes to men, we must work.
0: Seba mema dia wo se ye ejuma.
1: Because you need to take care of the home.
0: Was so shifty.
1: How can you say that unim seven am here bema?
0: Don't you know I'm the man?
1: Prove it.
0: My name Nadi.
1: Prove it.
0: My name Nadi.
1: When you say yes or yen yeti, he's ahead. Senka ni hu ehia anka ba dis na yen nyina yagya na chidi. Ohwe yen ti obua yen ti edu die die ye kone ncha ye dan na ye yen ti ena ye yenra.
0: Jesus is our head. It's because he takes care of us, provides for us. When it's difficult, we go to him, he answers us. That is why he's our head.
1: But work is not limited just for the man.
0: And so
1: it is for mankind.

0: At the time God created Adam and he said work, the Bible says that the woman was inside Adam at that time when the instruction came to them. Our attitude towards work should include the goal of honoring God by the way we work, as well as supporting ourselves and others with what we need. Now there is immense dignity in all honest human labor. For our work is to serve God and others. You see, at creation, God created us to manage his world and to make it fruitful. Now, so God created us to manage creation. He gave us gifts, talents. Some are on our inside, others to our outside, to combine the two to manage creation. Are we together? So God gave us talents and abilities and resources like life, light, water, time, air. And so time, water, air, these are all resources from God. But these are not in us. They are outside us. But he has given us talents and gifts inside us. So we combine the gift inside and the gift outside to manage God's creation. Psalm 139, from verse 13, for you created my innermost being, you knit me together in my mother's womb. Now open your eyes and look at me. You God, you created me, and you knit me together whilst I was in my mother's womb. Carefully did that. Verse 14, I praise you because I am fearfully and wonderfully made. I am fearfully and wonderfully made. Why? Because we are created in the image of God. And we all have some talents, some gifts and things we can do.
1: God
0: has made all of us with some gifts. So abilities differ, but success is for all. Abilities differ, but we can all be successful. Now don't compare yourself with anyone. Pay attention to your gift and work at it well. That's all. Abilities differ. You know the young man who scored a goal for Ghana? The parents are members of the church. Oh, yes, yes, yes. We have two of the Blackstar players.
1: Blackstar for me.
0: If they had not changed the coach, even the coach is a member of the church. But there's someone who did not go in a park as well. Abilities differ. Don't ever say that I wish I were like this person. You also have some graces that you have to develop. Have some grace that there should be. But there should be no room for slothfulness.
1: And so,
0: These opportunities and graces that God has given us, we need to work with them.
1: Adomnie kwaya nyamedia maye na wose ade ye adwuma.
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0: tonight, it is okay to walk through these doors hopeless. I will accept it. That you walk through these doors with a sickness, I will take it. It is okay to walk through these doors depressed, I will take it. But what I will not accept is for you to leave this room with that. If you say, oh yeah, yeah, yeah. Oh yeah, yeah, yeah.
1: Stillness of the morning, before the noise of the day begins, there is a sound rising, a sound of prayer, a sound of power, and a sound of victory.
2: Yamawa Kwaba was some pa first service, I was some pa TV, some pa radio.
1: Your early morning altar of encounter. 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
3: Oyunyaku pondi fa wastrano ewe brim, and I'm nensaso ama unyaku pori yahun wa epi.
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1: In the stillness of the morning.
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3: 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Amen. 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
3: 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Amen.
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3: 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Amen. Amen. Amen. 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
3: 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Amen. 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Amen. Amen. Amen. Amen. Amen. Amen. Amen. Amen. Amen. Amen. Amen. Let me call your money a tragedy. And let's require a tragedy.
0: Hallelujah. Amen. Amen. Amen. Amen. Amen. Amen. Amen. Amen. Amen. Amen. Amen. Amen. Amen. Amen. Amen. Amen. Amen. Amen. Amen. Amen. Amen. Amen. Amen. Amen. Amen. Amen. Amen. Amen. Amen. Amen. Amen. Amen. Amen. Amen. Amen. Amen. Amen. Amen. Amen. Amen.
2: Amen.
0: Amen. Amen. Amen. Amen. Amen. Amen. Amen. Amen. Amen. Amen. Amen. Amen. Amen. Amen. Amen. Amen. Amen. Amen. Amen. Amen. Amen. Amen. Amen. Amen. Amen. Amen. Amen. Amen. Bamba, me bompa a good son of son of Nomi and Waton, me do one nebushan, say yes, Mujem. Amen.
4: Hallelujah.
0: O dinner baby or Casafruna, dinner, Radia, I was some perfect.
4: Make with the ancient.

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1: Hello, Papa.
0: Oh, Dini Baby, I'll say friend, I didn't have Radia Yama or some Papa service.
1: Papa, my patcho, maybe Obama Mary, Cassandra, Mother. Now, I'll remember. 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Me confess, you know, when you are stickers, no call, and I can't say Radia Yama.
0: Yeah, no, go follow me,
1: eh? Eh, is your no?
0: Is your dear, eh?
1: The restless one.
0: They have bought some pie, you know.
1: The patch, I
0: papa.
1: 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I am the one.
0: Hallelujah.
1: It's a cosmo bomb, my mamma, my mamma, my bush.
0: The one known man who are bush, you are those who call yes, Mujer.
1: Amen.
0: Only be a rather man and papa.
1: Amen.
0: Praise God for Christ.
1: Hallelujah.
0: Your
1: cousin, the general, there I am. So, papa, I can feel so. Now, I'm the coffin. Now, Mm. Mm. Mm. Mm. Mm. Mm. Mm. Mm. Mm. Mm. Mm. Mm. Mm. Mm. Mm. Mm. Mm.
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1: 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Mm. Mm. Mm. Mm. Mm. Mm. Mm. Mm. Mm. Mm. Mm. Mm. Mm. Mm. Mm. Mm. Mm. Mm. Mm. Mm. Mm. Mm. Mm. Mm. Mm. Mm.
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1: 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Mm. Mm. Mm. Mm. Mm. Mm. Mm. Mm. Mm. Mm. Mm. Mm. Mm. Mm. Mm. Mm.
0: Hallelujah.
1: Jesus, I'm praying, man. That's how we know we're doing
0: it.
2: Jesus.
0: Amen.
1: Amen.
0: Amen.
2: Amen.
0: Praise God.
1: Hallelujah.
0: Oh,
1: didn't
0: baby,
1: I can say friend, I didn't know that I am our
0: super
1: first. That's all. Because I said, friend, I'm going to go to Santiago. Mo. Friend, I'm going to be brave, mommy. Most of you, you're dead, be a lot of people, and you're going to go to home. But, Paddy, I'm going to be a real hammy, and I'm going Pai bada o mama ne mema obi na yare ne mama ne nsuo o ne ko we ne yesu papa nyame sira wate ma won kwane ahoden kwa ahoden wo mu no team
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2: amen
1: amen
0: so ma mu adanse
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0: praise God
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0: Hallelujah, hallelujah, hallelujah.
2: Amen.
0: Say me catch it say some perfect service no. And your radio and I say TV program kweko. Na ye program and yami 2 minutes na hwonde ADHD. One of follow ye ahomache no num kosi no nsiano. One wa dance ya wodie. Also follow na obedi adanse ye.
2: Amen.
0: And me him pay man.
2: Yes.
0: Say one so so onyame mesrao.
2: Amen.
0: Nyame ma wa dance.
2: Amen.
0: Yes, I go to ya dance ni bimra. 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
0: 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This is It is Sabre Ubano pay your food, dear, and say, Yame, I'm an onion. 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
0: 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Praise God.
7: Amen, Papa.
0: Oh, Dini Baby Ocasa Freca and Tika. Nadiana Radayama or some buffer service.
7: Ah, Papa, ready and
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9: 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But I know I'm probably an American. Once a woman died, she knew me. Can you be seen here? If you do hospital, doctor check was in BP, a group 240-140. And so, there's a man with me. That's Dan Kanyama. A bird, a motion woman, and I'm a summoner, my buffy. In the bird, we knew it was so near a young woman. Through Monday, you soon soon are the South of Bashna, almost a care for now, but 1790. Again, I'm here and poor again. I said, I'm my young and every year in the program. In yes, I'm a man who said, I'm married.
4: I'm a man.
2: Amen.
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3: 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Yesu mojem. 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
1: Praise God.
6: Hallelujah.
1: Odini baby o kase fro na dia na urade aya ma o Sumpa first service.
6: Me pastor me kase wo ma setan o so. Na me ba ho no counsel. 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
7: hallelujah
1: o de ne baby oka se friend na dia na radio ya ma so ba fan service
7: ya radio ya ma me me ka se fi kuma raso because if you come over, so Nikku or Yalata, and so on Pai Binti, Nikku, no water.
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1: 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I was saying, my papa said, I'm far away, but all my yarding there, twinning up for yesterday. 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
8: Hallelujah.
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1: Diana Radia Yama or some buffer service.
9: Impatcher, Radia, you be the mamma. 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
4: 0557.
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3: And a 0557.
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3: 80.
4: 80.
3: And a number chat was 0553.
4: 0553.
3: 5 3 5 3 5 3 5 3 5 3 5 3 5 3 5 3 5 3 5 3 5 3 5 3 5 3 5 3 5 3 5 3 5 3 5 3 5 3 5 3 5 3 5 3 5 3 5 3 5 3 5 3 5 3 5 3 5 3 5 3 5 3 5 3 5 3 5 3 5 3 5 3 5 3 5 3 5 3 5 3 5 3 5 3 5 3 5 3 5 3 5 3 5 3 5 3 5 3 5 3 5 3 5 3 5 3 5 3 5 3 5 3 5 3 5 3 5 3 5 3 5 3 5 3 5 3 5 3 5 3 5 3 5 3 5 3 5 3 5 3 5 3 5 3 5 3 5 3 5 3 5 3 5 3 5 3 5 3 5 3 5 3 5 3 5 3 5 3 5 3 5 3 5 3 5 3 5 3 5 3 5 3 5 3 5 3 5 3 5 3
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11: Afedia sumpa no trendy o. Sumpa is trending and trending and trending. Trendy pa pa pa pa pa pa pa. E di no ko pa pa pa pa pa pa pa. E di ya di clear sir. Sumpa is no more a new station. And yet new cra. Because we must see an odd number by a hedge be brought to a good room baby cra. Yeah. I said, hedge be brought to a good.
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1: Adan Secondary Technical School students who have been charged assault. Fortunately for us, today we brought the case to an end. After looking at the matter holistically, they changed their plea and they've taken the plea again and they have pleaded guilty to the offense of assault and then abetment of crime. So they were convicted and they were to sign a bond to be of good behavior for 12 months. So finally they are free. In fact, there are students who have just received their results and are about entering the university.
0: Wow, baby, I knew. And so we must cry. We must try so many ways. No, we must go to university. Mo kwa. And they say we must abandon. They say, but some people are going to do no. I feel like we are going to be able to pay. Then so many are going to come. Every 2 hours, and they no cry. But some people are going. Ama we must me. 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
2: 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Nan samua oditu jebini.
3: My point, rightly put, is that you cannot trust anybody, a single unit or a political party, to, or even the government on its own, to come and say that we have done this, and so take it hook, line, and sinker. Especially when I had watched you have an interview with this NACOC person who had come to already, very prejudiced, come to say that, oh, this thing just happened because sometime in 2018, the then vice president directed that NACOC people should be withdrawn from the port. And you're asking me to sit here and believe that this same person should be a body that is investigating? Not at all, and without doubt. In fact, I was very incensed when I watched him say so. So taking an action always is premised on very good reasons. Not always, but this was premised on a very good reason. First of all, the action was not to the effect. And let me, and if you care to know, it was all...
2: I was sure where you were, Jack Bawe, Marshall, Johnny, Yira, Jerry, Ahmed Shai.
0: Na area no wonen santwere fo sompa fo na ne kasa yo na no ponche cheku mu na wa manamso ho na wo se ase sa enubone ho asema aye ken no eya de foforo bi wo gana hai na ye ni ha na sompa wutie kasa 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
3: You want to find out what is Ghana Ports and Harbors Authority doing? What is Ghana Immigration Service doing? What is NACOC doing? What is the Ghana Police Service doing? What is National Security doing? All the intelligence units, what are they doing? What have they been advised to do? What are the instructions? If the instructions are okay, if they are not okay, what is the scanning system like? Do we have proper scanners? Have we put those scanners in proper places that they are supposed to do the kind of work they are expected to do? What the current situation is? What's the current situation?
0: Yeah, Jerry Ahmed, no. We're second deputy minority whip. We're not in case. I say we have a CIA speaker. In France, I'm not sure about your phone sign to me. Emergency. We're moving a meeting. Say TBA, we can't home. Na eka hu yi no enhyehye no ne wo mo yesa yo wo mo dwuma no senate ye we eye na no jesem
2: lawyer Enoch Afokwa aka NPP amanyoko no legal team no ho na wo panye September bo sunda na toso atio no miensa ebra mensha sort mo sibjani na no jemen sa badaja so yo company fo bi kwa kofa no ye 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
4: I didn't know this lady anywhere. I have not had any altercation with her than to for her to punch me in my face. So if you construe my resistance or my prompt on her to explain to me why the sudden punch on my face to mean that I was obstructing arrest, that is weird. It is laughable. Anybody in my state would have responded in equal measure. But as diligent as I am, in respect of the rights of women, in respect of the ethics of profession, in respect of my religious faith as a Methodist, I held myself strong not to fall into the temptation temptation of also responding in equal measure. There are video evidence there. The cameras captured everything. So whether it was intentional. And now, when the video evidence came out, initially there were denials that it was stage money. So there's an admission that indeed the lady punched me in my face. What did I do to have received that kind of punch in my face? Was I a target? I have made an official complaint to the police. They have issued to me the police medical form. I have attended to the hospital for them to take care of me, to observe and examine what they have done. I'll follow up and tender everything to the police and let the police decide.
2: Not just on the way, area and be Piaman your colleague team. Lawyer Enoch Afuakwa and was a seminal. One don't yamanka, where I called up pussy for ya, dear pussy for Becano, and what the yajuma.
0: I was here, and on Sam Bramocassi, I was Sam Premono, dear Coba Jessiasum. 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
3: 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So, Ejuada Ekosi Efiada, 8 a.m. to 10 a.m. Now, Benya Abrabumunyan San, Ebamo Duanamo SCCE, Sabibimpo, and Ekosu Abrabumua, I wouldn't name near Sasawaya, Ayat Nayan Tufu, I was some power of Sodis, now Duanamo SCCE. In a world filled with pressure, emotional burdens, broken relationships, and silent struggle, Sumpa Rhapsody emerges as a timely and transformative radio counseling program designed to bring healing, clarity, and hope to individuals and families. 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
5: 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And then the brush. 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E ye Yas herbal toothpaste. And then a brush. 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
6: Na wunga se me si ayo fita se srecha huma. Na e te brightens. E ye Yas whitening toothpaste. And then a brush. And then me di shimi si.
5: E nti na wosi e fe. Na Yas total care gel toothpaste. And then a brush ni diye. E bo wose hon banyi. 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E ma wonumu ye sham.
6: Oh yes, and Kretrodo. Yas Herba, Yas Whitening, and the Yas Total Care Gel Toothpaste, and then the brush, Abuzian Chamfa.
7: So, what peduo two a one crying ha? For Leicester Ghana Limited, and was 050-161-9588.
5: Leicester Ghana Limited, and the Yas Toothpaste, more who do, and then the brush, Abejaso, Abeboy.
8: Mummies and daddies, do you know that education plays an important role in the development of your child? 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
9: 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Remember, the opening time is 6:30 a.m. and the closing time is 6:30 p.m. Wow, this is amazing. 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

0: Daylight. Yeah, dear bro. Monday to Friday, 1 p.m. to 3 p.m. sharp. Oh, neshesha so. Frobi nakashani se Abna Ruthie. It was Sompa 106.5 FM. Oh, this Sompa Daylight, ha bro. Thank you, baby. 106.5.
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0: afedia sompa no etrendi o. 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
1: Because we must see an ordinary head to draft from the room, baby cry.
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0: No sir pound simana drana bako pepe and a juada. Thank God it is Monday, Yasan Babu. Yatna see, here I would do sum and I bro fis I will copy himself non soon. Ever but now cherry matches out on our 8 week or so Ghana Premier League week 4. Ebas we had the moon come on at the air, but yes, Simon call from close on Nakoran summer and also air cost so our mama so rough for nations league, you know. And also, Eguswa Air Cost One Appear the Moon Common, and so at the Air Benes, some through Pilasta Company Limited. One more at the Roma, and on a Poma Suma, Jedag Dim with Semino, Yetime, Eddie Abro, and Pen, and so a world, Juma Dien or so, if you sabi, at the Air Quandi Front, you have been summoned there to her at Boxon, Nemum, Didis of Atas was Wittenum, and no, and a Babi Hojuma, and a pay, and so Etime, and then my young stupid son and a brassonum, now Quaqua Jibina Bionsonum, Etime, aye, come on. 0501 619 588. Yes, none. Not just on helper, you on total K, and you on whitening, and so 18 months. And I'll pay a bit of a free piano, Bore drama, so I know I do dear. Now on so the hell, how far? Now you be answering, it's me, Alco, so come on, Eddie, I'm on a paint. Yes, I do have a fist on your pa. Now if you're down on an insom, so on. Etima to us on a pain, a war, Jonah, so now I'm feeling chimum. Now just a few quanta emerge of Jonah, or sign a lawyer knee. 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
1: I will look at it from the perspective there. Yen Shana Yen restructure how we elect leadership into Ghana Football Association. Because Tetano, Namekaya, Ghana Football, no, Eko Conference, or your collection of different stakeholders. Now, by a competitive way of elections, when you go far, could you feel no one time? Yeah, but it's been there. Power blocks, what to more discuss, how to go to Kuasha, then one and a year, you know, never to more Ghana Football while queening. But say, no, F shed, the way I will elect. Now, one answer will negotiate one elections network. It's in the term be an obiari predominant quote post. All quote post, I want to negotiate them. Maybe I may have a day, may I have a day, may I have a day, may I have a day. So I see more of a lot of them.

0: time, no, the FA leadership, no, fighting for their personal interest rather than the development of Ghana football. And, you know, we need a holistic conversation going forward. On your dema, we feel very disappointed there. The better you go to Choguma, na yako qualify, but a qualifying by young Bob on your fair.
1: And to wait, it's my year, I don't so kind of for the Ghana Football Association. One of them, Sam Eddie Ama, none watching, I know it's my Ghana, your league, Ghana Premier League. No, master, say about the ever national team, as a national team call up over now, ultimate strike, and send a beer 18 man squad. No, what when you be a local base player about coming as a league. No, now what general ever from.
0: There's an FA national team. Na any first 18. Na first 18, a brand sending one local player. Don't come with them. It means there's a problem. Why is our local football also not performing? Because FA, you know, I bear a cartel for a long period of time. Mana Obiatu Oyani, they will use FA, you know, or they'll turn the players. And I bear what the Inye Sika, my own, when I watch it, anyway. You know, many a times, you know, even the football structure now, or Honum, now, Ebenya, FA, in Penyifu, whether it is the executive committee of FA, no, it be so there's a work executive council meeting. Aba programs partner when I say we'll prepare able to be academic with the develop Ghana football.
1: And to wear a fear and quanta, Emma Subjan and Honapo, na just Isaac Yabuamena, Kumwano, Nisaman, Sonam, Edia to John and Pedum, some Edia Mantinus on Sonam, and one for the Quaqua attack. Young Fian in Chimum, Wafuzo me tournament and our trivia, and also 18 air banneria in Ghana, General La Côte d'Ivoire, na just Shoma Kanama, Kumaku, and Nam, La Côte d'Ivoire, Sonam, Auntie, oh, Wafuzo me tournament, and also Egusua, Equasuna, from my young friend in Chimu, the Blasters of Ghana, the Sinan Sans were cutting. Nakupe Adamo Chinam and you run on 9K Yana Gambia and Elbow Africa Cup of Nations 2027. Na nyame aduman and say an opening form and so Edia Gokomuchama a Boduba Kupon Smanon Edriana Enuma Ayada coach Carlos Queiroz every chance and trap form na almost no one to chunk one beyond el team akoso kama kama elbo na se anope no du pepe panaso no du bo pema first training 15 minutes pep. Na almost one sent 12 on Sunum, Etim Esiana, and you mean Sunaj's training Sunum, Etim Aquas, and what's not Gambia Funum, a port Nomi and San, a pound with Simon Edria Sam, or Momma Cranom, Swanshans and 12 on Ambo Kam, Najas and Ochin of Ness and Simbio Hobianum, Nomosu Etima Quaker mandatory training, your Hunt West Man, and also if we gonna football association, I swear they want to pay them some Ed Amana goalkeepers trainer and as a goalkeepers coach. Edema the Blasters of Ghana, Aya Daniel Gaspar. Na ono swedin komoka kram, Edia fire Ghana yen goalkeepers no na no so ne simam Urano Edia Tujano Yen Kona Yenkuti Yura Daniel Gaspar Ekakra.
2: Fortunate to be back, very grateful to be here. We have three outstanding goalkeepers. In my opinion, I have no doubt it's the best assembly of goalkeepers in Africa. And I believe that, they believe that. And we continue on our mission and try to bring some glory and happiness to the people.
1: In 20, tomorrow, first, Daniel Gaspar, head coach, and as a goalkeeper's coach at the Mother Blasters of Ghana, no, one of the two answers are Ghana, over Africa, as your top three goalkeepers are. Not just no doubt about that. In 20, tomorrow, and I'm sorry to join a pair of them, Sam, Eddie Amanyami, Adamacha, Ghana. Young boy, Adia Chia Gambia, no referee, Sam. Wamusubeja, a Mufifia, Twaram, Dama Game, C, LSCTM. 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Week I have four and also 18 parcel now three area and I remember that the citizens there Kaola Football Club at film as I asked the folk I come back with Hassan Sunam anti-anti-anua games a parcel 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now it's a Samantha's already kind 8 points. As folk at us, you know, one of our 7 points. Port City, our 7. What also Emmy and 9 A Ice Gold O for once was 7. Enum Air Donor Stars, our 7 in December Champions United, one also our 7. And some Air Kavala Football Club, our 6. And one Chiba Seki was 6. And Chrome Media Man, one also our 5. A do a vision or 5. Dubacon. Out of France, on us all 5, a 2 million, a Swordro or Blast, on us all 5, a 2 Amiens Sande Kotoko, or 5-1, a 2-9 DBB, on us all 4, and watching a Dunum, a Brokum Chelsea, on us all 4, a 2 Ensiam, a Bibian Gossas, or 3-3, and a Dunso John Apostle, on us all 3-6, and a Dunwachin, and so a Dream Saves, on us all 1-4, and so I want on a pedum some at the M1 after the game. Not just a man, I said, Mimin Dana. Then I asked him to talk about, oh, a little mama sports selling afterwards. So, after I said, how's the folk according to a kabakwa? One month so anti-m at and after the game, no, and a nipo chaka put him also for supporters. Oh, yeah, sorry, I'm on for a chinem who's a real game, dear. And anytime, Biana Yana, a tough at the man opponent side, no, name him, we're not sell supporters. And so, I'm disappointed. And also, my disappointed supporters, name him, I'm gonna lose him at too much. The domain, my guest, Dreams, and number, no, my being home.
3: Really sorry because of our players and our supporters, but this is football. I'm not sure we deserve this defeat today. We were trying to find some solutions, but we couldn't, especially a lot of balls, defensive line, especially second balls, and I think Carella created advantage through these balls, and that caused us to give them advantage to attack consistency. And what to tell, I'm really sorry, as I told, I'm not sure after this game because we didn't create it so much, but also I didn't see so many opportunities for our opponent team, and I think we didn't deserve this defeat. Very disappointed for us. You know how is a away game is very difficult, but what to do? We have to forget this fast and continue preparation for next steps because we are facing another away game, what will be also difficult against Dreams, and we have to concentrate on this game.
1: It went to my coach, Advanced Folk, Nibotak upon Sunan, Eritu Janaparum, Sam Edaman, Old Rambin Sunan, opposite, and as an opposite coach, and Aya Nuruddin Amadun, also to Master Folk. Give on Bolti Hassan, Naya tough, Edema Kawala Football Club.
4: It was very difficult. I think that is one of the toughest games that we have played today. Cars were very tactical, and we also were very tactical, and the substitutions that I did also helped me. So it's very delightful because we are going our next match against Kotoko, which is very tough. So we need to grab these points and then see what it happens. And so I think that it's a very, very good and delightful victory for Kalira.
1: And to wait to move around on and start to join a panel, some at the amount of war, join and so now if we're feeling chillum, oh, Barbara, the Ernana Honsu, papa. Now, after the game, no, Satan, no, or reference Eric Tinkler, and as an Okotoko, now Omunanko, mutual agreement. And after the game, no, and there was some one Kasangasa first half, Ras and Yaman Koso, and Vama Sanokotoko Bubuku, and some reference Eric Tinkler. And so, after Senua Sanoko to cross off a defeat at the Madrid Stars.
5: First off, we started very, very poorly. A lot of mistakes. You know, the goal we give away very, very cheap in our build-up. But today we struggled in the first half. There was no connections. Combination play was poor. Movement was very, very poor. So obviously made a few changes. Looked to go back to the back four system. And then I explained to the players at half-time we needed to have a lot more movement, a lot more combination. And the finer details. Quality of your pass. Quality of your cross. Second half, loads of chances. We had to obviously take a lot of risks. And we ended up conceding a second, you know. better performance in the second half, but first half was very poor. That's why we ended up conceding, because we started like we were playing with fear. We kept giving a ball away cheaply, and there was no necessity to give it away. It wasn't like they were looking to press us and make it difficult for us. We just gave it to them, you know? So very, very cheap opportunities that we gave them. They looked to play in a low block, very deep, and everybody behind the ball, and then looked to catch us on the counter towards the end. You know, we have to make a lot of changes. I brought on three strikers, Poku, Donzo, Mama, you know, we try and get the ball in the box. But like I said, the quality of the ball in the box is not good enough. We throw the numbers in there, we had chances, but you don't capitalize on that. And then you also take, my opinion, a little bit too much risk. Center backs now.
1: It went to my son, got to go ahead, coach, reference Eric Tinkler after Senua, Kotokolusu 2-0. Edmund Edwin Assassin, and then someone joins him almost at 10 and now as almost give you boss, not too much. Where who goes on? Yeah, go keep a tan lad and so on. And you could do baby Nassas and you could go to Edwin Assassin team. Now, any of us as an attendance, how you would do Nancy Dones, where so 8 million per man, which one is another striker and so on. 8 million in the ammo. Now, Mupo Gunasson, Emerson, and Tim Uncle, so say no musu, ACP and 20 team up and neighbor name. And you mean, and come is a best of Dubak, Coban, who do me and one, you mean, you want us an uncle for a cat. Tintin about wanting Catan and similar woman, which I said. Coach of friends Eric Tinkler. I catch him for the first 20 room. Want to me any of you to a moment leave. Then I'm brass and I got a company for it to almost an instant on canon. Almost so edgy to me to no run a trash and you man and send your whole piano. Almost so at my country mutual agreement and so on. At my and 20 years and I got to a team on and I have Pamu coaching at David Abner coaching. I catch a team that's about Bielton after 5 games. Why in a barco about Drum, you know, Lucy Bacon or any male cost to a team no more one on. Want to me to us to be any advance for my clam to a moment leave. No, couldn't go to home and I saw one go to an advance. And for the force of Chamson, I jet him to this same pier, or no, so I catch up on Portland, and so after I jet Nemo, if you know, we are taking Catimon, and so led by reference at Stanley Mansu, one on, and ability to no cop missile, or more finding new coach, and so Eddie about a Saneco to go to him to a cratam, and on the force of the buy, Yermusa, the Manemo Cratar, and Sasha Sanon, a Yura or Seus Esquire, Honor Secretary to the Portland, Eddie Van Operum, Eddie Amanano, and no reference at someone who confused that coach, Eddie Madonna Sanon besides a cratchy. Now, you know, come moment to me, sir. Sanoko was since 2000. Now, Mumper League, one more triumph on the four Piaba. Now, no magic, no, nay, then.
6: Very good game. Both teams played well, but we came with a tactical plan, and the boys did it perfectly. I told them that we have early goal, so they should concentrate when we are doing the attacking balance. They shouldn't return the ball, but they should keep the ball up front there, so definitely the goal will come. But you could see that it was a first penalty, then I don't know what happened. That's the referee description. And I told them that they should forget about those things and concentrate with the game. I know that definitely the goal will come. I told them they should concentrate, because everything is concentrated. The goals that we considered is lack of concentration, later part of the game. So I told them, so this game, they have to focus and then concentrate till the end of the game. I think that works perfectly, and then they shouldn't sit back. They should always come for an attack. They should, when they sit back and they break, they do the counter press. So I think that will help us a lot. This is what we want, because we can't win all the matches, even home and away. Definitely you can, with a little mistake, the opponent can punish you. That happened to us. We and the summer test, and winning this match is a massive. So this, that you have thrown this one out, we and then all blast, we need to come.
1: And to which Timor offense, coach Samuel Puadu Kofiason, and the two John Apparent, some Adam Antonian, and some Sam Fenichima, and Farm, and some Kakram, and to us, and our fun lessons league in the games out on our airbus for Serbia, Etifi, Emma, Netherlands, Ekotrama, Camunam, almost at Timbax with German Etifi, one semi Greece, Ekotrana Kabakons, Antimati, Denmark, SEO 2 Wills, man, and Tim Ant, and one Portugal, and some Kutrakra, oh, hey, Sus, and the boys in your Jamakamas, Academy, no way, and so Etimbak, Australia, 3 months. Of them at the Mubak Israel and Sevi Ireland, a Tranakanama Kumakumi and Sam, or also entrant and a games out to an arm, and so every time about Rufa Nations League, no, and watch Africa Cup of Nations and much out to an arm, and so 18 Abaswan and the Munsam at the Airbana Belgium, Airport the Jeff France, and watching the Turkey and the E3 and the Airport Georgia and the Ukraine, Northern Ireland and the Hungary and the Airport North Macedonia. And then pause that game, and I say 6:45. Sweden, and Poland, and so on. Ebetim Abu Armenia, and Montenegro, Latvia, and Cyprus game, and I also Ebetim Abu Sweden with some Eddie Amor and Africa Cup of Nations. The match is out one arm, and so Ebetim Abu Swan, and the CSN City, and the game, Sam, and also Betim Abu Toto, John Hiramusam, and so Ebetim Dabana, Namukupa, and now just a France game, almost 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
7: Messi sends it to the back post.
8: Oh my goodness!
1: Yes, anyway, and Leo Messi free kick. I want to say, as a commentator, as any brother scrub, and come on, as it's been a pair of some Eddie Amon over 20 and so on. Anthony Gordon, according to Mopina, my banner, some so reference. I can add what they say, Poyam, your friends, Jude Bellingham, on an Ingram for him, and is on an AM player of the GM. It will Ingram a shot him, Nano and a hurricane team on a near team, as Adam my sons, reference, and I said, Jude Bellingham, or amazing player, as on the win was what my GM. Piam and so ain't me any fear not team Kahl me as what's up to Tona and sweet my canopy to refer some Mikira Tata as Asnam and him will be a Thomas Sir Alas Chapman Ferguson Abel EPNM and watching Assam Venka recently our reference Joseph Pup go to Layanum. No, we did the same Mikira Tata and Sonom if it was said to me about Asnam Bobukuno.
9: Person is fantastic as football coach, he's even better and I'm really, really proud of him and it's nice to him turn into one of the top three managers in the world over a space of time. With good owners, great football club that have really backed him, and I feel like he's dominating English football this season, next season, and for a lot to come. So I feel like it's just the beginning for Mikel, and I'm really, really proud of him.
1: It was some of real fans at Timmy Cahill. And so, that to Jana Perrin, some Eddie Amana, Anthony Gordon, Ecovis, and San Anamukolus 3-2. Edma, Timmy Fans, I spin El Honum, and I'm not going to go to Timmy BBNC. Now, this over spin point on one of my, this is a regard will be on. And so, ain't him anymore. Anthony Gordon.
10: There's just moments. Who takes the moments better? And tonight, we give the moments which at the very, very highest level cannot do. If you want to win football matches, we can't do. Very proud of how we performed and the goals we scored. But if you really want to win at the highest level, we can't make their mistakes. But I don't think there is a gap. I don't think you've seen a massive gap in quality there. Like Rob said, they controlled it for half an hour, but we also had our spells.
1: It went to my professor Anthony Gordon, son, at the two John Perrin, Sam Eddie Amon, na Lifa Cup, no Hanus, 8 million person, not just a nice motor car, and I do not fancy Belly Johnny Ken Cup, not just a check, and then Ukraine Henna Cup, Fanano, no, not check. As we to try Ukraine Academy, you know, almost 8 months, you win on a tennis, and after all, son, and Ababa and a fancy, not just a win. Linda Noskova has eaten on a near team and so at the money team is almost normal. Boma check and so at the Kens Capon at the SC Omona. So nice, the interest of our bottom and so at the two Linda Noskova Ninsem any.
8: Yeah, well, it was a team competition. We would not win it without each other. Everybody has a big percentage of this win. Everybody on this seven, even in the qualies, even the years before, it all matters.
11: Simpa Sports.
8: I think we all have our...
1: And Twitch, it's my baba, and I'm sorry to do that. I'm Sam Eddie Amana United for Albert Ranes. I told you, club to be a bow. Sir, I'm going to say, I'm going to say, Nico Williams, and I'm going to say, nah, I say, I told you, quite a bit powerful. It's my 95 million euros. And to United for my radio, I just say, general 95. No, I'm also meeting me at the account. One special note on opinion with some name for a tip of sports on emphasis. Let's start company limit on my dama. No, Mr. Sano Pere, yeah, and I see we on tip of sports on Eddie Bayern, Eddie, just to pay, and any price. Eddie Bayern, helper to attack and then whiten.

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1: not come for.
0: 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I say, eh, you know, a yabba genie pejumaye.
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0: 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I and
1: it is any a beer or near Bree, yeah, Juma. Near the beer,
0: I know beat it. What you know,
1: I,
0: yo,
1: any AI know. I'm a man, I didn't pay Juma. You know, moment the pamphlet AI in your Juma name when you say AI, you
0: pay you. 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A yardier hat chain. 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Ya pen wants some near canty, abana, also faba could be brave
1: enough for ya honsu, ya.
0: San Unquania, ya won't to me, and also, so was savvy, and I cried, I said, nay, be what ya owe my girlfriends, nay, boys' friends, near the idea. Aye, Robert, to his son, one is in Crawford to talk, and also ya, dear ya, home, it is him. I much didn't so born, and you was it? Umfanyi nu anim diase na so ni padia no wankasa de
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0: 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Ya Daniel Tree or Ghanaian Times or Bokrate Yimo. 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
1: and your strike,
0: and your strike. What do you say?
1: Okay,
0: and then to control and so the crater by was it be, and in Guasia and Fatakeni, one of them saw by church or Munsemo,
1: and you're not a form soon a fire woman,
0: Debbie,
1: and you're not gratin,
0: Debbie,
1: one saying,
0: Debbie,
1: a GS.
0: Okay, I buy a juma qua woman share and woman's young Hunsemso. Into no woman or no woman can. That's one woman crats out woman the coin. And if I do a say near promo to woman,
2: she can
0: say near person of Uncle Macatriano. Do a say near Triana this time. Ninina no control as woman we. Into one woman dear buy and dear buy and woman so yea. It's dear my dear woman yea. I saw many what dear yanka. Into no, and also dear no, and don't come on so woman do a mutai. I chatter for Nina at you say could do say bam. Into no, a striker no, almost one call as on Betty Bibi Papa. Mefa the Ghanaian published and Tun Chang, and I'll become one son, my son.
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2: 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Oh, well, Jim was what number two.
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3: 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Eh God the Father, God the Son and the Holy Spirit. The be am dano no. Me dafie ho pampi 24th October. Next month, Obetchi Resort Papa from Kotrobu Constituency. Eko Shemi Yonyam as Deputy Communication Officer. God willing. Mini Abba. Share transport, transport fare, yeah. 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Nami CMPP, comment, bini, commentators, including MPP in a whole. Eh bosse fie kan fie kan wo kan say MPP che ana ye ye enye me ye wo enye ye nyina se mo bosse sabi kana ti se pasama the good people of this country enye ni pa enye se ni pejem hama ye enye fat isne ye ti se ofuriata ken ofuriata una wo ye the former finance minister si ke ko ba ye nyina wo se na na she I never get you from my pocket. Now, open my show. Now, you're in the course of the MPP. Some person will say, yes, but 2028. Move on to your game, and then you question, can see a gun of food be some share. Deep in the tea, I could not so enough. I'm telling you, it can be a Ghana. It can be the government of the year in Ghana. I have for sale. Yes, Tlaho, you know, my papa, the Mahama, yes, you will hear some from the share. And it is after the 28. God forbid, it is that.
1: Okay, Miss Medassin, I'm sure. Hello, good morning.
4: Nedo.
1: Odo, you know, who are
4: Nedo, Madame Roma. You're a little from the Akasa, Ubi Jasa, don't walk coming.
1: May you do one more, pa, don't worry. Born Comano pay.
4: You might also an angel.
1: Winnie Hall.
4: Nedo, my main for a queen, so it didn't be Mr. Lucas and the Pacific. My main chair. Memochi for Tafa Basso, I want to Bata. Namincha Abigail, hello, Oko Morgan, as a dress number 2, Namincha Tabra Forest Commission. None until so many tea. Namia, just to say, boy, no sabuti, we need a quadeptic organizer. Could you don't want to do that quadeptic communication? And a doctor mobile for national advice. Obano, Oba, Eba, Oman Penny, Excellency, the Mani Mama, you're the Bonabasso. You're best at a chair for the Ubuya Abutre. A bawe e beje o ma pedie e dia ma wom e to mo ko ma kuma e to mo jem amo subu bia amo som ko the previous government they took to your brain when you get to me mu teacher Jenny ai what they say teacher night amo ko sak almost 6 months no o ti o mo ka abawe ba e o beti ti o mo ka e ti teacher for dia and yet, you are with the team of war. And when you are my party, Mamma, you will be also a camera, or bet you are at your mamma. What you, my bro? Never you, your best friend. And send you for Mommy and your mother and some more Ghana for because I gave you your channel. And yet, them be dear to me at Tremo. And yet, 20 I will be 20 I will not share. And then, 20 a month for a month or 40. That 20 now will be 30 a month, and you know, and we'll be at home. If you have a friend, so you have one binum, and you have a gun for that, and you have to begin to be a channel, we'll be to ask you.
1: Yami Shrao, Papa. Hello, good morning.
5: Good morning, me and Bana Pum to say you.
1: I already had the moon, I don't swear.
5: And Yame, enough from the median and Aquam Yami Flipping, Boy Town, and none of Yamas in Jinkan or not here.
1: William,
5: with a year, veteran. Meda number 1 a meko executive member e o kaku enough
1: oh nice one
5: come support on time chi na matia yura William Benyo oba Greater Accra regional vice chairman yema me Abigail oba national women organizer yura matete oba Greater Accra chairman justice ebu ane oba 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It is only a man yet here. No money to me at the Chumpo. It's the employer support in Tanaki. Minimum two some truffle will be Banu Diatama and some for the Munin in Friso because Mabon would have room and some power in the Amutum Pact in the Omutation. So it will be Banu Mutis Adian or your pants and Panama Cateno. Here, Quen, Yasa, Yamania, best battle. A man about any dating. Yaman, come on.
1: Amen. Hello, good morning.
6: Good morning, Minyaba.
1: Where are you doing, Baba Kasefri?
6: The party is Africa.
1: Okay. Where are you doing, Minyaba?
6: My name is Ophidius. No, my name is Ophidius. I'm in Chia, Matthew, Tete, our regional chairman. I'm in Chia Justice, National Deputy Organizer, and Osabut Abba. Minyaba, Yana, Yemiya, on Ghana. Ya so for the impending for a journalist to say, Mama, no party, am my mua. Yam Yankasa, yam my Ghana, and Connemuda, and Connemuda. Because Nini, you say, and this is about 2 years, you see, Ubi did John Mahama, them, and now Ubi Amayaka Kachu. It is a no quarrel, the Hua, Mumani, and I am kind of quarry. So Ubi Bakase. 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
6: 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On what design trust you have better ba? 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
1: Nyamisha onsopa. Hello, good morning.
7: Now, we can say as soon as you are present, Mama, go to Nokobo Ludu. 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
7: from Kandaman to Market.
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7: 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We need to move Americano. Asia Luka, National Treasure, a gradual Anuaneko. That's in Kodia from Pong, in the Secretary of State. About a boy, Kumsin, I'm Rakina Kupong. Come on, organize and Anuaneko. Yo! That's mommy. They see us going on. Ghana has been here one. Don't even take constitution at you, poor man, and Baja the Boa.
2: Mhm.
7: Na, the Baja, about the Tia, Okoche, lawyer. For okay, the bra. The me who to free Yoko for the garden the men from and they would have can him. Ah! When you make a woman tell you, and you would have can him in the corner, you kidnapped before and I cut the Tlafimia. I mean, anything. Then you know this before, I'm a mono, I don't know you. And I'm on Kuan and Mubu, my own. Once in a year, Papa, and then you're only Yano. Oh, you're not you free. Yeah, you would be a. Okay, I'm for four, then I have an old Katakata. And then I'm going to say,
2: Hello, good morning. And now some get warmer.
8: I don't know. The thing is that we say a calculation, 16 point something to a dollar an idea, sit up degree, I'm a mobile power by the since the name of Wadi, we and IFA, we have a and then NDC for your co pilot, the Mepa Binion. Still, Masha still maintain the Magbenefia or the number three as organizer or some of the EPU have one Nobel team, maintained including the Mepa Binion or the number three. 26 and 24, we do on one and every day. AKA the day one, Mr. Osman, the number two, or as chairman, Lawrence Lampy, deputy regional secretary, Greater Accra, and M was blessing among regional secretary, Nankasa, Greater Accra, follow who no road, Honorable Ashimo, same maintained, and I could do down the national deputy communication, but that woman, she don't, Abigail, or as relations organizer. Ukraine is the MPP from the Beijing Ukraine. I'm a more dear, and who are you? And was at it to her. Then he said, and this is essentially John Draman, Mamma, and the tissue was a Ghana for the interim to Abama. I'm going to be a home she of course ran and said, you're my father, brain. Ukraine is a mini about, sir. Would be a 31. Oh, yes, she was a woman.
2: Oh, Jose. Hello, good morning.
9: Good morning.
2: Me
9: bacho dinu mabaka safari. Me bacho bright. Abuso kan.
2: Bright enti we.
9: Na me ensure of. E me akunya. Me fa kunya o. E ta bo te mo zbra. E ta do mo ko fo pe ta. Na ke tri. Pa. Me te se o mo kan na na pa. Pa. That's an honorable homeless man and they are the deputy communication officer. I was told to work off the ensure that number one best possible for the people. That's an honorable support for the national vice president time as well. I will jump up. drink. And yet the MPP for our whole company, it is to be a good man of only. Of course, the agency, the outboard, and the future, let the problem of the company, the common investment, the dollar, I say, the animal grass, the net, the animal, the top of the company.
1: Hello, good morning.
10: Good morning, Obahima.
1: Me ba cho din ba bi akase fi.
10: Me ba cho we Frank Naru do mi nyina mayo.
1: Yo, Frank e che wono paye.
10: Mini aba anopai ma mi fa kwanya manya isi because Sumpa TV die. Da gruko e fie fie mu a e ho na obi e hwe. Kana Sumpa radio nwa zo obi e. Do mi fa so na mi chia mi boss. Ma die nyina the incoming. The junior Jesus, the Messiah, the new beginning, the new chapter. Honorable Stephen Isha Odatifiu, the incoming national youth organizer. Meaning about the fit of Pawe, Abba and Idaswa, Abba NDC Mabunu. Now, a Basso NDC Mabunu, Naswa, maybe a Sukana Mabunu Diaso. It is stress. Mahutin and say, oh, call university for no air, the situation, no more Kasa. Oh, we Nasupa, no more. Papa, in tip upon no chin in the room. Oh, my, oh, what did I want to see? And what then on the abwobble? Oh, when you put to see you, I fit any a 10 year continuum. Come on, from Gomuza, oh, Wabun Tene, oh, my side by the people to see her. Mutin Siano, I want to not be what that's a few. No male leader, Namu Honto, Miniaba, yet someone for New Nanano. The rear a grabber for me, especially much of the main Tiger Tango service. But the rear. And but if one of my little friend, yet a person, yes, no, meaning about any fine. You didn't set domain aircoins home near the 14th city, and then but if one city and penny for me, the station must obey home penny, if it is Vietchi. Obviously, any 16th city, like a 2 city in Abedao, Abedao, Domain Pamasamai, there are 6 5. Obviously, any 8 city, like a 1 city, and another count. And that we are buying any GPS in 8% and so. Which I can lose as soon as the and the other side. It's a vinyl. The well on the data for any GPS unit to move for a corner. And for you, who was a moment to move back, number for Nelson, and I'm pounds for more digits and I hope. And again, I'm going to face you. The whole Ghana will be at that will be a theater, a terminal war, and will be at it. It's slow company, and you're my power in a. Now, my brother for any mate for any GPS you for this union 34 and the 2 in which we move Galipapa, Wakuma Gana would be. They are talking to me, reminding about what I remember. Yes, Roman Penny. On my research for Mrana, he was the minister, the bit to me at being once in family. The doctor.
1: Let us see. Hello, good morning.
11: Hello.
1: Hello, good morning.
11: Good morning, I'm an apple.
1: I rather do my own swear.
11: You can show your come out of my name and essay because I have a call. You have 2 minutes, 32 minutes.
1: You. Wadoro mae 1 minute into the kasani ntie.
11: Eh 1 minute then one dey about to okay, and na no come anyway. Me dey hand man over am to prepare the meeting here ba.
1: Okay.
11: That say for question for our PD, make sure you dey. Let me do the two on them. Yeah, mom. Obi ka say MPP for the 2 foot ago as am for here. Anya ba. Okay, what for Ghana na? Eh 2024 no. Now what are 2 big thing? Eh president say not on thing. Say 2020, and then 22 cities. I've been papa and Abbey. I've been papa and then next. I would have produced by 16 cities, 17 cities, 18 cities, 19 cities. No, I have been papa. I've been papa and Abbey. I've been dying. I've been papa and I'm collecting new costumes. I've been papa and wants me to have done for a study or teacher for canon. Mama, dear, you mean the Gumano. When it's a teacher for the year, Guma, the year trade. Yes, No, just 1 month. Any amount of money. Yes, it's a minute. What are you saying? Most of who say that the CSS, no.
1: Hello, good morning.
12: So be encounter.
1: Encounter.
12: Ah, what pool? Said them.
1: A Janada Roma. Oh, who you mobo? Now I'm sorry.
12: I'm not sure. Then you know, I'm not going to free. Now to be here, Imra. Masre. I mean, if you are my kamasi, Sanka. Then you are queen. You are the best. I have fat checker. Go bo boy. Because I said them will be aba no kasa keke. I went to ya. Be oba kasa. Na do ba no fe bremman na wentia ayi teacher fo modo twa wentia sie ba sire odu bi bia bi abada na mpa abada na matres abada do na tu adu ti botodo no for account but you shall have pa otu di tell me your state of your mind madam abrancho ka se sisi ana ole kan wasam o man penin john mama Not do not teach any teacher 2 years, a woman at 3 months. Now, not down to a coup for no good fear them, she cannot. It is only a monthly with each hour. Now, I shall that fear go. Not say continuation into me yet. Then, I'm a papa, a banner welcome on the bay. You are that fear of ordinary Ghanaian, Sudan Kasabi, and one when you be on water one. But then, be you. When you can say President Mama, apart from knowledge, TikTokers, knowledge, and government, you can say, I die asking an abundance by your cocaine. You should take a great name into a small of me, you should get a name. You have a pipe, you know, once in a month. Madam Abba, if you are a COVID standing pipe up the south side up to the net or the other kind of buy up my phone, then I want to one, I buy a cheap buyer, rubber rice. And that genetic modified oil. Hello, go back at all the press up a flat. Then you can oil queen here, or you go. I can indigenous who did not, young man, what is it? And come back at the border, and then come up here once. Get a cut that moral code on yet, and see here and this year, Papa can support that. You must not, but only be my own time. Not by night, then by Sakoba. I can see him not
1: away.
11: And this is what we're afraid. I can't find a way.
1: Yes.
11: Inyada madam uko go to taxi. Baba drop red light na police ba chew. Baba property go be jawo. 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Uba computer placement NDC college amenyi hon. 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
1: ya da si hello good morning
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1: Amen.
13: Emeje ande fa ye work continue to ye share the process. Ni bidili ye fo gen de ba. Abanta fire abba.
1: Mhm.
13: Abanya odwina oman. 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Now what people that you money my and you shall sit on the man. Oh, you're me a check,
1: Hello, good morning.
14: Good morning, Inyaba.
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14: Ome imu, ya mse nubareka, ya kechi. 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E nukwari, na wasasi NDC support yesi, ya hotchiri ye. E ya nukwari ye nkutu galamsi. Because in Sino Wakamasamu, ye could young Kutu Galamsi, or no Kutu Galamsi. No one means in Sino or Seno, or Oyevino. Oh, say, Onipa, one more crown of what for saying to you, no about if you know about Casavana. Who took Galamsi, no one who said who says you. Ye Cafe of Fia Payamua and Kesha Kutu Galamsi. Ye and Kutu Galamsi, ye a two young man, ye young cope, she come my own and cope or mine. If you come and know to Galamse, no, who to Galamse, they are telling you, and they will soon show, or ten Grumasem, and Kuku for the time, and then Gruman body. A one day, night of my Ghana, I want to empty to come and come up personal, or much in Chagana, name Samagan, to hold your mind a mile more. I want to be here, and Jim Watcher, the Makupado, I want to be talking about home today, I give you to say, and Jim Watcher, you see, you want to. Secondary school, say your power, daddy, your mother says, free education. Free education, no come as a mutual. Tom Cabana would do school on Antakan nature, who for the other say, Obunya Dianini. The community school at Dianini, then 1 month we are closing school down. And then the mamma by what? About Papa Monday.
1: Yamishraupa. I was saying to me for phobia, be me bringing tea, a honey, your DAC, and your sorrow so ako. Na abna
2: ante
1: o birthday bi o
2: anio
1: okay fa wo mu
2: yo nti no birthday we eh special papa papa papa papa nti no say Tony are you ready
1: okay.
2: Happy birthday to Elder Frederick Asamoa ya wo Apostolic Church Ghana sehwi asanrenso birthday we every fantastic Wilberforce was say I wish you long life was it with divine health and the grace to fulfill God's plans for your life. May God continue to expand your coast and grant with many more wins. 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And for my elder Frederick, ya wo Apostolic Church Ghana, sehwi asanwe so. 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

0: 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Sompa is trending and trending and trending. E trendy pa pa pa pa pa pa pa. E di no ko pa pa pa pa pa pa pa. Enti ya declare say sompa is no more a new station. And yet new cra. 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
1: Dear parents, are you ready? Then we are ready. Yabo Yaba. Jesus our Souls Christian Academy. Simply put, Joe's Christian Academy. Joska. Joska, Joska, Joska. About an year before, yet the Joska Abba, which I said, Joe's Christian Academy. Who persecuted about godly training? They've been a misrobated to a safe environment. Bibia da baby a jack. Free transportation in and out. Yet no one ever caught near Sandy no one back. You want to check for one more being a woman chat here and what Joe's Christian Academy. It is our bad time. Now we persecute Papa Edo Bakodia. I recommend to you Jesus Our Souls Christian Academy. Joel's Christian Academy, Joska for short, Montessori, Jolly Funnels, and GES curriculum approved. Shenanigans, September, yeah. And yes, share additional say. Admission is still available. And remember this, admission is free. Can we say 3:30 p.m. ni yapong? Nelson, upa sa ubanga yadi na chuoka kra. Kopim no numu ni yashana mawa. Yabeshana wama. And yet, Joel's Christian Academy, we are admitting children from 6 months upward or from crutch upward. It's for inquiries and admission, contact our office from Monday to Friday from 9 a.m. to 5 p.m. 055-717-1111. 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

0: 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Monday to Friday, 1 p.m. to 3 p.m. sharp. Oh, neshesha so. Frobi, nakashani se Abna Ruthie. It was Sompa 106.5 FM. Oh, this Sompa Daylight, ha, bro. Thank you, baby. 106.5.
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5: A bossu efi eduada, ekosi efiada, and upon what she was seeing upon noon to pepe. 8 a.m. to 10 a.m. Antishia radio counselors, Reverend Professor Joseph Osafwadu, or your clinical psychologist, now your theologian, our being what Abrabo. Any Akosia Guabuaje, and will radio so Eduada Ecosi Efiada, 8 a.m. to 10 a.m. Now bring your Abrabo Munyansa, the Bamo Duanamo SCCE, Sabibimpo and Ecoso Abrabomua. 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In a world filled with pressure, emotional burdens, broken relationships, and silent struggle, some poor rhapsody emerges as a timely and transformative radio counseling program designed to bring healing, clarity, and hope to individuals and families. It is a one kasamu deo. 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

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And you may be at two, Abra Bumunti, a mow day, be what target will be. Am I a Jennifer Phobia about Timus Sadi? We won't mean yet. Wouldn't Mammy Cousin be so nippe be I am Pepino? Or be any war with pain? Or be any war with pet suffering? Or be any war with pet head? Or be any hope? Or be any war with pet disappointment? Or be any war with ordinance, yet in and sour form? Or be any war with pet? Nippa yam pepain. 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
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I know. 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We sanded the acquaintance of Noeho and a Believers Gospel Church or Reverend Seed, one and a year of war. It's woman at Sam a quiet fast of Bompire, a quiet fast to see in Yamiasam, and Tinyamiasam Munimuno, and Womo Mamma Behunu say, Minyani Pehunu. 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

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And I'm here, imagine some sad children. If Sabra and I was senior high school, you know, go through crisis. I am maybe soon, I'm in corner, I'm a tear. Now, be any me just I'm a bray and cassa. If in Yamia, madam, I'm say I will go back, Messiah, remedials, Messiah, Messiah, show me papers, Nibin. I'm petty for. When Yamia, so we're so friend, our Joseph. Me timi tron me pepes ni nina A B B S S C U. Enye e wa simple S S C. Enya admission eko K N U S T eko ye economics. Na sa wo share me bloodline me nana me mame eba nu obi enu okuta degree. Sign a bremen in Yamia Samudin putting Pumu say, but I be damn soon. Tiana make answer, but I be that was who on Yamewa, but I be when I mean my Juno Crow or Juno Fango and your bonnet so Bama would dart in your pa. Don't allow your past to define you. Don't allow your past to define you. A man, maybe a chamu attempt the dear a bro, oh, here and nay at the per channel, a man no and ya would dart in a betting eye for fro, a bra would do on Tomacobo Yesu Christo Diano. 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what timmy new radio su take FM na kono eko ye or befa made me ban despite media. Me ye juma wa hello FM

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And sembi a metiti wa menkwa la brima ne chese my life will not amount to anything. And never said custom for me castle or radio so ensure I am many pabibri. 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And for so be a new so. And I'm a more swat, he said, but Tayebi, you have a meaning. And some mamma to you. A dear be a yammy boy, you be a but Tayeda home. It won't be pana or bow on Susono, but I be at our so. Nebota and son about your boy in a branded sooner to soon him. It will area be our do best shape, be a media radio, media a cassa. Maybe an old idea a messing dear, a bedroom may be no sissy at dying. If you say your chance, yak it will be not a union, you didn't cry, or say if you are faithful in the little, then he will entrust you with much. I crab you or the bama, so would you want to cry? It despite media home here juma for 20 years me di me hunni ebra me wo ho it ebra so ye na me kono me ni obi aka me ni obi ani ama ne hunni me ni obi ani asam akra na nya me de shame se obi e kwa 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
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Yeah. You were wicked and unreasonable men and women. Ewoho. Eti the father say we so obedi no kramae urade, we yes be we yes, we no obey we no no. 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But onyame na wudi no kra no say, who sees in secret, he will reward you publicly. Onyame na obi e ni ho ne wuye bia wo hu no. He sees in secret and he will reward you publicly. One no bedjum or besha when munyam. The people will wonder, hey, now we free him. Was sha when munyam. Because you know we in the secret and no. Messra will say, ma onyam kupo ni wohu en hiao and sin di ni pehu, Messra wada. 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Mind God's opinion about you. Mind God's opinion about you. When you mean a chinani po, when you mean a beer con, you mean a money per favor. A telebiana say winning penny be a hair. Who bet me and who penny be power with scapas, one mouth caprini. It's a young man who say you should the moon bet me a beer con, you onyame na reward no se wo hu se wodi ne kro wo ketua bi ho a ode kese beba be hyew nza ena me ken se Joseph ene Potiphar yire ni obi 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Catch in your coupon so one more. Nehu, the purpose, your purpose in life. But if you say you don't create your purpose, you discover your purpose. You don't create your purpose, you discover your purpose. But I ain't saying you're going to be a boss, I see.

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So we shall be a Juma man was a sui ye. So what you will be shop and no men we are no. So who was school more, you who see a dear? If the season be an in a purpose, eh, woho. So who see a Juma will purpose and nay a Juma Wusiano. So who was school more purpose and so was in Ubecha be seen Ubecha. Eti baby, I will be a wuti mi biya. So we a taxi driver, we a trotro driver. Taxi na wo kano, eno ne wo purpose abre kani ye men si si wo car owner. So we a trotro driver, car no kani ye. 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At the end, I will need Jim Honsabri. I will now obey ye. She shall one more be that than a net sea woman. As I saw Cosco, as I saw Cosco. 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A be a sudden crop for your tray, a yellow fet, sudden crop for your pedicure, a yellow fet, sudden crop for your nails, a yellow fet, Conecosia. 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

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care perfect comfort and designed to keep your baby dry all night long perfect hygienics limited for na dia ba about time men for diapers bi amo bana akwada no junso ana age ne ho akwada ne jane na ya 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Maybe I want so person we become a story. It was Sumpa Rhapsody so. 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Need be so bad. Program you so as convert drug addict a software or mobile super cane. Maybe an hour so person will be can be a 0531886216. 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A woman here so will be chuck wine say. Oh, Basson Panema, who was all Baha? You were Watermelon Street, Ewa Domi, a Bendomi Market, and as a rising sun school, no, your Beno.
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And yes, and Yankupon and in Setia, so on by your papa. But ye mumu ye. Who was so on four people in China by Yamin Fadi and Chow? Now to a perfect. Why be a pepe? And until I tell you about Taya Dias, so on the Yamewa, my intimate memono. What's on your chimney? And come in the war. Near Chamun, and I'm some intimate comets, son of money, yena, eh, ya pa, mitum. Nancy, we be any one, may ya, Sadi, and a bit me at done. I can't turn back the hands of time. If I yes, but I can choose to have a great future. You can have a bad start and have a great future. You can have a bad start and still have a wonderful future. Of course, I do what you with them, I damage your mind. A how be brave. But Hannah, how on me, Patron, assistant. Yes, Yanana. Or say, cast all your burdens upon me and I will give you rest. When you come upon our dad, you know how you are farming. We say, Rady, Nippa, where I am saying, say, media channel, Bwaminam to be in free me, Wababo. Then I will say, Ube Kromu, Ukromusa, no, I won't be in your infilling some. If say, your hands are already full. When some of your mother, a better way to me to be a man. It's another meeting, so I'm some power up, so did you make you know, a and I can be before I put your radio counselor. Enago akosua guabuaji die nyame ehsa no betimi so afra me akosua nhira nyame aduma kina me the counselor general bi baha apostle kusia pia obeka the stages of marriage marriage e stages eti e kina warefo obi afra ukunu fra wo yire fra wo ma ni o aware de won ware ye obi ametie bi o kina me ne ne betena se wo sompa rhapsody so now we have wisdom nuggets. Hey, be boy. The entire person who just wari and one tier wari stages in a set. What is it? Say, many a thing can be a mama mikunu. Many a thing can be a mama mire. You better hunt come over. Madam, at your phone, you know, say. Madam, sponsors Joss Hot King K. Madam, Joss Hot King K. Say. Samsung, I made a perfect baby diapers and swas say. Sompa 106.5 FM Accra, your client service line, when you 053-188-6216. 053-188-6216. 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Or send a message, SMS, and answer, or your WhatsApp, Telegram, a winning Ibina. Or Fred, and not your befrow back. When you are a befrow back, a 053-188-6216. May I be producer Jeremiah Simpson, Tony Bitmice, Suffolk and Tanka Behrman upon what the tip of sports, a bye. 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

0: 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And then Yamin Shanus, Unia, and ye to make your choice. 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
0: 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We share woman, woman, who send it for my wish. You're very careful. I call down now, call Betina on channel. We made you know Betina on channel. Fanessa Wankasa Obo, Mr. Wada, Fanessa Wankasa Oba. If it's a wooden Nima Kadane Dachi. Every time I'm in the paper, Jay, it's not some crophobic brain chain. Meaning, one more family, one more man family. Nammy, I'm Kadana, I'm a two woman channel, may soon woman. No money, Mr. Dachi beat me by Betina Radio, so no money with that. Let me say, I made the medachi see a woman.

0: 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You don't send baby me some mama baby videos. I'm a video snack all over the world. 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Mm. So one channel. You see, the world is
1: my yeah, yeah.
0: Yeah, or say, or buy one channel. A so channel, say, feeding
1: my
0: man who expecting her to know, no, you were wrong.
1: Right.
0: Because I was expecting her to know. Baby, you feel by your feeding bottom. Baby, you feel by the Sabia supply, you did you know, you did Jerry. And it gives me a mommy understanding. Biti papa, they may learn it from that incident. I always seek for understanding.
1: Because the unexamined life is not worth living. That's what the philosophers have said. Obrebia, yentinas emuhua
0: kontano.
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1: 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Me I'm saying ade a magi akokora
0: enye
1: edukeku self reflection
0: yeah
1: I come home
0: aba me some pepa
1: ah me to ho na me reflect
0: yeah
1: na me dwene how did the day go na me ye den ma bra bo sane isikofa na me sisi ye no I reflect on it
0: yeah
1: na baby I make corrections

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1: it ya na self reflection
0: wo sua na wo sua na ehyehye wo na ehyehye wo ani obi a wo ntena simbu ho akonte biara no so bra na obu no se bi e bra fo
1: na papa dia na be ka che wo mu a wo hu but onin to in se se bit se me dia e ba e me I accept it. No, you didn't speak well. You what? And says I have to go to the child and apologize. And it breaking my pride, bro.
0: Ah, because I honey self righteousness and arrogance. Oh, honey, no. So you are breaking. Sorry, you are breaking first barrier.
1: About this, the cop is.
0: I'm crazy. And I'm because I'm sorry.
1: But then you be down.
0: Exactly.
1: I have to make one of my mates and say, "Me patchwati." Said the Missy Casacho man can say, oh, mammy, fetch me a buffo and a buy a bean sibim. Na feeding bottle, any say, any say, into a rumor. You say, you say, you say,
0: because I'm with Indian Yanzan. Well, I'm not only Yanzan. That is it.
1: Yeah, let me panic.
0: That is why you are wise. A wiser person, Bribiano, harnesses any situation for self value. That's why you are wise. Now, say, Obi or Tessa, own women from so.
1: One of them is my wabazo, almost. I'm not. Not the way in there. I'm a camera. Not the way
0: in a man, Capes and me. A cover up. If I know self-defense mechanism, it's a cover up. Or be a wire from so a dapple pithy, who's a wager.
1: The idea.
0: Or back crack catcher, or banish your legs.
1: Or back it from a daddy.
0: Crack it to a catcher, or daddy, I dear we. And yet, I dear you. Now, Papa, you're right. Menya, Makama, oh, shame on to you. Shame on to you. A home and young
1: someone.
0: Because you are until some arrogance. Until some pride, until self-conceitedness is broken in you, when you are reflecting on your life, you haven't yet progressed.
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0: Sumpa.
1: 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Akwada bi wo betena wo nchan no. And it's in what to turn a motto on a bono. I wouldn't name the left and right, no, no, about betting. No, a tore beer or no, and a dachi, Yamiasha, so may a boaf for mom. Sanko dan and a dachi, obesi fiamma, on a better come out, but a beer no win him. But I could know your boaf for, but Sambra near didn't bet now in chino. No win him, etiwaba. A tore beer boaf for a colleague beer, obesia, it was.

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2: God is so good
0: now imagine say time amedi wo omo yi ewi secondary school beautiful
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0: 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Because oh, you're naive. Oh, and you will say you will sit here. 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Who won your crown for you? You will be on your crown for her. 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
0: 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Can't you walk together? Unless they agree. We agree with a phone. We agree with fee. And say any power no. You strategize it. Mm. Yeah, me the information in mouth for one. But obi one swa. 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
0: 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And then wait, I say, and then wait, say, no, because your own law in your own life, I don't know. And the papa, yes, I know. And the way we sometimes, you know, you said, yeah, papa, only 2 years or so, but we didn't know you, dear. You can choose a different life. Your own woman, one papa, or my own who was soon, dear, I've been a baby, a jina. And not your choice. Eti ben ye, and I'm in my dear pa, and I'm from my uncle's school. Na mini ma dia pa ha ya mfo anko school na nyini ye no se ka betimi de wo anko school papa mi ameti mi na me de bi huko school mi na me tue mi school fees e wo university level
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0: 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Ubuafu. 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

0: 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As a son who told me in Yankopon de Amawo. 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Sadi and a bet me a ye, and I say bet me a sale, and only a friend of the power of choice. 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Wouldn't him to me a war. 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So I was in Benu on a cast in the hole. Intimidianti and Mammy Pelhon say, and I'm sarcas in you, do honoa, nanti to be no ho, and to do honano, my show carnamo. Who do honano, my show carnamo, and tea, as I may peho. 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Mission is am, it must ask a common demo. Mission boy na. I can sense say obia only di ye. And to me and I'm say ah na my friend na say oh me can you and I'm friend I'm say ah na ye friend say me show any more day oh bibi was mommy sister and then me need you and I'm say oh are they and you mama I was a me can say the entire me pe ho car horo na say onko na cars ni ho and me do ho na no ma wo sha mama na be ko ti mama pe ho pa. And to be friend, I'm so we two penny one. I'm ah, because baby, a son wants a woman say a washing bimpo. And to, and I'm say a comedy, what the near Juma was the debut. And no one a kite toss to two abba. And I'm ah, wouldn't him car hurro, rested with your room, McKay. 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

0: Daylight. Yeah, dear bro. Monday to Friday, 1 p.m. to 3 p.m. sharp. Oh, neshesha so. Frobi nakashani se Abna Ruthie. It was Sompa 106.5 FM. Oh, this Sompa Daylight, ha bro. Thank you, baby. 106.5.
1: 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And woman, the slow way we am for a day, chess and a cry, woo brim. 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Now so, Berman or Quinian and what I did, yes, wa. 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And so it is. I was young for the American men can't say ninin artisa from a chopi. Ubiumana from Washington and Goma was Robert Atali, Nemenina, Cos Pepe. Now, in most cases, the air Coswo and American. 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

0: 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And Sahano Eti Ebusha for the Sir Bema Cromfo, a man of my wadi. 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I be having it put 2 miles off of Pa Bema and Sahano, dear. Sudden death, Yanko Pombo, more, and San Oboni Po. That's why I can say Yanko Pom, noon, who saw one and she. And I say, right. And now bring see I was so we don't for 1 year papa bubu the teacher and the papa so no. Yanko Barbara and Cassie Yanko Ponu was so bar punching. 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One noon was why it been go. 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
1: 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You will have somebody that is going to use the premise of God's word and the power and the anointing, the unction of the Holy Spirit to guide the nation and direct the nation. What is the essence and the voice of the church? It was to be a what me can we have a besidin shina ma domi market for munya ready can we have a besidin ya min shina ma ne ube didra tuja inye yi esire wenya min shina.
3: The high priest Zachariah was penning incense and you showed up, Lord. Father, your children have come before thee. Ye niyo biya Father, show up. Father, show up. Father, show up. Father, show up. Ye will be a walk on Sunday and I'm Father, show up. Ah! 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Eradi, show up. Eradi, show up. Eradi, show up. Eradi, show up. Show up. Yede, yede, yede, show up. Eradi, show up.
1: The Bible said, yeah, Christo emoja atono na awo fufre jariye jare no se nipani hiya se ojene ebria ye bompa ye diye ne tiye tiya fom na ye sile wenyanku pomba sane ne dom se wosuro mai na ne nuwa nyamshe ne di no uya jinye furi mua enye ye tiha edi kuruma ye fia kasepe ni mubi anti kuruma kwa siya jini ene nipa ewo. 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Yetimin so to ye hu out to me. As I'm speaking to you, there are close to 10 tons of cocaine that is on a soil scandal on our hands. It may cast a jing from God's word. I know what I'm talking about. 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There is no plan of commitment. I'm the catcher said, Junior, is there anything wrong with what I'm telling you? Would that bear my damn sin in Yema or Yonga Juma and all that? Say, Fauqua. I didn't know that. What can I sort of them at Yetia Mutons? Number catcher said, Jane, Jane. The Bible said, "Yeah, no credit anymore. Draw the attention. They want to hear. So, but I pray you, oh, yeah, yeah, be oh, Sunny, May, what's the money? Say, Ghana, Nigeria. I'm telling you, next year, 70 years, still, mobile area, say, but fine. I'm talking to the nation. My congregation is the Republic of Ghana. Say, you are not the mommy. Iti, unti minti na ba ebinki kensi mu. Yeah." I'm telling you the mind of God. The assembly be you. It be to now say, now me share. Look at the wickedness that have been purported. Now me, semi nim. 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I will not engage in nonsense. Minko ho. Some yeah, some no will be me can be mamia. I will not go there. Freeze a mass embo. The Bible said in Jeremiah chapter number 5 and verse number 4 was it can wait to the one mamma brofon in kwasia for ya won you in young coupon ranina some. 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
1: today bia me catch the alabaster for me ba radio show me ba be catch the o sori anopa ansa na obedi wo be tu anamo edi kan di kan hwe form because mfidie ehwehwel the wise only understand what I just said mfidie ehwehwel o ha ni a diagnosis obi anya eyi or they say kidney failure, liver failure, and only at the Sangi at the way, you know, it do me bush yaja. Ubia ever diagnosed ubi. Up may say, well, family woman to me to Yahoka. Adia woman be Yanis woman be Ramu. I'm telling you. And yet we are very careless and very reckless. But TSEO, and I am thinking about my own life. And I noticed that one of the dangers of this life pa eye cohabitation se yenye wade na ne be ma ne tena ne na wo eye danger but unnim young lady bi ba alabasa oni young man bi na omumi no omuti omunye ne ho ade e na abranti ne wuye I'm shit treatment abusi afford in the my girl no wona mi hunu se ye mumpna
2: Empra nya bia yibu. 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

mistakes of our fathers are lessons to this generation. 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But one way we do a children of this animal crown where chia, it simply means that woman I'm from so one who ananke was a year what this year no, you didn't learn anything from it. So listen to this very carefully. There are lessons that needs to be learned in life. Between I am better now. He brought the Uroki Kemafi free pram me and catch yourself. I am a Christopher, so we'll be our dinner. Who am I Christ? And all on Grumba Betina, Mo Buam out to Miss Yadi. A dear man who are Ghana, who knows say in Yadi. And here may be on my enche in Subetuto. Problem we are near not to Natcher. Shekasua Quanso in Suchian, Yana Bissi Quine, two lanes, Naka one. Every year be a ba. And dear man, yet to me, I have to make catch us, and life is full of lessons. TNE, or mine and Cassan, you are ready to learn from anything. My seven bridge, yase, ebi say, a faba, ye ya, in so toa, a year hope, because drainage, sewage, and I ain't in a block. In Nippon, why a two man, my yan, ya, loco, saniaman. Sankrophon, one year, co Easter. Service, kwesiye day, ekwaya resurrection service, ani naya shifita. The same people, and ebo se, ewa achimota forest, eni atria mountains. It is some grofon, me kachina wose, woman siya dia, tiasiye. 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It is, whilst I am speaking to you right now, no, I'm speaking to the wise. And the wise only can understand what I'm saying on this radio station. You know, it is, life is full of lessons. Number four, there is what we call the assets of life. So after the lessons of life, the assets of life. Life comes with assets. Umia weni mweni da hobri weni umoje ni ye jumadinga unyami shiraso. 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Enkrahani ye wo me. 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I live here. I speak the language. And I blend in very well. It's an asset of life. His Majesty Gamanche invited me. Now me call him fear. He will not know Sami Yekweuni because. And I'm see a woman wa henti. I will speak his language. I will address him. I understand the culture. I understand the customs. And I understand life very well. Iti na na na you know me hunu sem grofu bi ase womo ye yito be to be omni akin fearful be any problems. Aha no ufri baby to bata betana. 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The people, the indigenous, are very, very nice and very sweet and lovely. Ote system nasia asitina nebeye easy amau. Ote yasiye. And that is one of the assets to get understanding of everything that goes around you. It's an asset of life. 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

0: ɛwɔ roofing company. 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I'm catching so person with an anchor and now we are. You must know your asset. And one asset is humility. Yes, sir, master. Me ma me ne di kan kama ni to me to him. It doesn't spoil job.
1: Yes, sir.
0: When you be nam or your penny. Oh, yes, sir. Daddy, mommy, it's an asset of life. 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And you do not understand certain basic truth of life. And a nieman ko yin adi akosha beifu. So there are assets of life. Then number six, five, there is what we call the brevity of life. Serious.
2: Na ye timia hunu na ye juni. 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That I ketu yano. It when the Bible is saying that ubi abe for Christo Yesu dina yeni urane ne kra a jinkwan ye chida chida no se won yene. That person, your church need in Yamia some children say, Abrabono Ababe Wema, Wufufono Ababe Wemuno, your child planning, articulate prioritizing, budgeting, yet no sensible structures and systems. Yeah, so Abrabono Awabono, but when Nina from now, when Nina, down also, if we say, Obinya wa obeya, what did you ask me? Obinya wa obeya, is serious. And you joke. We are young for fourth time. Umpeja, yeah, you will be a she. Yeah, we're lifting, and you will be time. We do birthday crowd, who post to picture, and you will be time. And shall we, I'm telling you, shall we, you need to be careful. Now, dear Bakwa, radia some, a yeni panon, emane ni daho, emane jene, a dear be on my infamous Wabontene, there will be an United Kingdom, our new Okunu, Omoya internet influencers, sister, and you and we in the fruit, so bet to Wabontene, you try a picture, Nomia, a cassette, did I get ya wante, Oko, ya, because when you are paid for any internet on us. The wise only understand what I'm saying. Only a pay for okay ye kakpaso in your internet. If you don't know, I'm telling you. TSMDB. 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

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The Reverend here, Stephen Obiamuako. Pastor Richard, Pastor Kutuka, Pastor Osei, Pastor Nene, Pastor Jesse, Tony,

Denise, we are all right here at the studios of Sumpa 106.5 FM. The beauty of Tumu on TikTok Live. Chief, across the lover boy. Would to be joining and I don't pay.

Tabby, you want to say? These are my people on TikTok. Amazing, phenomenal people. Isaac Akufu, Ewa, all the way in Achimda. Mamaya and Wasandi Abremi Bio. And Jureni Dimika, too much. Yenyan will free Disselda. 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

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Ramima shout out to all my people at Circle. Ye the crusade kasiye babe jiremu on Kuma Circle. 3 days. First week of November. 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

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Misha Wubosa, Juada, member. Ninja Bon Jimfaso. Into by the grace and the help of God, I am here by the mercies. Jesus, I'm on some way, baby, I'm mobile. 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

primary school say basic school say secondary school two of na shabra din sabonin ka obi aba wa ha we bi me obi antuma dan akwanhia bi asi ahimachi erimane on the Volta stretch. Take two lives, 14 people, Egua Supiti Zesia. A Siremunas will be our Nam Kwanzo. Take it easy, especially Kumas Kwanzo. And Cape Coast.

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Very proficient and efficient team in the studio. The Kaimunda say you should be live on Sumpa Accra, also on Facebook.

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And the Bible said in verse number 48, and you are witnesses of all the things that we will be preaching. Obeya semno adanse for. Look at some pa and some panel said you look at you know.

0: Jerusalem ani wo fidiem into said you can as chapter number 1 verse number 8 na was na nkunkunya ba muso mu benya ho odene benya tumi na maya madanse fuo afri Jerusalem ako Samaria ko Judea and sama besena kwa asase ano Enu na mi din komo e wo W3 na busiafo. Asuma na mi nya me nkrofo e ka e wo enra on radio, on television and online. Eni ema na mi wo mu din komo se mi tia se sie se ya tonsa freme. E wo bi a the White House of the United States of America by President Trump. Na wo catch him se Kofi me bie my katumu from White House. All international media edawso yenimsa wo ye end time prophet wo kenya me adwene kasachira wo ma no edie enanka within that short time no wo be kasa ana wo be ka eriache America fo I wonder why so fa wasubra haneti asemni bi The amazing thing is that you have to do with your time. You have to do with your time. I will compress the entire word of God. I will compress it to 10 different scriptures. The first one I may be a catch in America for. So you invite me to Gina White House. Nakasa through the international media. Kakriso huasam adwensachirane bonifacha chirewa. First quotation will be Proverbs chapter 6 verse 26. Proverbs 6:26. The Bible said, "Enamobega manfunti obema bedi panusini." That will be the first scripture. By means of a whorish woman, the Bible said that a man will be reduced to a piece of bread. And by an adulteress, a man will pay with his precious life. Assembly theory. 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Yeah. 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Huh? 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So woman such that woman dwene free say wo we untimi nyina ne memorial service aseda enkan chere me say nyame afre no ya nyame zo de ne ye de serious nyame zo de ne ye de say ye we I mean why will somebody say mamun su anua nom na nyame atonsa afre no say wo de ne be ye de be etu A dear be one man can see. Now the Bible said that everything that was written for our learning. That we through the comfort of the scriptures, yeah, you know,
1: will attain hope
0: through the comfort of the scriptures.
1: All things that were written for your learning. Adia bi ebesi ti na na me di kan America in the sound bites I was telling you say adia bi ebesi wa sitin na imu no e ya disua obi pu kwase ya disua obi e de usi no parking e ya disua obi power sema ya disua obi town where ya disua visa babu cracker say enipa na domo a munu enipa na tamo a mumu na nige nko a ti assembly bi ye we telling the mind of God in here. 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
0: You need to learn the lesson. 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Don't make catch you every Ukure jano nani yani ya ya ya any 4 months wa baba jina wose be mafufre hu no yenyesa eyemfomso wo nipa no we journey pa no. 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It be an share the impression people want to make on the internet. 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Yeah, cast some attention here because we are telling the mind of God. 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

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Stop explaining yourself because you have nothing to explain anything to anybody. The wise only understand what we are talking about. Yeah. Juma obetidia make us very excellently. Ebeyen shanim fasodia edi amenya minkro for absolutely. My first quotation, me say, America for very simple by means of a whorish woman, the Bible said a man shall be reduced to a piece of bread. And na mo beg a man funti. When you probably ban usini, and the Bible said, na wo biyere uko wo biyere hundiya unkwa ne bo dini eni ebeje ne wonsem. I can't say much about you, Martini. I catch the pastor saying that last Friday, you bet me at an album, Paya, me, Yamin Crawford, me, Yamia, and Sanchania, who do a PB question. But I'm telling you, sir, Yanyama Juma, I'm for Christo, yes, Sunyansa, and in the genius one, Conqua Jimua, and Shirame could have what time for the Benjamin wants them. I'm telling you. Me chile wudi enti ni pa bibiro onwa inshira na abba, but you cannot keep it because by wisdom a house is built and by understanding is established. It did was it ono krenton twatene tene inhunumu nti ase by the truth sell it not. O ka sempadi achira you should be able to understand. Ti ase mi bi wise only understand what I'm saying. And I'm a bad man for you. 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Precious lives going down the drain. What a waste. What a waste. E tuona mi yura ho. E tuona mi yura ho. And number bedroom and funty. When number why yassi here with chain won't quad ye. Why yassi here with chain, Juma, we ye. Why yassi here won't a chain. I'm telling you, it is secondary school, yeah. You know, me come my kingdom seminal. They want me to come again. The main comfort to me. I'm telling you because. Comfort, because you crusade war, Osu, Mammy Comfort, Penny Moon, Bam.

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She said, "Ye nemranti ye afajamaso, and wasting their precious life. We know now what they are shame timeless in God's word. Serious, timeless in God's word. And now we beg jaman funti. So I now can yihonua. I think it's a Proverbs chapter number 5, verse number 3." I can't say before, but sense anymore. Yeah. Proverbs chapter 5, verse number 3. Now, okay, can't cut down. Yeah. He said, well, but sense anymore. Yeah. He made mention of that. Then, what? Eh, true, sen. Or the funny part, or better, or better. At TWM, I can say, though. Sorry, I'm not plans and I'll be the kind of two and I'm with the kind of career from Vienna, baby. I will never go see you. If you're enough, you'll be the whole one come with you. So, I can't say any pain now, woman. Now, I see a life for noir and uncle of whom to us. So, I see a life for noir and uncle of whom. Sheni papa. Okay, boy, dear. 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And then Crawford, cha boy, you wish ya yepkum boy, ya. 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Kill them for nothing and for no reason. Serious. It's a baba better and number bed drumman fun to first quotation. Meme first quotation. Bema bidi panu sini. And now I may need it here. Will be Miss Yetian commonly here, and I may Raho. A brand here via Yenimuno or Bonne Bra or Nigeria. 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Umwejuma. 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The second business. A Juma no, I want my second business and only use kiosk. Not the kiosk you think, but kiosk we know a free China, ya import a plastic or fiberglass. Any idea, ya kiosk no. But could be a timito, memphan is a can kitty, ya idea, you know, up taxi see kiosk no, but could be a bit me a tobacco. Because in your kiosk, ke near maybe you kiosk him, a brand TA was 60. Now the second job, no. The first job is doing so well in Nigeria in fabrics or craft fabrics from Turkey, Thailand, China, and places, including Italy. Omo, yet fabrics. Where you are? Adia ne papa, and then the boy from your map. Now, boy, you the girl you got in Nigeria estate, omitim beautiful place, and a sikaba in Timunti. Ufuri esi emapim. 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I'm telling you the truth. Serious. It's Babu Kase and Shabonins here. 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He knows what he is talking about. 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

insia ne mo hwɛ papa insia. I think it's a First John chapter 3 verse 11. And yeah, let's get a thing for me. Verse number 11. Maybe 3 John. 3 John 1. 3 John chapter 3 verse 1. 3 chapter 3 1 verse 11. I'm sure about it. Chapter 3 verse number 1. Not part of my notes, but let me try and get it. Monsha. 3 John rather. 3 John chapter 1 verse 11. All right. 3 John chapter 1 verse 11. Beloved, do not imitate what is evil, but what is good. He that does good is of God. And the Bible said very clearly, but he that does evil have not yet seen God. Mom shop bonins ya to me real bit to say Abraham. Me help papa wa ye and I'm a senior. A dear way, yeah, born in my twatching it. Case close. A shepapa, a messiah. Be sure be to say David. A dear way, yeah, born it means, yeah. David, papa, yo, my fat, na yeah, her swore. Near this, yeah, na me de co. My friend, I'm here, some of it in ante. It's your mother, Bosone, yen for so dear, Neddy, mammy. Boy, yes, a mammy came, say. Forget we know the number few no forget we know number few catch and you did that down one say or person mo report or mo return it back to Ghana and one babet in Ghana ha and what then better than him am if you are Ujana ho 4 years now unim baby a girl ne take the woman di then the way of Ujana you didn't know my catcher or no Percy a cotton a Ghana and Ujana Yaro. The guy has returned to Ghana. No fabric company and no kiosk. The beer is gone. And now we're bad German funti. We're bad mabedi panusini. Now we're bringing it here. We're trying to board in the Belgian ones. Young man, be wabusu kai. Me no kasa se siye. O wabusu kai. Me nim no no. Me preachi wabusu kai. Me preachi mountainous. To me preachi wabusu kai. A brand TNO of 6 shops. It told me no car bibo mun ebe 4 shops or kraniema from Korea at the back and we gana how ye containers. Bra, you will not believe us emma me bekachide we. Ne yiriti England. When you beyond in an chimpuna send the next door shop na down for yere. U bea wa 2 hour almost also. And one any see empra dreamu. Mene wo kasa se siye, all 4 shops are gone. 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I'm telling you. 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Yeah. 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
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Adie bi wame ngu inye wame. I'm telling you. Kachina misika niba kwa owo East Lagos Executive Club wa o nono o memene wa pesu wa nuwa bada se sawes bobi bako pe din chereme. They don't care. Sound life ni wunyia wamo. I'm telling you. Because we are sorry and kwa deal is off the table. It was sorry and opa. Dame ba ha mi be share ye si yu ha. Project ha ye ye. They utip sharp and turn out to me say, this is a resolute and a determined visionary. Resolute and determined. So oh no. Vision is driving him. Vision is driving the young man. Now be so the net tanahone jiminwa. And I will, you know, they are able to, you know, understand. To asuna jimmy. Branty to me tenase fa, you know, a vision. No, I employ and crow for give them an opportunity to them to work. Who the hell is our fast phone? You know, when you credit, and you are told data, dear, tam, kankwa, CSM, and all that kind of thing. OB is making money at the end of the day. You know? OB activity tenacity and create opportunity for other people. He never begged a man for it. God tenacity me na me koye crusade wo emu ha baby keep cross kwa emu na o mo se ye frebi bi sele wan am say ase ene say o so o mo so candle na be man wo ba da ku se candle ne besa am say nyam ngwa no I'm not shocked nyam ngwa o man ya almost about 70 years of independence nyam ngwa. The level of unemployment because yeah, you say yeah, yeah. So can do to me too. Oh, Junior, the so can do on your bad duck with this scandal, Nebessa. Oh, Junior, the working lotto, a cobetting. Oh, Junior, the yes, Adian, Unima, Unia Junior, you're the register company. It's a Bible, so when did I win you papa and buy, you say, well, Beshishan, what did you hear? What the adjun such in a brandy pa? What the bonnet fracha bra won? Fisa Christo Babatena will be more. And yes, what they are sorry there will be a him through. Your castle will be a for Christ, and I a new run in the Krajan Qua. That person, and ye be, na so a be, na come and be, ya chilani didn't want Kwangman, the bonnet ya the channel, on congruent is any penimo. Not chini ya juman and it ho, or done also, shan also, shana conoso, a panuichi. We a serious person. Say any pony and fanny agro. I'm talking to the wise only tia ye. What to demona chichum bema? Huh? Shademo chichum bema. At this point of Ghana, ni penya briya tigana akwaro. Ya yadi wa babro chidefo. 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Serious? Yeah, you me diagro. Telling the mind of God to God's people. TSMDB. TikTok, you're doing amazing. I love your numbers. At the moment, you are doing 723. Yeah. I'm a TA. My abrantia message to me near Jumaye. I dear be one more man for me, Hong Kong. Sorry, Anopa, I will be resolute, trying and believing God to be able to help me and nourish my life, connect me to the right people and set me up. If I need a memory, Diagro. It about you feel more fascinating when my children were my own yansa. If I Christ so yes, GDS who conquer Jim, I train in every Yami whom you may yaman treacher. I pay an entire son in Womunyan. Sabaya Yamini Pan was yes in a paddy menu mapa. It's a serious thing, it's not a joke. And you joke. She said your bonnet. He said your Babu Kanwo. In Matthew chapter number 24, verse number 12. And Nam Samu Moyobedos and Tidudu no Adwanubejo.
shese na ye boni no so a ye den wo bitimi fae kan ni ya se se wo je me girl se wo bata me girl hu etimi charge leo di obi koko she baby e kuno chichanu kuno fie patro gune so she no e sie no. 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Yeah. 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
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I have a big, I never get to any view. This is a big print, big book. I've been sorry them for 10 years in Sienyanza. Catching a man, Cassam, who be moa. 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

0: 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Friday mtia. 47 minutes after the hour. Anfa ayi nka ho 7 minutes nka ho na afi ayi news fuomra revival 2027 jinem ayi on the 11th of October to the 18th of October Amponsa Memorial Temple Tesano and the revival kasiye jinem is going to be an awesome moment by the grace of God. You can't miss this for anything. TikTok, we are doing 838 views. We are doing 830 views. We can push it. It is, let's bring it on. Na afi yung koyenim. Na miya dumwa ochina Bible study ewo ho enyumre. Upon some memorial temple, Tesano Krowa. Na Yamebe, Nejuma. Solid rock, Yamin Shramunami, Mamesaman Namunase. 21 days, and I, yea, and an hour day. And run Yadini Naban, a we, and we give God the glory. Bless the Lord. Yameya Dumua. Revival, Esha Sia, we are going to do a special revival edition. Yeah, every day, Biano, sir. The week before revival, which is next week, you know, we are going to be here. Any Empire Boy, you debate Jinemu free Monday to Friday is going to be an awesome and very special time by the grace of God. Iti, Evesire, when you're medum. If I saw me, the bathroom, I'm bomb pie. Who pian any abri pebrebia bo, password in who bo Christo. Pian any now a day atum etane chibuano. Say any pan and pesam in Bombay. I'm sitting yamiado and in shida de mau. 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

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And from the Adum and Yan Coupon. And Mani Hussier. And then Adum and Yawichafa. And we yes, you know, sit and in the demo as never, never, never before in Jesus' precious name.

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In Jesus' precious name. The news is this on your radio right after the news. Adia Chiambia. And I said Adia Chiambia. Right after the news, Mabrasam. And then we go to the entertainment. They say, Majaye. That's Mabrasam, Nami Philippa. What's the next one? Delight. I'm up with some party and car. What happened? All right, delight, then entertainment, and then our political show, then hot bites, then the major bulletin of the news in the evening. Your friend Kofi.

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2: Now the military felt that the civilian government was not pursuing the fight against the terrorist squad as well as it should. They were losing too many men. The military was demoralized and all that. And so that triggered the coup. And so we shouldn't mix all these up together. Now we are faced with a situation where a coup occurs. The ECOWAS protocol says if there's an unconstitutional overthrow of government, sanctions should apply. And so then that leads on to the schism between ECOWAS and the AES states and has created the current construct that we have, ECOWAS. Of course, the AES have withdrawn from ECOWAS and formed their own federation. But there's still dialogue. When I came to office, I decided that, look, we must create a rapprochement with our brothers. So I think that the relation is still good and it has room for improvement. But all in all, I do think that it is not a fight they can fight alone. They need global support. They need regional support. And ECOWAS is willing to work with them and help them in the fight against terrorism. And I think that the world should not give up on those three Sahelian states.
1: Ghana man penini his excellency Yera John Dramani Mahama ku JDM no no ewa New York City ewa bra wanam ekoshia empenifua wamo eduom juma ewa Council on Foreign Relations so enwa di sanse mi etuja
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4: President announced a $10 billion United States dollar investment into the Ghanaian economy over the next 4 years to be able to drive economic growth and create the jobs that matter most. We largely want to produce more of what we consume instead of always importing into the country because every import, we end up exporting jobs out of this country.
3: Wow. And $10 billion, yes, you can come on the room. 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
5: Paul, I'm no longer a member of the Gold Board Board. I do not sit on the board of the Gold Board. But by law, the law that governs the activities of the Gold Board, there's a provision there for Bank of Ghana to be represented either by the governor or any other official up to the rank of a director. So there's that legal requirement. It does not necessarily need the governor.
0: Ene ya yekoti esesie yi eye Dr. Johnson asiama wono ene Bank of Ghana amrado a woda wo ma no
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0: Sompa 106.5 FM Accra Sunni Prem to break a sebo and aye that's why ye king kain e de emma we yenko and semfo fro emu. 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
6: John Dramani Mahama has a track record of insincerity. He's not genuine. He can't own the facts. Listen, as a leader, when your spokesman on foreign affairs, now your substantive minister for foreign affairs, says this, and you say that, you want to play neutral by saying that you never said you would implement it. What are you telling Ghanaians? Do you own the leadership for which you aspire?

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1: His Excellency the President understands the sector. I assure you the reason why he renamed it through an executive instrument to call it the Tourism, Culture and Creative Arts Ministry. He said to me that you want to promote your site, so go and sit down with the Minister for Roads so that the roads to your tourist sites will be factored in the phase two of the big push. A list and I consulted ETA and some of my directors on which ones to submit first and we have done that. We are looking forward for that phase two to start as soon as possible.
0: Ɛno akyi no ɔma bi gye fa abrɛ agwamahye akyerɛ mu sɛ wadiɛ ɔkura ne nsɛm akura ne akyekyedeɛ mmdc yisimekyerɛ aban awuraba ne aban nkrakyɛfoɔ no a wɔmɔ ɛwɔ mansin ahodoɔ ne kurosi ne bɛdwa ahodoɔ mu no deɛ ɛfrɛ no district assembly common fund no ɛbaa mo invest ne yie paa na ɛmoa na aban ne ho nya akɔ no nkyɛnkyɛn nam
1: Under His Excellency President John Dramani Mahama, MMDCEs are receiving 80% of the common fund. It's been uncapped by our government. And it's for good reason. So that you are able to decentralize governance and also that specific communities can address their specific needs. A jump from about 45% of common fund to 80% is no child's play. That's a remarkable, remarkable transformational decision that government took. And so I've been urging MMDCEs that you have access to this resource. You can make a choice to invest in the low-hanging fruits in the tourism sector so that you can have IGF that you can use to improve upon the community.
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3: This is what we think we deserve, and we need support on the basis of the construction of the temporary structure so that if it's my temporary structure, demolishing the office, the old office will become difficult. We want the public to assist us.
2: And we know temporary structure, the atwas will be in Abrosano. 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
1: 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Dear, what do homeopathy? I have a safety you can reach my mobile, young turn a draw drastic to be a mo, then so Okoha, Yama won quano, Shah signboard, Womukutayemo, and F. Chronomabo in your Santimamo. 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
3: About yes, you say, my sister's point in the team law school. No, this is make us as a comment on us. You have a comment, Sadia. One will be on the move for you to put up. I'll be the one, Mama, what I roma. You be before this is a phone on Kakra. Now, one thing you can now, Tavras in here. Sir, I'm a car in Sindia school. But Nano Peno, Miss Oriano, Friday, Nam, Miss Oriano, this come up and say Uncle School. Not that, and there a holiday in Tianco, there, Mampemua. You mean, sir, it be a Monday, no, I guess I charge him. Monday, I'm going to be cross school. About you, my Iskaire, Aman, sir, on Funko school. No, all my consign was Abase, six years from Cost Five. Now, but strike from Mokon, a idea, say, a teacher for say, a movie become extra by now, a cassa and to was here. Who took the bank, I say, and then what wound school, I remember the fee. So I currently free 100 quiet, and that's a currently 100 ghosts, and a chop from a free from a class, a court, a class school, a bar, that's a crown of two, crown of buying, or Chebuka. What's my say, a buying, say, so and say, can we cut a candy out on it, teacher for and cassa four answer.
2: Wei eye awofuo bi ena yete wo monka wo asantemanta mu se wo mene yama ne boni ba wa beidu edi sankomo yi
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4: Materials for windscreen, windows, and partition. And this has come at the time, and let us all understand that first of all, the main principle for driving is CNBC. See, so that even if you want to put tent, you should allow anybody by the roadside 60 meters away to see you. And two, as for the front looking glass, there shouldn't be any tint on it. It is against the law. So those who are listening to me, if you have your vehicle, it doesn't matter. It cannot be any excuse. The standard is what you have mentioned in Ghana. The front-looking glass, the windscreen, there shouldn't be any obstruction on it. It should be left clear. Why? Because the law says clearly that any time you are driving, you should have full visibility of traffic. The exceptions are for security.
0: Said you be HMO. 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
5: 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Nah, and so could be for a job or so. 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And my mom answered.
1: Yeah! Every year, and I said, what is all I can be for? One more, I book could be in incubators of one. It do be an one more fun feature who are quite good here under the Gunghan or Hono. One more day. I feel I was a prager for Modini.
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3: Midimafu, Pokwasa Maira Akra, Midimafu, Pokwasa Maira Akra,
4: Midimafu Hebak Lenaka Bakra.
3: And you won't hear passengers a gummy kai me. A Hana do one aircro.
4: Hey, and it's a crown in the bottom of the moon.
5: And yet the Mwampa, the Sesadi, a Duchem Atlantic International University, America Memo, about Dr. Dujemfi Babasu, honorary degree as a professor in biology in herbal medicine. It is a idea, I am Saro, I am more. Oh, Miss Minim, wife, your copa war. 1 year, 1 city. Nin send between 1 and 8 years canon. At Miss Mikonesina and Shadam Koye, na a Sakakra. She say, what Pedium Mama, what young Bem
4: Connection, what
5: you are about the crow. Stroke on Sodia, or found small. Chessa, I did you all who are in the SCNO. Yari B.I. Tatia, ever Dr. Tamdasu and so. Diabetes, hepatitis B, prostate, hypertension, malaria, Yari B.I. Kumasi say,
6: oh, I'll go. Opposite government school.
5: And then Krahanso, Obepim, or Pokuasi, Mayra Kuanoso. 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
1: 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Ghana had the OBNM says your prostate. Na baby, you must be your screening. Emma Huni, etuasia. Na a end point homeopathy clinic. Anasa a kidney, a liver problem. Wofa baby, and adjo. Na the affirmative premature ejaculation. Bem, maybe I won't know what for a quakosia. As a wood.

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0: Eye som pa delight. 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

0: right. 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
1: Ostentatious.
0: Ostentatious. Into my main spell. O S T E N T A T I O U S. O S T E N. Ten. T A T T I O U S. Shus. Ostentatious. Ostentatious.
2: All right.
0: Are we okay?
2: Yes.
0: All right. Okay. Yeah, for me, in birthday.
2: Ostentatious.
0: O S. Austin. O S. N T S for Sandra. Udi agrade beto ba bo. Ube tu ya fere ostentika.
1: Okay. Wow.
0: Aha. Yeah, do. N T F for me, in birthday. Okay.
2: Ostentatious. It's an adjective. That means showing off wealth, possessions, or power in an obvious way to make other people notice and admire you.
0: Okay.
2: I'm taking that again. Ostentatious is an adjective that means showing off wealth, possessions, or power in an obvious way to make other people notice and admire you.
0: Okay. So, I am not sometimes obi wo ho no ho ni sana or you just the word in disapproval. Because I say we you need too much.
1: Too much.
0: And see, there's an example you'll see. She criticized the ostentatious lifestyle of the wealthy executives. If you have umunyan you super yes. And your blings are not blings. Not chain near so you know your ostentation.
2: I will punish poverty.
0: They are punishing poverty. I see. And the ostentatious. I was synonyms to say flashy, flamboyant. Okay.
2: Example be a Taisi pa.
0: So I brought it.
2: They threw an ostentatious wedding party with an eye sculpture and a ten-tier cake.
0: Chai. Ten-tier cake. Where cake na hanging in here?
1: Tier 10 cake.
0: And then tier 10, then it's all cosmetic. All right, NTFUCL for ostentatious is the word for today.

aware ukomo ansana ohunyema omu tina ye mihunya nka bi se enye no kresa because some of them you don't experience them from the onset as you go in the problem come see come in so be fam enye ma 2015 me ye enye no ho nka me ye because they started to bring home what you have all that it takes to build your home. One day you just wake up into be saying na you said in Nepal e buy the power flood that someone said this year no wipes up the whole what's around on power when near my boy do you na ba come to invest no

I'm going to go to the hospital.

0: I don't want to say that, you know, when you want to, because when I want to write my book, you love it. That's why I share. Now you have some say something, maybe you call your wedding 28 years in or the 14th of August 1998. Now you have a baby, the baby, and 28, you know, was 33 years prepared for. The coin one day will be a breaking in Prame in 59. But as the more Zianga than the name was Zianga. It's, I tell my story for people to just to know. It is a man that can say, go near home. Meet a home and say, yeah, being in a classic home, come in a classic home. Sexual appetite in ya, and what, you know, communication is very, very, very important. We all go and say, yeah, but we don't need any. Communication, appreciation. So come on, different people to be one. Ah, to say the talent. So why say ah? I tell you what, I just feel crack catching the day. Effort to appreciate. And to be honest, remember, Obama knows ah. If we only see carpet, I said, give me a million dollars. Effort. A man should not go far above himself to waste. Waste government put down. I told you. Say, save it. How many ways? And if you move away from one another, it's happening. If a man. That's why I say, see, if you know, they are smarter than men. Because I don't know if they are. If you know, if you know, if you know, if you know, if you know, if you know, if you know, if you know, if you know, if you know, if you know, if you know, if you know, if you know, if you know, if you know, if you know, if you know, if you know, if you know, if you know, if you know, if you know, if you know, if to handle them, you know. See, my brother said, before we, you know, build your home near that idea, but building your home, you know, it was so, it's many and varied, so many factors. Who building this home, he say, oh man, oh, young, there may be baby and one day about born in that. And then just say, tell me, bro, many people may I show, no. And then maybe you made dinner, okay, cry, we'll say, no. This is what I should have done. And see, home building in here, it depends on me, you know. Try more trust here, and try some planning here. Because some of the plans can fail. That hot that they mean they failure, you know. 2015 a failure from June 3rd, ABC. Until said I'm gonna appear frame chair me car no. And then maybe started bomb 2021. Then he might be come as much. I just so for being in the area. And give it time feed and sir and the animal beat ye. So now we shall fool. A lot of people also promised. Set on a come ye. Or you piano ye ya, tell me could be jammy up for me. Or your bank or your good friend, and maybe I'm a paraman, somebody else, Debbie. And Palani in town, there are so many factors among for at the building home. It's not about money only. Affection, come home,
1: yeah.
0: Best giving, come home. I don't hear any name of the group, me and Sarah. I think the name of the group, the idea of the name of the
1: group.
0: But I said, it's
2: Sally.
0: It is on the last election.

So there are some people who are celebrities. Apart from so, on no airport outside, you call your name a bino. The family won't be about.

0: You have your own best friend.
1: Yeah.
0: But who best friend? I will trust you from what you wow.
1: Your best friend is another person's best friend.
0: Exactly. Always, yeah, no one's keep it to yourself. Keep it. I wish I had to be. Come on, come on. So, over every 2 hours, come on, come on, come on, come on, come on, come on, come on, come on, come on, come on, come on, come on, come on, come on, come on,
1: come on,
0: come on, come on, come on, come on, come on, come on, come on, come on, come on, come on, come on, come on, come on, come on, come on, come on, come on, come on, come on, come on, come on, come on,
1: come on, come on,
0: come on, come on, come on, come on, come on, come on, come on, I already said, oh, maybe me kowari medium is very simple.
1: Okay.
0: In the 8th of August, 1993. Family, you know. Now coming in action now from 89. I have 4 years.
1: Akunye.
0: Enti, you go here fear the
1: know. Okay.
0: And I owe your money, you know. On the 14th of August, 1998. AME. We walk up with Coca-Cola. I celebrate my wife.
1: Yeah.
0: On Facebook day when the warrior dead drew an
1: anniversary.
0: That's right. So, how I'll carry so now celebrate your warrior. So, oh, warrior. Expectations near very, very, very high.
1: That's right.
0: It is expectations very, very high. Say, Obama, oh, yeah, you can pimp. I am a member beer. I'm one said, you celebrate it. Say, Yami, I know I'm a jealous crowd. Especially the Caribbean actress. Now, I'm a coyu now, BTC. It's a big to believe. And yes, a big to believe. Because I didn't even think you have me a conscience.
1: Yeah.
0: Oh, yeah, yeah. This is how you're Christian. Now you have one. Yes, it's great. Just to show this great. But intentionally, what you know, and yeah, yes, I said, oh, yeah, you know, your conscience will let you live free. And it's as I'm acting and I do stage. Probably say, you should say, Sikaya, yeah, you should be else, Sikai, Sebe and Gogo, so you know, you know, jealous, it's all over, but social media, crying, beman, crying, and pet. We saw on some best food, you know, Yaman, you know, and so Biana Hawa. They want to fund their life. We are like yes, delivery is another idea. Wow, we are covering. We are iskani. Iskani, no are covering.
1: Just say what come next day. Inim na enwa. I mean, yanko.
0: Yes, are covering iskani. On what is kind of the best show also. On the best show also. Ena in marriage, any relationship, you know, idea ba ku pa o yanko pon ye ma ni pa ye sex. So pumpu. The reason why o yanko pon sana kwala beba no is so bad be mada. Now, seven, why have you said it's Yaku policy design? No, not seven who's I know what they mean. My wife said, oh, my God, I mean, Yaku policy, I'm sad, and seven young Kalan about the door. What you say?
1: I'm your friend.
0: If you depend on your family, Embry will be bringing baby. So if you look at the age difference, what if you are 60 years? Nothing I'm quite all 20. Tell it, oh, go her life, no, but approve it. In fact, it's a bit of impoma grow a bit of jealousy. You never be brave, baby. Don't be an awkward kissing. When you cry, make a plan of a bunch of grandma. Because I sent an enemy, actually, it's a fire. Oh, it is so choosy a partner in terms of you being a celebrity. So I'm

0: Maybe
1: I will come. But you can get in your body.
0: Wow.
1: Yeah, because I'm so far by my dear. Remember, I'm so far. I'm producing. I'm also be a project. And we have so many examples. I'm
0: what? Yeah.
1: I'm going to cry. Mrs. Artist name, this is so.
0: We are
1: saying
0: on
1: the way. We are saying, I can't. A year, you are chrono, the kind of brand you are not a chocolate air canoe. So, oh, Bob on chain and Timor, who shall mem Gan and Moha. Gospel music, there are certain names that permeate by Esther. Mercy. Mary cried there like a crabby. And Johnny, it was to be on him. He adopted that kind of name.
0: Okay.
1: So if you go to that, it's very unique. So you didn't plan about connecting him, Papa.
2: And yeah, it's in this case, you know, it connects to him.
1: To him,
2: gives him some leverage.
1: Leverage. I'm just moving into. I'm a Brazilian. Ten. Oh, Chairman Sano. Friend, man, one. Friend, because of my Chairman Sano. It's a strategy. But I'm here. Now, come for good. Now, the other way. Yeah, that the. That means the other man from Israel. What is your friend, the lioness Florence in Yamwa?
0: And no more boy.
1: Lioness. They feel very uncomfortable about those things. One of those industry has that now, Ebano. But we are new artists now, but if you so far made the name now, about wow.
0: And our creative
1: name. So first name, Nukrana, yes, a lady. Oh, just a lady be, no, I know her. We wish we are so sad now, Papa said, you know. But I know. What could he do that? Why didn't he do that? As a man, you are. All the top instruments, man, boy, and why am I recording this? Why am I not you a child career? It's a Dakanya idea. And that's the problem the old generation is facing.
0: Yeah.
1: Unlike now. Now, I don't kick your idea by a reference for tea.
0: Yeah.
1: I know, because I'll do cover lances. So, maybe a sure set or say what you know. A bit in your aquatua or no, they didn't want a bad cry anymore.
0: Yeah.
1: Because at that time, you know, Abu to Mutamaki, I do kick his empire, you know, and a community, yeah, and community, I don't kick you, but Tabana, I do kick you off from there. I'll come 5 million views from guys on pull it down. Don't pull it down, standing by better be when you be. So, Gamma only a influence and seven, Gamma only a collection society, and you pay your join. Said I'm a kayano. I'm a Samoche, very no Ebano. So, some part, and you be a fear of people saying, you want to buy my logia now, we'll get to say. Everybody go say, and I'm about to say, yeah, you can't go, I'll call you, yes, I am. I'm all for body, I discard the, I just want a day.
0: That's
1: the stage. You're about to say, you know, or buy, yeah, I don't want to say, you know, so, it's going to be about to say, you know, but I see, you know, and son, I'm going to buy, you know, what do you represent to a young girl? You're going to buy, you know, you're going to buy, you're going to buy, you know, how many minutes are going, you know, about the report, we're going to buy.
0: Wow.
1: Yeah, but just a minute, and you're going to see, I'm going to

0: So sorry one, what if you don't carry your own a year? A problem. The abanus are not there. Oh, problem. Papa, papa, papa, papa, papa. So say yasinum hardly. About for the boy yasinum. It's here. I saw him cry. Be crying. I'm crying. Crying. Say, baby, baby, baby. Ye. Ochana na njami. And one oh. Say tamwa. We don't have any baby in our way. And what is that you say you need him? I used to be a yasi. It's the kind of competition is on my end. So let's go on. Because maybe any type of song on by the yasi. Because at that time that say line in the oh. What's with your program? What yasi be on you? You might not hear her song being played.
1: Yeah.
0: Unless all could be a yasi in your daddy. And see, I see a check dynamics in an app. You're just too near me. But you
2: does it. Ah, Abner. I'm saying, my brother, I can't, you know. But near personal has got to do with structures.
1: Okay.
2: Structures, no, anyhow. Say structures, no, wow. In Kaya Bonium na pe, ebe appear, say, ya bossa animui. And I like my brother, can't, you know. The society is voluntary. Wopa na wodom. And I opa na woka say. On Jiji will see come out. Now one cast out for when you monk quest on Jiji, and then pine or one more with me. Aji, if you don't say, and you need to go why you're bonnie free because with the collection society, no almost no a human no baby or what make us say a two sinker because there are places I was in Kaumoya day, Omokodiska, for example, Obia, Bibia, ye, a Jume Bia, ya Digiska, ya Bonium Biano, or say Wuchiaka. Question ne se sa akoswa na ena wotua kaswa sika no wan ye de bema in terms of musicians no because uko let's say hotel A enyuma obo no ebe entirely different from hotel B enu ti na nka gamro wo license or dem ma the various ejuma omu yusu enjum because omu dey are license omu like the other time we said no
1: they
2: are license omu to collect for us and also pay inti yanya ne sadia na wankasa wanfa wonnyom anko se omunye hu bibi dia then it will become a problem in future na e ya meti anyom tofo ne se omo kasa compulsorily no e o se yetu minye sika free gamro ho na e ya na e ya me problem
1: yeah
2: e ya problem kakra because they should understand the system and how it works yambo wonnyom o TV so o pe hu sika. Yeah, I'm born when you were radio, so oh, per musica. And most of the times, the sound crofon, they are one casacas yepa. And I said, one would near the question is, one are when you know. And drum may TBB ever has about
1: Kone.
2: Now all casse in Kobe Peso or Tonium. And another may come, Macumemu say, so Tomani Pacona in Kasa. Secondly, on it, despite music, ye, Juma, the question is, then agreements, Pona, ye, sign a, ye, she doesn't, she might not even know. Most of the times, no, musicians, okay, we are, or no, you hear the same, can you, then you know, a PR bontain,
1: or per se,
2: we blow,
1: but
2: on her clauses now, a war, a young cratana, or say, or didn't say, sister, no, on her, and a bit more crapples, well, open new contracts, crow. Let me put this straight. My brother Fred, he should be one of the richest sound engineers in Ghana because he is on a lot of songs. But the good the question is this: Obi Koreji stand any more? Ojanu wum. A lot of them. Amon Troni Dimpo wum say away. And there is a portion of our paper not so worth Philip. Which tells you, say, even with your arrangements in the crown, he is part. It is a wood trust arranger. I was so no sooner in the one movie. What your composition now? You did it. What if I say?
1: Yeah.
2: And even instrumentalist on the boy, yeah, we are. You are a instrumentalist on the boy, live guitar,
1: no,
2: saxophone,
1: yeah.
2: But I insist.

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1: 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Now, Odi International, so, Odi Mano. 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
1: 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Ah, isi li lasho kura prekope. 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
2: boy ade
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2: e
1: 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Oh, yeah, there, I see. Internet today is Monday. Now, what we say, I can call end of September. Hey, Radia, baby. Now, when who say by end of September, now somebody likes in your 6 months.
3: Yeah,
1: uncle friend, and my best, our calculation. Ain't that said, ain't I mean, there's a whole lot. Ah, yeah, they air break for.
2: So, we're in Nipa. Anka.
1: We're trying to four.
2: 6 months.
1: Annie.
2: There'll be one cow of a little woody cuckoo.
1: Exclusive.
2: Anka, I'm more. Anka, we're here no for one.
1: And
2: soon come on. And think of a normal cuckoo. Eddie Dinny, I can't walk home. Now, so delight you, you know. What's more awful for you know? What do you mean? You're awful, fool.
1: Sir?
2: I don't want to catch you. Yes, too.
1: Yes,
2: sir. 6 months.
1: Hey, serious.
2: Wow.
1: I don't want
2: to
1: miss you. I mean, but you all make it, you know, work. Into my entire team, I mean, Shamu, papa. I mean, Obia so, it will be so, Ninsa, no, Bia so, Nina, no, Bia so, say, Nasa,
3: no,
1: Bia so. Na enti say asa ye mami aye basin.
2: Yeah.
1: E no no soa. E ni egugu mu.
2: Okay.
1: Na mi sha mu nyina ye dera dia say obi obu aye bia enti special thanks to ye lady Denise. Ai, e na mama Esther.
2: Miss Dedagbo.
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0: Hi, Denise.
1: 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No, ni nickname ana.
0: No.
1: Mashada na mi busa wo.
0: Nickname.
1: Mhm.
0: E.
1: Love you. Enye kwako creative.
0: Ne nickname. Ne nickname do the Joshua.
1: Ewurade.
2: Pacho mane sambo bi na record to ocha bi asem.
3: Pacho sambo bi.
1: I was there at stew, you know, and talk to you know, and I can't over seven no you do bias, you bias support team, yeah, come on. You do bias then ta and you some pack crew, you da must papa pa. I was saying to Yabani Abba. Umi and my signature welcome, say na yonko. Na ma ay some pa delight in eh tin no we ran him. But I'm so mama me dead.
4: Why would the other
1: be sa?
4: Any you might see for a quab and from brass some delight so
0: c'est bon. We tia. You may de noa Oba nanwada ne caniano. A son sent time I planted the ano. A wo entertainment mono. And on a year more quite by some punk one, eh? You. Your friend of some pa delight.
1: Ah,
3: Adim.
1: Tanasna.
3: Then Tanasna, Quaba. Yay, it's here for the other four. In your mumpo. Ah, my idea, what? Say, we, Babette's not radio. Now, Babi, it's ye. In Shrak is here, pa, my. And unti, ye de odo, Emma Makwabas Ronko. Eba, the only social entertainment show
1: Chai.
3: In the city.
0: Mm-hmm.
3: Aye, Fernu. Some. Delight. Emma Makwabas is here, pa.
1: She's a basura amiredo.
3: Oh, feel free.
1: Hey, Odi.
3: That the minion starts. You don't want to start.
1: Chese, level or do we call?
0: Aye.
1: Chese, oh, aye. At the same frame, what we create, but what we
0: no
1: create.
0: Aye. Yeah, parachute.
3: I remember I call back training.
1: I
3: say, hey, me this is do time. Mumbai can some. I need stress. Ah, san a matter. You know, you know, can you
0: know? No, I start stress.
1: Now, that chese who. Ose se wo be ka oye hunt eyi signs obi aka ne dia oye ni sign na wo de no odi udi eyi oye anu a man nsa su bi nu ebiem nu ase biem
3: ajes mi da wase why
4: na je se bebi ene na
1: mi
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1: obete papa ay obete na mi se last week oh mo share wet video ade na meni aje ho
0: enti
1: mo ko over na ye sha de eh because chale ajo a onye izi o
3: she
1: smart lady ana
0: yeah
3: malinga
1: oh ay
3: malinga
1: e no ana okay na wo ni say
3: oda mi usa de finetics no
1: asa oche
3: mo bisa boy ha
1: malinga
3: sani e kanu
1: I see
0: na
3: malinga
1: Okay. Now only no yes and I have anything.
3: Yeah.
1: Say Adia we yen ned any our bono. Only no yen chef anything.
3: It's a malingering.
0: Hey.
4: Hey,
1: a cabo
3: malingering.
1: Aye.
3: And a malinger.
4: Yeah, no.
1: Mm-hmm.
4: And I think say yeah, gravity.
0: Yeah.
1: That was Monday.
4: Debbie Malinga na first week.
1: And no, gravity was Monday. Malinga was the following day.
0: Sir. And I test.
1: I was here on Monday.
4: Okay.
1: Brevity was Monday.
4: And I think levity. And I
0: test.
1: Okay. Mm. Okay, so then did you say levity?
4: Mm.
1: Okay. So that's four for the week, you know. Amazing.
0: Yeah.
1: And now see a day now where deba. Now see a pebby be and a yibeko. Yeah, can I say
0: stupid?
1: Aye. It's a good so I am sure, man. But seriously, let me take your views on stew. I mean, Munina, let me take your views. May start a war, a Japan, one my band, Tiadra, and Tiadra, the naughty.
0: No, it's still Nassi.
1: No, was to know.
0: It's a pampa new Rano.
1: It's let me take your views as a Yakope wedding, the grab.
0: Mammy,
1: yes, sir.
0: My Yama, I have a phone at you for Namu. Now, one or more. a contribute ye ma still no ni hwa ne ji ba bia wo gana ha no ye ma wo mo nso ambo afi wo mo e ba bia no de wo mo nso esa be check an ho kra no sa bubu ya pre ano nso ye ma wo mo ambo na ma me me de still no me te ne pam pam frifi ansa na me be dure djuma mu ha me ba ha ne de na ji ba bia
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0: 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As I was a radio, my pity go home. It made Joe what I did him so many years now. Stand for no bit. I wonderful. Gana, hey, yo. No, oh, my,
1: yes, yes.
0: And say, your idea, will ye? Nafe, mancha, mamma, back on also. MDs. Hey,
1: so
0: wonderful. Hey, and the advert to crown me,
1: oh, okay.
0: Because, sir, who did this attorney be? 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
0: Stout lady.
4: Oh, let me say, anyone at Pamakan. The event was successful, and media. I was excited. Say at least, yet to me, I am for Sudiama. Other people, yet for me, dear. I think the one whom job audition to anybody. No.
1: Okay, Auntie Mavis.
4: Auntie Mavis.
0: Okay.
4: Yeah, my main chair navy. Yeah, dana senso. She told us so die. Ekoye.
1: Ekoye.
4: Ekoye.
0: Okay. Nah, just any man come on, na mete. Serious.
4: Ekoye. Auntie, yeah, dana sen.
1: Auntie, Ekoye table.
0: Maybe. Okay. Yes.
4: Auntie Mavis. Ewe ye chao ye da senso for the shito. Come on, so far, and then the Amy say, when did you send a sample? Yes, yeah. Or copper containers,
0: yeah.
4: Or copper containers, as also named the ocean and manner or the bar. Oh, whom you say, hey, hey, Auntie Ajua, because we are mommy penny, be away. But
0: yeah,
4: we your first edition, and we are hoping say the ebe to us or no. Ye be ya mana ye kesiye achin si. We di na ye de teste waters na fe na ye who say akoyi nso. Inti afe na na kesiye no kwa no ebe ba. My enda radar mat ne stand for us.
1: Yeah,
4: I mean omo my event no ye kama. At least we be oba ha one. And yes, I won't run our best say.
1: Yeah.
4: What about Jenny Mudia? What about Jim Parment? Aji, and you may be to me about a business, and I'll be a young son. What sign?
1: And your BB,
4: aha, one concert. I was saying your BB can crab here at least. Oh, qua, also, what they bet. Check in your maca cra. Aha, and Tienda Radar Mat of us, so my boy be brave. Namenda, your manager. Yeah, mami, I could see a guabuaji and anasi because while my quina, my platform, na anchor program, the yin to me, ain't he a nasi? Sister, I've been a beam command, Elder Jerry, and will be our best support to you, Biano. Yet the moon in us, Yamaya Duma, Afifofro, your best second edition, and it's going to be bigger and better than this one, ain't you know? Yeah, I appreciate it will be.
1: That's right, that's right, that's right, that's right. That yeah, it will good appreciation in the maminda and tiakosia so as the antiakosia bogba.
4: Okay.
1: Oh, and also very in some liquid soap be.
4: Okay.
1: In a gallon.
4: Yeah.
1: Sent near, come on. Just say everything about it is on point. And great, great, good, good, good business. And omu ye wo hone enti ye din chake se ma Moses Duka. Moses Duka. And it ne ba maya.
3: Auntie Abrami,
1: yes,
3: sir. Auntie Abrami, yes, sir.
1: Yes, sir.
3: Auntie Akusu Adi Akai. Ne ba ne yo.
1: Yeah, yeah, yeah, yeah. I think
3: university
1: you
3: graduate.
1: Pa, oh, wow, that's amazing. I was on Facebook. I was going to say, yeah, you need your money. Be am so what went to me? I'm how in fact, I just went to me. Because this time we are free, free.
0: Yeah,
1: and we are promising that next time you may be him.
3: Yeah, be him.
1: Yeah, baby, I'm into your Juma corner, but so best support and then you start to prepare because you may be him. Pa,
3: Reverend Odu, yeah, limited. Prophet Odu, say, Domi Market. Mum bia mum volume no kosoro. And you see there on some party light in your baby.
1: Yeah, baby, yeah, baby.
3: I dance my four, volume no kosoro. I go by four, volume no kosoro.
1: Asha my four,
3: and kosoro.
1: Because I mean, knowledge need there, a power. I like something that I antivida, a kind. You see, na me ye mistakes. If I think some media were news. Of a palm, no more news. Also, no more mistakes be, but my best year be beer who said me quay, it was semi system, no me juma to me punto, a tomb pose a punto. Cha cha, and it's an abroso. Oh, it's been wonderful. Ain't ye that ye that will be yes, and tell dry that's it for the comments. Now, ye that's so so uncle treasure that day was we will buy. Oh, we are. Odi, father, too, enough, if I went of the day, Emra.
0: Yo.
1: We could break a cry, but sound to us to a cry. I'm going to nest you down. Yes, yes, yes. I'll be your background, Mr. Vest, you
3: need me. Mr. Mifana, sending chassis. Yeah, Joa.
2: I see na mapom, see employer, bra. Eh, we get a name out here. Let me be a muse, I do have soon in the Emma, but your sister, in your
3: mother. I had your pa. She really wanted to.
2: I saw a person, or could be people, I saw a bear shake it. I had the feel of it. And I'll buy no becum.
3: Or I saw before briefly, it was me uncle.
1: I see.
3: Still need channel,
1: Sentinel.
3: And I could see idea.
1: Yeah.
3: Original home, you're pulling money by Saturday. I train money by.
1: I tell you,
3: Yamishra, also. And I, Yamishra, International Abna Ruthie to the home.
1: Any video this way,
3: you're prophetic. You're prophetic. But SMBC,
1: that's
3: an ever starting. SMBC.
1: Now,
3: yeah, I mean, buy and normal place request because there's this particular person who see from Huno. And you panic as a radio, so not send a voice, Grana BBI, Yomo. Maybe it's as a whine. Because I'm a Casa radio, so I do also. Mommy's our question, Idia. And why me a bad thing? Why? I say about a triple A mine. Triple A mine. And I'm saying, yeah. Watching Junior Gogo. Watching Junior Gogo.
1: Oh, sorry, I'm pump show. Ladies, Ladies man,
3: watching Junior Gogo.
1: Hey, I'm a pump.
3: I'm a pump.
1: This is some paralyzed work.
3: I'm a pump.
1: Say,
3: but who knew I made him bong a lot, me to baby cry. Yeah, from farm stories. No, mama say, baby. Oh, yeah, Daniel Miasi. Saturday, it was great. It was great, very, very impactful.
1: Only interesting thing be the fact that Mr. Moses Duka ordinate ban and buy, you know, also typically is women who would take Nkora out.
0: Yeah.
1: So, okay, baby cry, no, ni baby, ain't you know. I felt like, no, this is
3: a man.
1: I didn't know Hiano. Because if you can't see me, you require or no, no, or shark or run for. Remember, me did never buy me found and see. Shout outs to you. Yes, sir.
3: Hey, motherly love orphanage.
1: Hey.
3: Reverend Azuma.
1: Hey.
3: Oh, you want Shirano?
1: Reverend.
3: You want Shirano? Papa.
1: Sa.
3: Papa no. Adia. Why you know?
1: Mm.
3: Edika.
1: Yeah.
3: Edi kapa.
1: So before the program kana me kasa me the guest channel ya me nwanwa. Because ye na ya ye come ma omo. Then he has decided say oh mu ye be before listeners there na me so me fa me ho me but na ye say abusia mu di mo omo no. Enye so mu kwa dey show mu mu but they also want to be a blessing to others.
3: Wa mo Bible asema be mu.
1: Mhm.
3: O si nshira wo de mu.
1: Exactly.
3: Or on him
1: day.
3: Yeah. And I feel
1: so Azuma, right?
3: Azuma.
1: Mm-hmm.
3: Azuma. Motherly love of an
1: that's right.
3: It's a book I see a pass so come a reader mats.
1: Oh yeah. Yeah.
3: Ah, and go for nasel. Oh my nina. Reader for ni na reader mat for mu ye ni na. Yaminsiram wati.
1: Yaminsiram
3: pa I'm on my program near Kama. On Sanso Mom reps so. Ebay. Sponsorship from the my near so pa yedomasi. Obia odi ubi bibe boyen. Obia odi ubi bebe ebe boyen. Nyame enso wa name.
1: Amen.
3: Yes.
1: Amen. Amen.
3: Sister Yami Shira o. Yami Shira.
1: Where should I abusia? What him ebe ye? Sisi at me say na no eye studa. It's a bit of a crime, Metro, myself, must I say, yes, too. That's yes, sir. Casano means,
3: Profum me, be, and say, Bomb of us. Denise, Nima, Meister. Jesse, Denise brought him between for Massy 12 a.m. Nayanam. My master, so soon, man, or pan, I imagine. Omudi.
1: No, my master, no way.
3: My master.
1: Hey, I'm in the middle of the day. And I almost have a soul stew, I say. Almost, I say. Hey, chill out, Munkani, I say. All right, ain't he? I don't want to see that three butterflies. So I say. Now, you're not, yes. Lexter Company, ni dikai. And say, yes, now back. Ain't he? Lexter Company Limited, producers of Yas toothpaste, the Yas toothbrush. So, I would him. Said, yeah, you're 2 million, how you stew? No, not just, and I, yes, I, yeah, Juma. Into ye that almost so as a papa. Now, of course, me say participants in na ye damasi, baby. Just say me bohwine din major wine. Auntie na ye Joseph JB, okay, so Redamat, Sandra Morkins, Redamat. Now, Auntie Naomi, Auntie Vida, Auntie Mavis. Auntie Joyce, Mr. Moses Duka, just say, Obia. Yeah, that must pass a moje brenna mo baby sias bibi a free year ho I at this point though. I think we can go and then have our break. And then when we are back, ye be babe ye concon sanya because and then me name say the apama dua combination no and a Monday no ebe muati afi afi wa konwa so anti ebuzia ebe ba ebe kakoto wan de kakra na ya ba.

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0: Oh yes, and Kretrodo. 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
2: 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We offer British and GES curriculum, and we have other extracurriculum activities like swimming lessons, taekwondo, ballet, and all the activities you can think about. Parents have access to an app called EYLOG that you can use to monitor every activity of your child so that you can know your child's development. Remember, the opening time is 6:30 a.m. and the closing time is 6:30 p.m. Wow, this is amazing. Three Butterfly School can be located at East Legon, 8 Pawpaw Street. 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

0: ahimuhin rebampo ahimuhin rebampa ai yamu akwaba yakwaba yakwaba na munim say Radar Mart omu beye health screening on the 10th of October ane omu say unu say omu no omu ya wanje say bua no mbe bua manfo omu ton ne omu abofo no na omu sai so so abua community no
1: in a responsible social
0: corporate social responsibility. I know, I don't know. Yaki kabo.
1: Responsible corporate social responsibility.
0: No, I don't know. And the Radar Mart say on the 10th of October 2026, omu beye health screening. Omu ye wa Radar Mart wa. Na health screening, omu share unse October eye pink month. Which is month I share breast cancer near dear hair, your church, what the intinomo nigga east, collaborating guy east hospital. Now, Oma Bayes and Chen Chen, and I almost signed Jesu Herbal Clinic, so as I collaborate, no, my acupuncture, honey, ma, now Oma sign, I share intubation of malaria, knee, high blood pressure, chest, sugar. San your money nina so free.
1: Nice.
0: And Tia 10th October, Muma Yen Shannon, so na Radar Mart say, oh, mo, yes, sir. Domi Pillar 2, Yen Yenim, a Visa Road Hone, Hono Mo. I send a yabo, oh, mo, Derone, dear, ne, and no. Odi, yen fa word of the day, Embra, and then a stew, sir. Svelte Lady Abba. My favorite word of the day, Embra. Are you ready?
1: Yes, we are ready.
0: And you're not. Bag, bag, bang. Let me get it.
2: Hey. 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
0: Jesus. Ah, me feel it. And why I do?
1: Yo.
0: All right. Auntie, where am I today, Banom? What's your word now? You will think any meaning you're different, but okay, I'll be who say meaning where you know, and I say any meaning. No, and in French, your first words no foza me. I say a false friend, foza me. Yeah, well, of our family, so oh, yeah, Frenchman,
3: yeah,
0: Frenchman,
3: foza me
0: to comprend,
3: yeah, je comprends, PMP,
0: c'est ça.
2: Écoutez, répétez.
0: Say.
2: Say, listen and repeat.
0: Dia wa ni e listen and repeat.
2: Ah, say dia o kan e. Nto ntie no.
0: Odi. International.
2: For the Argentina with your French
0: or France. Oh, I see. Repeat. Okay. Ewa France.
3: Yeah.
0: Ana Togo.
2: No France.
3: France.
2: Ba ni na say me fast na me ba.
0: I was the IT word. I had a bremo and there were vocabs called an air disaffected into D I S A F F E C T E D. Disaffected. And like I was saying, once you read them, meaning you know, saying typically you will not think towards that line. Into them say FOs are mean, into YMFA meaning name for NAFI YMCO.
2: Disaffected. Disaffected means feeling unhappy, alienated, or resentful toward an authority, organization, or a set of ideas that you once supported.
0: Mm.
2: Let me take that again. Disaffected means feeling unhappy, alienated, or resentful toward an authority, organization, or set of ideas that you once supported.
0: Mm. Mm. Into yeah, well, disaffected voters, in a disaffected youth, disaffected workers. I. That seriously, multi word. Did you think say Hana Echo? Yeah, because me and Kasami who you know me say, hey, you will not think say Hana was Echo. Into the foza me. Into disaffected. That is the word for today. Patro, in your sentence, we are very used in that. It's here for otherwise
4: okay, there's one here.
0: Yes, please.
4: The political campaign tried to win back the votes of disaffected workers who felt ignored by the government.
0: Intense. See that. All right. Hey, Bibi, we home say employees who protest against low pay or poor management, we are disaffected workers.
3: Mm.
0: Mm, a disaffected worker. So, okay. And then work up BB on the political front, no?
4: Yeah.
0: And there's another is also young people who feel separate from or rebel against traditional societal values. Omu ye disaffected youth.
3: Yeah.
2: After years of empty promises, church attendance dropped as disaffected members quietly left.
0: Eh, but why did you say me to me connecting with me team says and me meaning it? So I know how people will be feeling hearing it, but disaffected, that is what it means. It means you're unhappy. You're unhappy. Right. Yeah. All right, Ebusia for Muamunim, you gotta use it into your
3: Muyusi.
0: When
3: you sure,
0: Auntie Ako, Auntie Adra, Madra, Svelte Lady. Why shame? She said, I am Monday, isn't your fan to form crown? But I'm from Congo.
3: You are done here, Nedia.
0: Mufa brush lao nafe, me for bed this in trim. Me, she said, by that time, and now I'll be a farmer's nurse in here.
4: Okay.
3: And there, draw the idea, yeah, draw the my drunk.
0: Maybe I'm not any and not a OD. Quite no more.
2: Hey, Crane. Any a crane. Crane.
4: Okay, ain't he? And the stories, no, I say a door so kakra. But may you know the time ever permitted. And to may you know, intim not made to me. I need you now. Let's start on a rather sad note because weekend ina or more echo kata Sharon, the deep paddy, the chikra. Yakana sem ewa hanum. A Guinness Book of Records. Lady Okoye leaf painting. Emma Obeji Dean Ghana High Boom Hokra or a painter. Those who know her no dear no money, but when so Emma ne exposure bia, I mean some of us heard of her for the first time. Ye nim dear by Enna Ababa we de na pakain ebesi na boboano. 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Sharon ye kase nyame enko swana on fane kra in see ye in see eno wasem eno no. Na ye nya ba Lydia Forsen e ye sini cheni. Lydia a raise concerns be and I think I side with her a lot because sad ye we name is a ya and shan kam wasema e ya hajini. Na recently o ye nipe bia Lydia eteki or mining moon near maybe a cosway be a societal ills be near dear na or in a platform due to social media or touch or show near my ewo home. Now the obetro a ye and run or effa said ye kakran kakra I say ye ya yeah, raya mamre any a mania as Ghana for say in a ye de ye per se ye glorify and crop for fro culture ni chichu kasa. Language, I say, you're confound, or phobi, dear, and I say, no, ye per se. What can I say? And I per se, your faddy, your dear. I mean, she's saying that or appreciate, say, culture, a dynamic, and a language, and so, and a real say, as a sunny idea. But the ma who appreciate it, or be a mamreno, a ye, the fact is, say, a authentic. Say, see, ya, dear, a beer, Nigerian, ye, a day,
0: Omo beats,
4: nene san yoma no omo dressing no, no omo yu omo fuso no omo bo rap kakre bindi ahwenie kita ibodu ya ibi ni ade a omo de mane dance no eye omo se efri Nigeria.
0: That's right.
4: Eno ne ma wo ye Ghana ni a wo appreciate. Na ye Ghana for ne ye to ye de ne twini e kofo obi de a ebe ye den na ye de ne obi appreciate.
0: Yeah.
4: What you say? And if both fruit to cry, you see both fruit. You say, you see, in front of Puff. Puff, and then you can't free her. And free her. You see, you're in front of both fruit to be. You walk up, bro, fruit to cry. Yes. No, be here anymore. You're in front of Puff.
0: And then I walk on the bro for Buffalo thing.
4: Ah. Uh-huh. Wahu. 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Se se yesi ye friend Ankara. But Ankara no so free ha. Wo ko poma de eh, mama Ankara material bi eh. Mama and you will hear it a lot.
0: And you say Ankara na yo bi brand. Obi brand.
4: Oh, a hard journey. Inti kakra na se ye ya to ye de na twene en. Ofo say this is the time wa. Ese say ye ma ye ni ekọ sa nyoma nyoma no ho. Na ye jai sa eyi no. Na wo comment ni mu a people are like akra na mo sa nyoma ni ekotu. Yes. Ukọ local communities now. I'm not saying say baby ye kurase but Kokumase. I mean Kwashanti region in particular region no ko mikrom ko other regions no ye omo nya sa na e ma ne wo ho unko to so obi ka pof wo mikrom
0: so
4: mo
0: fruit na o kura mamre no yes o mo kura o se asa akra ye cosmopolitan enti na ya ne omo to
4: ko se ko se kura na ye se ye fre na akara
0: ah how now made them who made them a kai.
4: Yes, you name says I'm your mawin and a you'll be a mamre until they are forcing to say this is the time I be jice and your man your man.
5: Young cry, I dear, no, young cry, I dear, no, and also one, and no, and no, and no, and no, and no, and no, and no, and no, and no, and no, and no, and no, and no, and no, and no, and no, and no, and no, and no, and no, and no, and no, and no, and no, and no, and no, and no, and no, and no, and no, and no, and no,
0: and
5: sa
0: acheke kwe kodwa but at least yenim na sa acheke ni ni awu kemi ni
5: ai
0: acheke ni yenim
5: ampa
4: anyway ti eno so ho asem no na weekend di kidi eko bo show e wo London na yesi show no was sold out.
0: Okay.
4: Ain't you know, congratulations to Kidi. Ain't you where do we go from here? Album no a whole concert and our Omokoye, and honestly, fans are a buy any idea of her images, maybe any videos, maybe on social media, and a sort of say a koye. I think, sir, generally, in a Ghanaian artist, no, or more yadi, and yet secular for an
0: inquire,
4: for an inquire, you are doing so well, especially say, but. I'm an only concert, not the idea, no more idea, Pantino.
0: Just the music in general.
4: It's beautiful.
5: Okay.
0: Ti
5: papa no nyum no boy na aye adwuma ho.
0: Papa benia.
5: Ade ne betimi atene.
4: Ya samu.
0: Aso piece so so abo atene.
5: Ah, ni atene ampa.
0: Atene. Ay. All right, I tell you.
4: So, Mayenka Jay-Z nkomo ibi kakra. Jay-Z eye rapper. Na emi say bare 2 years to 3 years muni
5: and
4: na officially Lady B eko file lawsuits against him asam no kwa na esi dada somewhere 2000
5: aye dada
4: omukọ ye eyi video music awards bi ewo amanone ho sa time no na Jay-Z ni Diddy
5: pop diddy
4: yeah ne wo no kwa no otwira da bampuna chi omukọ boss a show no enti sa show na se e na lady ne ebe ka se Sean Diddy ene Jay-Z omo
5: amareno amareno
4: amarepino e ma Jay-Z be yi ne ho anu yi bia
5: amfa
4: enti e na no yai Saturday ene ehun se lady na ba out se sa allegations ni nyina no obo
5: ah.
0: Can you imagine?
4: Na obua.
0: No, we are saying that just why no basa. Yeah.
4: And we coach out to umranti him, you know, so. Emma Jay-Z, according to him, no, ne wife Beyonce.
5: Ojano.
4: Ene eyi ne ma krampono. Enya semketwa. The effect any the toll that sir issue no it had on the family and the loved ones. Ain't you know? I don't know. She all these years so afena yaba be sign it. All these years from 2000 Uncle Boss our program not to official filing of the lawsuit in 2024. Afena
5: what them one?
4: Oh, ain't you know? Auntie Abna. Yanka say afena ya sign it. Ain't you know?
5: No, so met them ubi. Nah, some fan as a monko.
4: Ain't you know? And also who has some and Auntie Abna my main fancy her.
0: No, papa, my way. because I didn't need the air, but I'm going to say about me.
4: I'm part of my yaman.
0: Oh, I am.
4: My yaman, ain't you know?
0: Yeah, I'm going to be a fan of it.
4: The Akan, the marriage there before. Nyame ya aduma wo chinama because of your brain ain't you know but jizi asem na aye me ya
0: yeah okay
5: so.
0: Yes aye me ya because
4: and see a chat also na me say ye congratulate and praise gifty mentimi amfa we na enguma ma
0: no okay
4: or sign ambassadorial deal na Mr. Morgana, for I want to say something briefly. Yeah, ye nipa, ye siri nipa. Say bia obi, ye bibi na wa anye na said ye wa what's ya bonti no
5: expect
4: se obe ye no na. Na edi nipa na bet na social media so ni ye chana da pa no. Ye nyai. Empress gift ya kwa kwenya na ambassadorial deal no wako signi. He deal na as usual. Es wa mukin kain. Okay, kind ne yikakwa ni speech,
5: yeah.
4: Acceptance speech ni adie. It was scripted. And she was reading from her iPad. And because Abia
5: this is not the script I edited.
4: Exactly. Now go on Facebook.
0: Oh really?
4: Yes.
0: So over here no yes I could only be BD.
5: Oh.
4: Yeah, come show say. Praise God. Feel free. Mama sister, no mama in rest.
0: No. So, I mean, everybody, you all know, say, gifty, AM in here.
5: No, correct.
0: Yeah. You know, me sign it.
5: Okay.
0: We are media, me sign it.
5: Okay.
0: She's come far. And you know, where your improvement of the life,
5: yeah.
0: Like from one step to the to other. And you know, you're not going to do
5: it.
0: And na first na nanka on to me and yen your ye yeah, no.
5: Yeah.
0: And nanko that's what tima nke be mude. And his anamope. And your improvement.
5: Yeah.
0: Yeah. No, the next time you will see her, no learn. And say na munja chichi. Really? Yente ye.
5: Yentiobia case.
0: Yenfiobia and yentiobia so we de onko nanim sa
4: because I think that congratulations
0: sana
5: yeah
0: with gospel for you because I mean we also all die in Hamilton
4: deals
0: if we have more of such deals coming up just be who say gospel no so yeah because like I was saying at first na ye yesu because onko yesu awunya basisa because yeah, who game nene so?
5: Yes.
0: I mean, yes, so yes, say any of my year because I desperate spirit in kwa.
5: Na say what's happening me or no so just so.
0: What
5: X no a. And answer o Facebook no a. O just so. Nche mon kwa be funu bi. Mo.
0: I'm Concord, same way, and I'm with the other. Now, would you rather I share free gym? No, I didn't share my phone. We are dear.

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1: All right, Reverend, yeah, but I'm papa. Into me for my birthday, see, trip now for your ending, come on, aye. Into mami fa birthday contract at the ending, aye. They are post no that's sukra. Into also happy birthday to Papa J. Papa J. Now birthday wishy if we ni mami ho ni mami de Abigail Namaka owo Nkasemu Health Center. Enti Papa J, oh mama say happy birthday. Nyamin shrao papa no nyo kesie. Na oma wo future na enye very bright. Enti Papa J, happy birthday to Papa J. Lady Joanne, you was ya birthday wishes na edison na ha enti Papa J. Papa J na I did a picture at Facebook no hey abrante what can I now boss you any easy future president anti Papa J ne ma made Abigail na maka a owo in Kasemu health care na Kasemu health center ne ma me say happy birthday na Papa J ye nyida ye de ye de e ka hunya mi sha o papa apa. All right, maminko Odi International Ose, happy birthday to Elder Franklin Asante Brickwine, our the Church of Pentecost, Abeka Central. I Ose, your love and humility is evident. God bless you and make you great. Enti Elder Franklin Asante Brickwine, Odi International. Elder Jeremiah Simpson, or say happy birthday. May God bless you and keep you. Or say, what example no worth emulating to do a chica cracker. I mean, shout, Elder. All right, may you feel. Auntie,
0: I was saying, oh boy, Pentecost. No, Dinah Bahapa.
1: And in charge of Pentecost. All right, Auntie. Yeah, say over the weekend no. Yeah, some part training and empowerment workshop. And it was wonderful.
0: Wow.
1: The listeners are by no man can so many jing womunya near masus cras and coy into yedera and I damuny na masi. You know, for all the great ideas. Yeah, that must be papa. It's not also too quiet. Net saying, call him for Boyum.
0: Echo ye, Nami Volta region, your prayer pastor's conference or ho. Intino, maybe Drew weekend, yeah. Inti basically, no. And untina mean to me, Amber last weekend in Nina. Na Abna weekend is so near course on a say, yeah, in your opinion, Pa Thomas, 88th. A bad day. Emma Yegada Anyum Tofua Kesier, Kofi Kinata, Jedubli Ambule, Kwabna Kwabna,
1: Squad
0: Nina,
1: High Life Squad.
0: Na Ubia and Yas Wardin, you know, Medomunina say, directing the show at that night, you know, Ubia comply with instructions. I'm a mamma, and you know, Emma no call fine. Nanya Fekra and I say, Obia be jina stage no me mo obia ko stage e tonyom Emma Pa Thomas no mo wishing a happy birthday.
1: No, beautiful. Now,
0: one of your young guys your artist me your friend din one of the short guys and ye double ba ku bi no me your friend din.
1: Yan ko edin beba.
0: Edin beba. Na na obeje microphone so to happy birthday na utumi say microphone no jay no kra no mic ne yaye kesi ache no enye no pe na enyum no to no so so to trouble to obi hu o to wi ya na tego sisters obi sa how old are you na tego sister Benji or say you are too small to know.
1: Ah!
0: It was so fun and beautiful our program na sentin ya worship Pa Thomas ibium happy birthday. Program was so successful. If we are very late, but AFA.
1: Sorry, everyone, we invite you. Eja yesim. Oh, eja na se mama no.
0: Oh, sir, mimi

0: In fact, na me send come me share wo.
1: Enti yenko.
2: The only social entertainment show in the city of Accra. Esa Lisa and Kao friend, it's in back capture and can name Naki, the Brussels, the Brussels, the Yahoo News in Adi.
0: No credit, no credit, thank you.
1: Mary and Cobano,
2: sir.
1: Mary,
2: Reverend, Reverend, see next time.
0: Next time,
1: Reverend.
2: Pressure ban so no na to tena anti
0: da bi na pressure bi so wait why would impression no be
1: baby
0: pressure dey free baby
1: dey be mini meira ma mini baby
0: un impa un baby na pressure dey free but it was good it was good.
1: I call
0: and
1: I mean so am here who events side and so you know and yes I also phone call but for your events so or coordinating the day and see kudos I call na ye ndi nkomo definitely be bia ma listeners abem odi also feature
0: oh in feature kra si ye wa
1: ne odi mama odi wa chere no enti reverend o share where you saw be hu say ascending
0: o chama kwame
1: aha o si o no be vote am female president
0: o chama kwame me pa na sem pa
1: na
0: kasa no kae no
1: hu so ana
0: I had to say half bisa no
1: sir
0: there is nothing wrong say o beto aba am female president but the basis of original so say o dey to female o dey to aba I'm a female president, say, omo mokro, no. No, enya no kre. Obe ma bokro, no. Oba bokro, no. Ye hu asofu obi no mokro, omo bokro, no. Last week, me te say, yasi asofu bi ekre, Tracy, ka wana, sorry, dem. Fe ye, enko ye, inti, eye nipa nusu. Na nipa, nipe bi asu, ya wo nipa, ah, oye oberema. And you won't power your bar. Now, a man be crab at me, I won't suspect it's all real. So be real palm when now you who say binu sika
1: evangelist, Baba Kevin.
0: You who say binu crassica sham passe. Sasson or baby so on riada. Sasson, you are credible and members of society.
1: Yeah,
0: into near me, brother, or Chame Kwame Kayan, dear, not me can say. Na drink tre but yastics near maybe we want to say any susu dientia or they that to aba ama ubi
1: near or did to dani dia
0: yeah and make us a minute in your view
1: okay
0: make us a na drink tre
1: okay
0: but and yes ani edi susu dia won't you mean kase or your burnt in on our own hey
1: mafia
0: will say yes. Well, mafia will power my own here. Would you be such a non-control? So, maybe to be mafia. I
1: had a lot. Would you move his son? Yeah. Oji?
2: Kaipa Jinoops. Ghana Union of Polytechnic Jinoops. Now, I'm living here. Say, or baby is canoe a treasurer.
1: Musika or JJ, yeah.
2: President Bibi Webi. Later.
1: Oh.
2: Later.
0: On only the other crab at the crab at the president.
2: Later. Obani case is to buy. Nobody case, you know. I'm saying, hey, what's it to machine? Na no gba mun shan gba gba mun bre.
1: Enti. I just have money be a wild o.
2: Yeah.
0: Who say all suspect it? Oh, na mu ho fe.
2: Yeah.
0: Enti mo wa fani enti ye. Ochi.
2: Ochi me Kwame mami reading.
1: Okay.
2: Because he has been quoted. Mami reading anyway. O see, if that woman and the man are both equally qualified, and they are equally responsible, I will vote for the woman because women usually, not all the time, have a bit more empathy and they are less likely to steal from the state than men, he said. I'm not saying, however, he said this cannot be generalized.
0: Exactly.
2: As there is evidence of cases where some female leaders have been involved in the misuse of state resources. Aside from that, he strongly believes and is convinced that women are naturally caring and possess a motherly instinct to look
3: after people. As such, he believes they are capable of managing the affairs of a nation if given the opportunity to serve as president.
2: And he's not a reverend. Because he's not a reverend. Fine. I'm going to say, I'm going to generalize. Yes, your mabia, your case is via mabia. But that's what I just say. In my mabia, no, I was through. I tell you, mabia, no. Ebia, me ni me ni convictions or the casa. But then to your casa, and say, most of the positions, you know, in Mema and Abediswa issues are by him. Now, Kasset, your ma in mass opportunity, and most of them almost move this way. Anka, the narrative will change. Debi Amikase, I have Ubuamati, hey, Ghana Mema, the Omunyo, Obu say, Ghana Ma, Omunya, and your Ghana Mema Nenye, and your Ghana Man and your Nippan Nenye.
0: Nippan is your Mema, Sally, and your Mema.
2: Aha, and Ayesu. And they're buying. And it is not really the gender. It is really the person who is involved. In the Bible, Christ says, hey, you be also.
0: Exactly.
2: Or you're telling me, baby, or mine, so assume you, no more wicked man in the Oba.
0: In this case, no one say, or what your stick be. To say be a whole share the nipa corner personal make I say obi abet me a ni obi abet me a wobe ma oye nipa papa yeah and abet me a woba so oye nipa papa but eno no nye general so obi woso oye oye papa obi woso oye papa aha until you can look at their personal financial and corruption record
1: okay
0: say bibi woso sa then you can look at that but Ghana hano. Eyana san ni amani nyina no yenye vetin crano crano vetin crano crano vetin crano eyana
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0: kakra she said recently yeti wo radio so say ebi no musi yetua omoka ya mo musika se obi ba vetin ti se ya ekoba se na enye no kre
1: musi enye no kre
0: but at the end of the day no minim definitely so obi so be ko akwaje which makes the whole thing wrong inti na wasi yetumi hwe nipa ko no financial records in the past won se ye ye we e wo Ghana ha 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our Niridimu or ABR Road Ministries made a man fat who now our man here. I a contractor. No, you to me, I'm a contract near day. I a conflict of interest. And your papa or Babet Miae or them a bit Miae. Nan, yeah, honey, I want you who say be no more year no more. Aye, you may be a baymuno.
1: So,
0: oh, yeah, you know, San Yama when you nan, I was say, oh, she and son a wire day, what to a bad ya movie. We decide say nipa ko ni your bar na okita these qualities in terms of track record or ayenim say ni subain say ni why yam fa na your vice president he say ye na ye nim ne vice ne ye ne track record or no say no we dey need jina ho say we your bar wo to abama na or say no fata sa so ni e wo e maybe wo ho mo wo Ghana ha almost say no mo fata say yetu me to abama on in the same way or baby so or why you didn't call ya nka we cry me mbo bi edi a me se me mbo bi edi nka obi kra nka onye na yesi onye no kra nka onu po ye obe brie nyina ye ni so a me yehu say yes we di yes yes e dan ye ko fa na 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
1: oh ya mo jata bi yo le
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0: 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because on mine mu there there were a lot of loopholes to say me example last to say obi eko tutu railway mu railway that can give
1: oh
0: scraps now when them scraps wo say see ah make I say me nyina no aban mu ni bi am say we your friend say national your friend say
1: railway authority.
0: That being a railway po, bureau investigation for we CID 40 way now maybe so I say him fan away ni yenko shushu ni pa or man who kwain see yenko to railway from Amasaman to a him fan ni yenbi sa say sikana away
1: sisi o chair me kwa me nkomo yi na adane eyo
0: so corruption
1: yeah so
0: what say ebeti mi abase ni poko tutu real require your
1: ba na o suma mi e ko tutu
0: ye no onu mposu your ba
1: nti no either ba o be ma o chair me kwa me
0: na ye pe it is from the top it is from the top dodo it is from the top just say eye bibia eye
1: of course
0: enya enye Yenjai site is from the top no.
3: What's that time now? Who be say question be say na nkofobi on where them conscience in where here na. And e catch say motive. Your nkofobi on their consciences are dead.
1: Mhm.
3: Oya dey ohun say na dey.
0: Emfa no.
3: Emfa no. Apart from that no. Enye me na me be yade ye.
1: Mhm.
3: Enye me na me be yade ye hold dada na me be any crap dey over no best.
0: Obama say no.
3: Nte hun yan say me. Apart from that no. Ewuru a ebejo ena na reverend ka me se ne ni ma be president of country you ma na se corruption for who ye investigations we ni se say what for sika 2 million Ghana cedis 20 million Ghana cedis what for sa ska we na se won ho a enya afiansa wo kwa kodem o kodem sika no twimu time age that money you took you must bring that money because obi nim se wo kodem ba sika ne yenye
0: yenje
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0: institution bi wo Ghana ha na ye investigation bi a farm ho na odi nkrofo ho mu no
1: nti me
0: ma no kra na dos wo mu omane ye yom omo ye yom we man na dos
3: we are na
0: sika no senye kitu mi bi sa me so mu di ni sai
3: we are deceived to think that
1: women
3: sabi women are not daft too emaye smart beans I'm telling you emaye smart beans
1: that's what Odim say I mean we know this story we know this one say obema HET ya ye chinin tem
3: say obema HET
0: omu
3: ye
1: smart
3: emaye smart beans inti
1: I see
3: ede we ya fan kwe chanya na enanu yi oba bi koye ya okoye ye ya nkofo ko di efunu echi ya omo ehun efunu omo hwe na o yesie ni de da ya ehun adwuma de da da no
1: woman
3: power
0: she and run na make kind article
1: am I wild
0: enkwara mienu omo edi 50 years omo ye ntafo ena omo koye DNA. Ya koye ya obia papa e different. Omo ye ntafu.
1: Yeah.
0: Inti me question is. And then it's his time.
1: No, it's
2: biological.

0: I was saying that Friday I was thinking of something on male female, you know, and it had to do with our afro and the gender they want. And okay. Tonight I would want people to come and say which gender I almost prefer. You know, it just occurred. I mean, so I ran it throughout today. Yeah, Friday will happen. Otherwise, then this is it. But suddenly, yeah, discuss. Yeah, I mean, yeah, you know, I didn't say my smart, but to think of the fact that evangelist came. So, Papa, no one wants that. No one bro.
1: No,
0: yeah, no fence. So, no.
1: But omo bro.
0: Omo yeah.
1: Ebi bro, pa. Ebi bro.
0: Ebu didi ana minimum
1: bi ana mo bro pa
0: na twa photo sa asere twa me ma no photo
1: no yeah minimum ma ebu o mukunu
0: o mo hwe eh eh no cause another one
1: no so wo hopa
0: because eh no
1: minimum
0: uhu
1: o be bi na ne kun ya police de bi o be kona ne kun news ya bu mi o ya bu mi
0: wow ebu sa me di come on bi anse ako 0260196064 0260196065 Hey, that be kahon.
1: Yeah.
0: Who's the police? So, no. So, I don't know why. Or you're gentle.
1: Oh, that be no to be more bad.
0: Oh, Fachaye. Hello. Fachaye, 0260196064 0260196065. Who bet to me? I'm friend. Now, Reverend, me interested in sound common.
1: Okay.
0: What is your own jay in Tokan?
1: I'm jay san Tokan.
0: It's not counseling woman.
1: Counseling a boy.
0: Aha.
1: Emma Nipakono create jay in San Moni Adina.
0: Oh, just no. So the woman had a reason why. And now,
1: oh,
0: yes.
1: No. Yeah.
0: I'm not sure.
1: Woman, no reason, dear. But I said, a bono, yeah, abuse.
0: Yes, in Swaba, I remember nothing. I said, what you think is any bar? So now, man, I'm quite biswa.
1: Exactly.
0: No, because I just had the academy when I say, ah, how say,
1: no, bono,
0: you know, I worry for
1: cannot in a susia.
0: Sir, no, do food. Hey, on that punching bag.
1: Exactly.
0: My faculty, hello.
2: Hello,
0: Yamua Kaba. Good afternoon.
2: I'm back to tell you.
0: Nyamia drum, did you any patapa?
2: I'm back to maybe the queer table.
0: Hey, Aunt Davis. Shit up a baby. Yeah, more quaba.
2: Yeah. If I saw the American, Emma, I was there, yeah, play on one.
1: Yeah, that's a pa.
2: My embryo,
0: Reverend Darcy, about Memano. Reverend Darcy, about Memano.
2: Ara.
0: Yes, mama. Yo, Auntie May, yeah, that's a papa. Saturday, so see any jay pass, I will buy, yeah, I mean, show.
1: Oh, person, chess, why do you have to move?
0: Oh, so yeah,
1: I
0: know.
1: I appeal to man. Nti de bia obehwe na nipa ko no efie fo no de sika wiya na sha o mo cause oba no wo fe uzo o tie wiya
0: and ne e su ana se be ma no so da ne inside che din
1: no anya ne inside che e su e su
0: kleptomania
1: amna hwe me be ye PTA che de ma emma school and ami hu se emma be a bad pa Obe ma free go, mbazu free war.
0: What man can do?
1: Woman can do also. Tizani ye kano.
0: Oh, wow. I see.
1: Oh, gosh.
0: And at secondary school, I mean, it gets worrying when at a younger age, sano, internet conversation, ne, kobe before fro. It gets worrying.
1: At the twasu.
0: Sanko fo
1: na, na, omu ria dia wo. We, omu baby idea diane, sheli, omu ria dia wo honi na.
0: Chopbox for ni, chopbox
1: Exactly. Obi, to me, eko ri obi adi, osi ni kini ne bi ye. Any adi. But at the end of the day, no, eno no mo di ni no.
0: Yeah.
1: No mo copy exams. Em kofo copy exams. No mo di ni.
0: Yeah.
1: Or the beko na wa shesa akwala a copy exams wo JHS. Abain we di ya mo san shi mo biom because em kwala na akwa secondary school ne bi kren to be draw mo di. Enso mo nya 12, mo nya 13 because teachers bi draw them on wo board so. Ebi so copy ma mo. Inti sa akwala say we hu sani ya copy wo JHS. Obekwa ko copy wo SHS. Na wa ko fa boyfriend wo university or lecturer. No dia pass it. No abeye nurse. O ko na so ko so nko wo pane a.
0: Wo wardrobe.
1: Obe wardrobe. Ana sa akwala no. Sa akwala no.
0: No, e abeye
1: obebeye operation.
0: E serious thing na e
1: very serious.
0: And as I say, society,
1: we have to look at it.
0: And
1: at this young focus on Mumbana, a bany failure, Mona says, and ya bany a market results, a market scripts,
0: yeah.
1: And teachers name market scripts, and our scripts be our marking scheme, or why, or the market. Into your banya, I know you, ya de mano.
0: And we'll see another conversation. So for we'll find our words and then still discussion. Any idea I didn't idea be do her intino.
1: All right. Yeah, so
0: final words, nothing.
1: My final word and it say me tun safro bia ba Royal House Chapel Royal Dome from Tuesday 29th of September. Coping 4th of October na year convention of saints.
0: Oh, okay.
1: Ewo Royal House Chapel. Na ya two main team na say he is faithful. Na omo kasani bi Apostle Janine Ngwalu fi South Africa. And Bishop Taki Yaboy so baby. And Apostle Jinan Kasasu Jinemu. And Bishop Dominic Alute. And Prophet Nana Opokusa Kodie Eso baby. Inti from Ochina 29th Kopim Sunday 4th October no. Ye nyina ye shia wo oil dome na ya be manyame edin so nti me to nsa afre mu nyina
0: yo Mumbra. Reverend ebeba in our numbers ebeba in our numbers nyame on share up as we make it time now by
1: yeah
0: ebusia nyame share o se oso je bread na ne yeshibo mu I made am say like I said last Friday no it was Thursday rather obi obusa ma say obi o fray yo obi o you know obom pae ma me ne ade nyame da mu nyina se nyame adom ya ba na fei of course Steve Susu has come to stay into ye da ye ma me akostia ago abuaji madam communication ye da Ghana si na entire team no so me da so Adam ase. Odi international. Oh, Sabi producer we. Oh, you super. 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Lady Joanne. 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Me dan ase. Nothing, and I know it was him or honey at you, auntie. I was ya. And easy. Not mean that Suffolk and Tankas, even who saw a ban of war yet near Maka crack running a day or be bribing me because I'm on bedly, Maka. I was ya, Nami Sham of Papa, for someone who said me sorry, see, and yes, some part for God and country. Ena Professor Abochi Enena Pamfo Edebre Mr. Jebre Nenio Munshimbo because we said some party ye ye we ye I mean shall

0: cancer your prostate na baby o mutibi ye screening ema wo hu ni ye etu ase a na e ye endpoint homeopathy clinic anase e ye kidney e ye liver problem wo fa baby e na ajujuo na de fa ne premature 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
3: 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Now we bring Abrabo Munyansa. The Bemo do one more SCCA. The Bibimpo and a air cosso Abrabo Mua. I wouldn't name near Sasawaya. A yatsi, Nayan Sufu. I was some poor rhapsody. So now we do one more SCCA. In a world filled with pressure, emotional burdens, broken relationships, and silent struggle, some poor rhapsody emerges as a timely and transformative radio counseling program designed to bring healing, clarity, and hope to individuals and families. Ete Yamuan Kasamudio, Yepesa Abrabo Nayam Remount. Yepesa would. Radio counselors.

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1: Me diba for her back clinic abakra.
0: And you won't ye. Passengers a gumi kai mi. A hana do wanna aircro.
1: Hey, and this akra nini put me at the moon.
2: And ye de muampa. The se said ye a dichem Atlantic International University. America memo about Dr. Dujan Fi Babasu honorary degree as a professor in biology in herbal medicine. It is said ye, I are sano. I am more.
0: Oh, missy minim wife, your copa war. 1 year, 1 city. Nin send the 2 months and 8 years cano. And Miss Mikones na and shed down quay na and sakakra. She say what pedium.
3: In the stillness of the morning, before the noise of the day begins, there is a sound rising, a sound of prayer, a sound of power, and a sound of victory.
4: Yamawakwaba was some perfect service, I was some party, and some parade use.
3: Your early morning altar of encounter. 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
5: Oyunyaku pondi for wastrano ewe brim, and I'm ninsasu ama unyaku pori yahun wat yepi.
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5: 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Fawodani na share radinsa na erade beye.

0: My comments now is without prejudice, is to respond to some of your issues, after which the media may kindly excuse this.
1: This is Sumpa.
0: One of your major issues of concern is promotion and demanding thereon that those promoted be put on the appropriate salary scale and arrears accruing paid accordingly by the state. I'm happy to note that in your September salaries, you would see a reflection that all promoted teachers will be on the upgrade.
1: This is Sumpa.
0: So that should not be an issue. Many of you will begin knowing your salary from today or tomorrow. I have firm assurance from the controller that you have been placed on the appropriate
1: grade. This is Sumpa.
0: What remains unresolved, I repeated, what remains unresolved is the arrears affecting 80,000. From our data, we are still looking at it. At least some 6,000 will also get their arrears paid. But Awule, I like the word you use. You said if negotiations were completed, some of that allowance would have been due you this September. You know how negotiations work. Even on this promotion arrears, government has agreed in principle with you that we will pay you arrears from January 2020.
1: This is Sumpa.
0: We've agreed. So even though negotiations is ending now, we have run backwards to make sure that you are not treated in a manner which is unfair. So whatever negotiations you conclude, be assured that we'll carry it as arrears, just as we're doing for you. Promotion arrears will be paid. What we need is to agree on the data. And Isaac and Awule, at least I remember Madame was in the meeting the last time. Your initial request was automatic. We said we needed to go through an input system. The input system is what has failed us. So we'll have a one-on-one discussion. And
1: this is Sumpa.
2: Indeed, we met the minister and his team this afternoon with regards to our strike action. It has been the old story of promises upon promises. Where we have reached at the moment, we are not taking promises. We want action. Our teachers must continue to stay home until we see something concrete. Until we see the salary, the arrears reflecting on our pay slips and crediting our accounts. Until we see that, we are not going back to school. We'll continue to stay home until all our issues are addressed and resolved. I will yield to my brother Awule to also add.
3: Adokwe Ayikwe Awule, Vice President, Great Tertiary Teachers Association of Ghana. Yes, as he has said, we've heard them brief. They invited us, we've heard them. We are going back to meet our various councils, but there have not been any
1: Sumpa.
4: And it's not only Ghana where people are wondering what to do to regulate TikTok. Because in all countries all over the world, they are wondering what to do to make sure that we have information integrity even with TikTok. Anybody who has a phone just puts it in front of him and just says whatever he likes. And once they put it out, it has an algorithm that shares it. And so if you listen to something similar, it will bring you another one that's similar. It will bring you another one that's similar. So even if you don't want to watch it, sometimes you want to open something else and then it will cut you. And as usual, Ghanaians we also have taken it to a new level. Insults, and sometimes I don't mind if people show their face and own what they are saying, but there are some who are hiding and they just put something there, and behind it they say the most vile things. As a leader, I don't mind being insulted. I've been insulted. I was vilified. I was voted out of office. So me, this skin is a crocodile skin. So if you insult me, I don't mind. You insult me, I don't mind. And indeed, I'm doing what I can for my country and my continent. I'm doing what I can for Ghana and Africa. And I will do what is right. Really, I don't mind the insults. But all of us have to decide, what do we want to do with TikTok? I can tell the IGP, we can go to cabinet and say, lay off. Let anybody insult anybody. Let's leave it a free-for-all. Don't arrest anybody for anything they say. We can do that. But is that what we want? And so I said, what we should do is, Ghana Journalists Association, you saw the letter from my executive secretary, Media Foundation for West Africa, bring all the stakeholders together and hold a workshop or a forum, and let's all collectively take a decision on what we want to do with the new media. Should the police get involved or they shouldn't get involved? How do we regulate it? You come out and tell us. Because really, for me, sometimes I don't, sometimes the police go to the extreme, and you never know. Once you start arresting, you don't know where to stop, you know. And so let's all decide what we want to do, so that we either find a way of regulating it, or we say we're a country of free expression, so anybody can say whatever he wants. But indeed, sometimes in Ghana, we try to make it look like we invented democracy and we are freer than even those who brought democracy. I mean, if you take a TikTok and threaten Trump and say that you are coming after him and you are planning to come to the White House and assassinate him, you think...
5: 6.5 FM. Me pacho, your man pinyin out here in Kano. On the politics of insult in Mother Ghana. And of course, yes, osi, udina temwa enyadi ekano kut. Osi udina temwa enkano kut. But he's also put up an idea. Sir, the Ghana Journalists Association, Media Foundation for West Africa, and journalists a whole in this country. Sir, ye nyina ebeshiane ato ato adwene. Ekwan a ye the politics of insult no ebefa so. Of course, he made an example. Example of make here another say. Sir, obi etimitina aye TikTok so. And I'll bet you on Facebook. What can I say? I am going after the president. What's this idea they see with USA? You think that, wow, because I know because Scott Free are now.

And even makes the point, sir. Sometimes, Niamana, a year on Nam Swa, Posi for Nam Swa, Modiche, and Crofo, sir, one more Akakasabi, a war internet, and Swa, and Yeno. A to the Bikra, not on a solo, not a yen one waka cra. But question is, said the only two Jano. Was say, Yen Jai, Emma attended Yeno Koswa, TikTok, social media, and Swada. And I said, Yen regulate, you know. Be bacho wa wu tie me no wa dwen ye wo san. Woni eta tena aye TikTok so, woni eta tena aye Facebook so, e di atam no. Me bisa wo say. The securities of these countries, e was so mo call after them ama, and then ni kwan so mo call after them. I'm asking you, me bisa wo. But sometimes, me tena si ana me dwen kwa ekyire a. Now I am worried. Worried because a team back could be Nam Ghana, ha, Kelvin Taylor. Ahim Fujiomodie. Politicians Giomodie. Businessmen Giomodie. And we all know in this country. Nipa kwa. And I'm a yoko kwa. Aya Kelvin Taylor, ye jumama omo. We all know, even though he claims, well, you're MPP. But when you watch him on the socials, they all know say, Kasama NDC. And of course, yes, Ghana Jollof Suswaba. Attended the basa, basa, basa. Even in threatening the life of the president. Ghana Jollof. Threatening the life of the president. Ujili se, se de Ghana Jollof kikakikani insemro. Sanka, ayamano ni bi no threatening the life of a president ha. Uvisa nkomode no hobache no. But sometimes, I get worried over all this. I get very, very worried. I am waiting for the day the leadership of the NDC will look straight into Kelvin Taylor's eye and tell him that enough is enough. I am also looking for the day Dr. Mahmoud Baumia would also look into the eyes of Ghana Jollof and say that enough is enough. But because the benefits from the politics of insult, they don't even want to caution them. Because so many of them are free. I was just reading through some, you know, stories on the socials. I came across a flyer beer every one of the media houses. And so Dr. Mahmoud Baumia was saying, say, ono die oba ba mu mu na di na tam kra enya de oba chiro bi. John Dramani Mahama, His Excellency the President of the Republic of Ghana, is also saying that what do kra de di na tam wa in kind of quote mpo. Is that what we are driving towards as a nation? Is that where we are driving the nation towards? I don't think that those leaders, and to me, can't you know what the cheetah for say, enough is enough. Attended, you know, and yet, munyai. I am waiting for that day. Rather than coming out boldly to tell us that, would you have to Obama on our bar? And yet, dear, who, you do what I'm crying, you know, yeah. Now, ko kasa seya. Na den na opaswa de chile a ye Ghana. 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

0: statement, but that statement shouldn't have come. It's about time we all wake up as a country to say that enough is enough to this politics of insults. The NPP end sitting in this country is getting the country out of hand. Atendide basa basa basa. Obidin atem. Ede opinion bi atem ni e chire ni se sia. The next day, Umon say, oh, leader be office. Leader no kwa ko bona baso. It's about time we stop this. Your mofran is here on the internet. My precious child, Fafa. Because every time she is on the Facebook or TikTok, or funny mommy phone, a one on them, attempt the dear way, will she be or just like your child?
1: Dumpa FM.
0: I didn't think I'm in Sakraya dream. I'm also waiting for that day. NDC phone, you know, because Calvin Taylor, hey, enough is enough. I'm also waiting for that day. Ah, MPP phone, you know, but so they can say, Ghana Jollof, hey, enough is enough. Why? Oma yetimui, attended the Yedibaja in Chirimana. Oma na yetimu sesiano, attended the Yedibaja in Chirimana. Sometimes these things, they are getting out of hand. Says out to your grana who your program. Program papa pa ye educative grana. People will not even come to watch you. But when it's about insult, when it's about atom didier, you see 12K, 6K, 10K. And the journalists are all gonna hang you. Yes, you see atom didier biana. Some of us were not brought in that way. To be using the F word on people. I come in Kwandia. The security must step up their game. Why be the atema ebesh who be a and was here chill? Whether MPP or NDC. Subban Boni Baini. What do you make of it? Me bacho, let my minji wa drink today. Said the man pinyin kai, you know. What do you make of it? Attended the young man in Koswana, and I said, we should enforce the law. You can be a part of the show. 0260 196064, 0260 196065. Hello. Hello. Good afternoon.
2: Hello, John.
0: Yeah, me patch one a minute.
2: Good afternoon.
0: Afternoon, Evangelist Niana.
2: I evangelist
0: me. Evangelist, what am I patching my mintio?
2: Now, where
0: did you? I don't know evangelist me. Where?
2: On the Evangelist, Wakasa, Nagame, Preso, the Kanye, and Kadoku and Kakasi. It is there when I would be your man anymore. You would be no more saying, we are. Oh, my one other man is there. Can you say, here? To nominate the mountain United, let me be higher. Because when you're a mountain, you know your man anymore. It will be your one, a higher. If I was here, and I would be here, and I'm not, if you never know, one of the things that I'm working at any day. Well, if I'm not going to go in here, and then I'm
0: evangelist, maybe so, sir. I want a dream, no. 1 year yet, Shiromo, because I won't dear man for a terminal, or mine in Jayana.
2: The other thing is that
0: Hello.
3: Now, when you say, I come to the center,
2: atem di gay social media me to me enkye ye kwa nti ebebo a omo shambra bi wo parliament obi obedidi obi atam biara ye me so se sa nipa no social o se pop mo twem tenu ye china onko dem 10 years ana ye fani no 5 billion wenya onko dem 10 years e se ti ka we udi fo ma uba na obedie fo no so na sa atam di sabi a tutu to be say sa word we come to it as say then I had that in Kirima, however, it can be community. The man grabbing back out, now your presenter. So to my ear, Obi, what I'm not here, Tanako coach, put the coach, not at the beginning of the book, and from them one. Not funny, no way free, not the beginning of the shop. I didn't ever perform out at the beginning and yet the same thing. What the attitude and issue at the beginning yet, not. Down by ever 2 years, and I was another recent should be one idiom at the media and yet,
0: Mammy Nassi, oh, you are done. Hello, if I saw one, I'm in any case.
3: Hello, Professor Comla Abood.
0: Yeah, if I saw one, I'm in any case. BBI, fine, Minia.
3: Kofi, Mammy. If you want some, I want to.
0: All right, Kofi, man, but you want me to why? Yes.
3: Yes, I have a call. I have a call.
0: Sure.
3: Very good. It is a parliamentary institution because of it's not fair.
0: Sure.
3: I will say, I can see that same way. And running and you, yeah, we are parliamentarian, who is a citizen, who do that more than two.
0: Sure.
3: Why think I didn't see that? And Rano. This is a new movement of Bobano, a parliamentarian. On who do that, and I a general. But parliamentarian, of what you mean,
0: you can also call and share your thought with us on Sompa 106.5 FM. Atemdidie basabasana ekoswo on my Ghana muno. Ekwamben so na yem fanfa. Let me hear you speak to this particular issue. Hello.
4: Hello, Dan. Good afternoon.
0: Good afternoon. Bato wana menene kase.
4: Bato ya family asechi.
0: Yaus.
4: Kasechi atamorobe ebri.
0: Ebri, okay. Yasechi, wana man bato maminti owe.
4: Papa, se, oman penyi to ebri nan. Ekasi se, be your own chairman. Not only not really part of a person with your man paying or Ghana. And Robin, the chef is opening the tea of a problem, or the idea of a friend of an
0: actor.
4: Okay, Habakkuk chapter 1, verse 4. Okay, in tea, remember go. Now, I came in Fiarata, a bonnetful, Mr. Attorney. 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
0: Sumba.
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0: 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Hello, good afternoon.
2: Hello, good afternoon.
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0: Wada ma?
2: Mi kase ki si bidi ya sen, bate ma.
0: All right, mi pato ma inti we.
2: I am very educated. Maybe I'm way aware. It's gonna be a group of people. I mean, you can you can't. It will be only me too. My issue is, and thanks for you who are to be blamed. But I knew we are starting with Ghana, and you're high pain. And I'm convicted to be more food. A food, the human and Catanos, a minimum gas. I don't know if Christine will be a money month or four, and that's not a radio show. That's not to be for proper education. I'll take all my education to be a job. I'm not with myself. You can't be a thing, I'm going to catch up with them. Ghana, every year I can talk for, every year I can talk for.
0: I know, Craig.
2: I'm talking now, I can talk for. They tell me, I can talk for, and then I can't talk. The man here can talk for Moko Heaven, he will pray. He will be a mayor of peace, who can work probation, he will be a good year for you. Because you owe anybody kind, they can't get influence you. I don't know where that.
0: We can't. Near dinner, Tamoa, and Nadia Behano, and so John Dramani Mama, His Excellency the President of the Republic of Ghana, also has the same thing. Now, as I said, then nobody giant cinema. Dr. Mahmoud Baumia, and your mom, Penny Otis, this year, then nobody giant cinema. You didn't want to have a family.
2: Mammy Nassin, I'm in Fakola.
0: Hello.
3: Hello, good afternoon.
0: Good afternoon, Pacho. Why am I not Kasai?
3: Hey, Pacho, Mr. Boateng.
0: Mr. Boateng.
3: Good. How much you mean that? Every say, at the end of the abandoned here.
0: Mm-hmm.
3: Hey, good, but the end of the say, Ghana, I ain't in a head, you say, a do politics, need a court demonstration here. No, which is some more, almost be the camp for a couple, and you know, my head, you say,
0: sure.
3: Ah, no, dear. President before that kind of at top this and the echo campaign here, she jaman, we are for the fee, both sides, me and I.
0: Some
3: it was attacked directly as I see free. What's the same?
0: Mr. Boateng, me my own celebrate. Say, baby, Diana, so you're not dying.
3: I cross on the say, you bet you must follow the air. Say, the president, the car say. Dialogue, you have Christian country, you have Frank Info. You have politicians phoning me in, I know Montana. Now, be our call for 65 because I quite see where the car and then go up to work.
0: Sure.
3: The president, the car, you see, separate a fracture. So, we can now make him now academic my own mom from one.

0: So wo kachire the whole Ghana said me. 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E die na wo kire nji.
1: Ore ore anti no nyabotre. Ma me su min bisa wo say. Tama Dr. Mahmoud Baumia. Ya kire nyabotre.
0: Saka meba ho.
1: Ake the call. Call him.
0: Baumia so e be kaze wo no so oba. Ye kuku po ni ebe so a.
1: Oh,
0: Ghana pani fo no. Obize Ghana obi a sabi ani adi o. Ye koso no. And your butter and bread issue.
1: I'm
0: almost saying, you know, I was a gun on 24 who said 1992 when I check a corner on this. I came to say you. But what I make out there?
1: I know, correct.
0: To me, no, president, there's someone on the buyer say a fine thing, and yet dialogue. There's all the kind of dialogue, Pietti. Someone, every day, I have a coward today. Someone, you're off, I have a coward today. You say, I will say, say, where? Where is saying?
1: And you know, make rather, I don't know. Sir, if we can block those people from the socials and keep them in the power,
0: I want you. We are pretty much a matter idea where CC fire in an affair. And when you follow all the animal or Moncroft one year, no more she said, Tree Bomb, Basso, over the number of this one, no more Yenya Chumono. Some penny for them, I want to get the show out. Because we are penny, let's have a said, Uber, you know, main in an Mucassa, Udia, the poor Bama, Ubiya, and Fau. Who are Penino, but you know, mining your animals, I want our tissue. Now, suddenly, we're the energy, I own Mampa Moridi, and you will be your wife, found one. But that's the old period. A design overcome. We want the money who are out with us. I am very wrong. This is at the Ghana. It's young for any muda. Suddenly, come up for idea, young company. This is Pasia de Tinaso, and on the air campaign. Yes, it will be under Kupon T. Yes, before I say, yes, and the Oka campaign to me. But so the best friend if he is something, no, because I do a phone.
1: Hello.
2: Hello, good afternoon.
1: Good afternoon, Pacho. What are you doing? What are
2: you doing?
1: I'm going to go to Kasua.
2: Because we said something, you know, she has so far walked with a good mob bomb payer, gun of four bomb pants, then it was used up in our man. Mr. Wu, I called the architect to make Jab and Tim, and look at the radio soup, and I walk with a jet, your friend is saying, and she said, Mr. Left, who they get the penina on yet. Something you look at Wooden will be sure, and can't come, they will be sure, or put me in your happy woman.
1: Ah, Sakabu.
2: This is Sumba. she as much you can work and say, Kakachi, which we call your oba. No, we didn't
1: ask you. Baby, I'm going to be free by and now the diatom.
2: Who did you?
1: But because I like cases of it, the fine gentleman. Now, my son who died with the MP of Ghana. Oh, now, on if you move. Like I said, Miss Uber DMP of Ghana.
3: Tell me, Cassanina, Miss Ami.
1: Debbie Uka Amina. I walk Cassie Bibuno, a young Kuna Okan. Would I meet us a bunch of you? Hello.
3: Yes, Adam. Yeah, I didn't mean your book, sir. So, topics he crowd can't just say. And your mouth, I just say, and then someone pressed them, how much I see. o keken gu hen nyina ne de de na bemwo yi aye si one time de na che se nsem de bi wo pa bi bi anya boko man musa
1: midas
3: midas boko
1: rogers asa ene mi hu ye o da bi so microphone my man pato
4: a Manchester City ntia na
1: debi asa you look drained.
4: Oh, okay. We got three exams.
1: I've got three so here.
4: Yeah.
1: Social
4: media. It's me, but the young people want a learning mode here. Wow, him. And I watch my main fact when you're in charge, His Excellency the President John Dramani Mahama. And I'm a man of kudos. We share a statement to United Nations. No name. A year the way I now can. Name the presentation on my Ghana's economic overview. The outlook, the transformation, and where we are heading to, the way the world should see blacks and I say Africans, and the prospect of the future generations, and then future opening to the global world. No,
1: yeah,
4: I think so, His Excellency the President, Obi Abe describing as a Pan African, someone that sees and thinks about the future generation. To kudos on that side to His Excellency the President. I mean, Chiana BDH, Professor Jinana. Yeah, mammy chum necessary. I'm gonna say only my mam a mambre won't say a mambre into mammy chiamo. What? Mammy chia a party moon penny phone in the odi odi enemy a chairman. Honorable Johnson, I say doing it. Yana Machia, yes, General Secretary, Honorable Fifi Fiavi Corte, Namachia, Obi Bia, Odin Yansa, yeah, Odin Yansa, Ede Bois, Emma, my gun, as also across Namachia, the party base, the veranda boys. I mean, I'm here, veranda boy for Omo President.
1: Is your dream alive?
4: My dream.
1: Yeah, is he alive?
4: Dem gidigidi.
1: Deputy National Communication.
4: Oh, no, yeah, fine to jab at. Sana, what's the boys in the say? Yes, sir.
1: There be boys in the kicker.
4: Boys in the kicker.
1: I know who's boys in the say. Who say?
4: Boys in the say.
1: Boys in the say. Who say?
4: I'm going to say, me can't be in the say. What's your
1: boys in the say? Who say?
4: Me say, me can't.
1: Like I say, who say? Upe, aye, Deputy
4: Boys in the
1: National Communication Director.
4: Boys in the air can say.
1: It's
4: a omo demand here. The people are calling. Who am I? I'm just a servant.
1: People today. Are calling.
4: Let their will be done.
1: Amen. Ebo Lagwan.
5: Yes.
1: Na oti dane.
5: Nyaminadum.
1: You have a call here.
5: Yes.
1: Ashe t-shirt.
5: Yes, my shirt. And they only for the first time, my shirt.
1: Ebo, ankebe ankas original or namehadi.
5: Oh,
1: sir. Namehadi o t-shirt, no.
5: Yes.
1: Wow. Na oya t-shirt rendi mo. How much will be
5: Democracy in progress.
1: Democracy in progress.
5: Yes, yes, yes.
1: Okay. Who done which is what I mean? Oral. Guardians need accountability. Now, Mammy, if you're any money, you. Mammy, if you're any money, you. Mammy, if you're any money, you. Democracy in progress.
5: Ghana flag.
1: Someone who's a Ghana flag, you. Munsa Krim. Now, Ebo Magwa, where are you?
5: In fact, Friday.
1: Orbe,
5: feed Orbe. Yamin and Quanomen and was in a pomozina. Yea, demonstration. Well, a very big demonstration.
1: Now,
5: Ora no gown. Ora no gown, you say, Uncle Phil Lutri and Zama. Not some from one. No, no, any papa.
1: Oh, the ma.
5: Yes, most Uncle Phil Lut or money. Nasa seven equals 2.4 billion. A bay. On your Uyam Chichua. There. What's the care? Penny or national service. No goose names in Kutin, allegedly 2.4 billion. I bet you, that's a William Show. National Marco could be cases in as in a say, a Ghana in a one for one. No, no, am I on Mam Buffo, on honor, on Mam Bunny, and draw on Managana. In seeing Yan Yasua day. Obi Biala. Ozil Sabo, or many Nisicum. Why for Quanbono do? Aye, grand ni. Let's have a kono bonu bidu. Let's do sa omani sikem. But the minute he had to create omani, abandon yunzi, embrace yunzi. After so, state institutions are what the way one ejuma. So aye, police, aye, NACOC, aye, Yoko. All those six institutions are what a buama, ye two mina a rufu, a confu. When your money to ma, what's one sub one win and one sub bomb when it's coming out? Ye two me action one in. Some people want to intimidate them.
1: Ah, really?
5: Oh, yes. If you don't want to live above the law, as if we were super Ghanaians. we are not going to allow such things to happen in this country.
1: Ebu,
5: yes.
1: Why am I saying that?
5: America, some of the MPP funa say we invite one in Pebi there. I'm going to be in some manner.

0: 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never under attack if every sika na some brand new visa it is not an attack it is called accountability probity and accountability
1: aminase
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1: abu maminase me eh ade amabedwan moye
0: come me enko for the sake of the future of this country we won't allow criminals to hijack this party in the name of democracy and political party partisanship we will never allow that to happen
1: all right we have also power 106.5 fm for God and country city maminkao endpoint homeopathic clinic in Nevi almost asane kasa natural mineral water and wa papa pa wo jaman so aye fright all jama 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the matters right here.
2: Menya foreign call. Hello,
3: Papa. What do bad to be a new? Sister, me feel London, echo US.
2: Eh, and I know crowd who could cry for me, Baba Mania.
3: No, Papa, my hot to say.
2: A radiat my habako.
3: Nana, no could you just see? Echo bus and penemo. Dear, what Tom, I didn't see Hunya Manoso. What's your hoddier?
2: Oh, what's your ho? A quaba, Messi, or Bodjuma cross like an enwa. Now, what do US want so much for Bundisana?
3: Hey, Papa, US a hakura dear. Nana could you just see Company Limited at Jibe Bia. One more Holland, Germany, France, Italy, London, Canada. A bad dance, Yamadia. O be a sin and a cojajesi company limited. Namatisa will be a depot, Sibi, Ewakasua, and one will be a cotua dance, Yamunyama. Now I am a crapapa.
2: Oh, and a crapa. A police station in Chenhua.
3: Hey, a quaba sempre monono. On Yamereda.
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4: 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Jesus and Souls Christian Academy. Simply put, Joe's Christian Academy. Joska. Joska, Joska, Joska. About any other four. Yet the Joska Abba. Make sure say, Joe's Christian Academy. What Pesuku, Ebema, godly training. 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Free transportation in and out. Yet no one ever call. Near Sandy, no one back. You want to check for one more being a woman child here. And what Joe's Christian Academy. 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Shenanigans, September, and yes, admission is still available. And remember this, admission is free. Can you say 3:30 p.m. near home, Nelson, Upasa, Obama, you didn't talk a crack, Copim, no, no, no, Shanamawa, your best Shanwama. And your Jones Christian Academy. We are admitting children from 6 months upward or from crutch upward. 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
5: Children shine. I'm because we Adam says several association power 106.5 FM for God and country exactly 2 after 4 p.m. And of course, yes, today we've gotten a whole lot to discuss. La Yaman Penying Akokasa on this issue of politics of Atem Didier. And of course, yes, when I listen to him at a moment, you say, okay, asama ye man pinyin kei. Ay asampa de. Babe bi osa de ko fa ye ni de. Mabemu buye. Let's take a listen to aye de ye man pinyin kai.
6: But there's a new media called TikTok. And it's not only Ghana where people are wondering what to do to regulate TikTok. Because in all countries all over the world, they are wondering what
5: this
6: to do
5: is Sumpa.
6: Make sure that we have information integrity, even with TikTok. Anybody who has a phone just puts it in front of him and just says whatever he likes. And once they put it out, it has an algorithm that shares it. And so if you listen to something similar, it will bring you another one that's similar. It will bring you another one that's similar. So even if you don't want to watch it, sometimes you want to open something else and then it will cut in. And as usual, Ghanaians, we also have taken it to a new level. Insults. And some people, I don't mind if people show their face and own what they are saying. But there are some who are hiding and they just put something there and behind it they say the most vile things. As a leader, I don't mind being insulted. I've been insulted. I was vilified. I was voted out of office. So me, this skin is a crocodile skin. if you insult me, I don't mind. You insult me, I don't mind. And indeed, I'm doing what I can for my country and my continent. I'm doing what I can for Ghana and Africa. And I will do what is right. Really, I don't mind the insult. But all of us have to decide, what do we want to do with TikTok? I can tell the IGP, we can go to cabinet and say, lay off. Let anybody insult anybody. Let's leave it a free for all. Don't arrest anybody for anything they say. We can do that. But is that what we want? And so I said, what we should do is, Ghana Journalists Association, you saw the letter from my executive secretary, Media Foundation for West Africa, bring all the stakeholders together and hold a workshop or a forum, and let's all collectively take a decision on what we want to do with the new media. Should the police get involved or they shouldn't get involved? How do we regulate it? You come out and tell us. Because really, for me, sometimes I don't. Sometimes the police can go to the extreme, and you never know. Once you start arresting, you don't know where to stop, you know. And so let's all decide what we want to do, so that we either find a way of regulating it, or we say we're a country of free expression, so anybody can say whatever he wants. But indeed, sometimes in Ghana, we try to make it look like we invented democracy and we are freer than even those who brought democracy. I mean, if you take a TikTok and threaten Trump and say that you are coming after him and you are planning to come to the White House and assassinate him, you think you will not be swept off your feet? Yeah, but in Ghana you can say it, and when you arrest somebody they say, oh no, you are trampling on free expression. A lot of these arrests, I don't even know about them. I also hear them on the media. Somebody has been tracked and arrested and all that. And sometimes it's worrying to me, because sometimes the reason for which the person has been arrested, really, I mean, they say he's insulted me, and you look at the insult and can't be quote unquote for the person to be arrested.
5: All right, so some part 106.5 FM, Forgotten Country City. Roger, let me find out from you, listening to the President of the Republic of Mother Ghana, His Excellency, comment on issues of politics of insults. Okay. I'm bizarre question.
7: Okay,
5: all right, what's your question?
7: No, what's your bizarre?
5: The person is bizarre to say. Then someone on Mampinyin Kaini Nano, a idea mo party, NDC party, a mude.
7: Like, say, say.
5: And someone on Kaino.
7: Was it, say, a idea NDC party,
5: a mude?
7: A ede.
5: So, also, or text came. Would not encounter
7: Abochi, Abochi.
5: Is that not to encourage people to insult?
7: Abochi, mami, enye bibia. In theological expression, and I say philosophical expressions, no, make us say your friend exegesis, exegesis to dissect, yes.
5: And now, bonnet, sir, no,
7: the army patcher, and they say, well, your fa yen existence as a Maya, we cannot do it in isolation, because I was say. Yeshe the historical development. What you say? The cultural upbringing. There are certain things and elements via. I will say a paramount in making discussions on a subject matter. Now, Bochi, as I yet see in a ye disan komoi. Mino will ye be agree, say. Once upon a time, ye nino, and I say, yen kola brimuno. 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
7: chiro ah abochi
5: yes
7: uni no wante mpenisem openi bia nkan chira wo se
5: me bia me nyin ye
7: na peni ni wo
5: ne opinion fo mpapa
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7: ah
5: and o ba ye kulu se edidi atama nyen
7: Debio, see, Abochi, yeah. What I'm catching you say, if I be from a culture upbringing. One, what you say? A woman say, Embra, Ebema, ya, ya punishi, Obi. Mm-hmm. And I say, Embra, Emma, who can say, Obi, a ye bonny, and I say, Okasa, Okakasa, and won't see ya, ye betiano. And ye, local language, what you say? And no, no, say, ye betian. But apart from say, ye betiano, a be on moa, and is a woman on the necessary attention. 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
7: 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I describe it sompa. Abochi,
5: yeah.
7: The American what you say? So who jina eku bankon mono junction no. Now say oh describe it sompa entrance. Description ya odi be mano. A bit different from Obi on the Swedish market na no hasi no junction no. So oh, be describe it. Make up kosi say oh description no. Ebi awo ba, obeka se sumpa gate no left hand. The office e no soso. 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And make it wrong o. But the direction no a ujina no where you stand, and ema u look at it in that lens.
5: Anti dia man pe ka e nyina no, ofo aso.
7: There maybe say abochi, chira me. Pinpoint dia okan ya enye. Uti me pinpoint pa me pon.
5: First, I say or a dead good syndrome. Say so so was I can say wa ye mampam or tiskin. Denture.
7: I say and can you quote? Tell me they are wrong with this statement. Abochi, tell me what is wrong with this statement.
5: Say and can you quote then a man from Kosundia.
7: Debi or catch you say a yena we yano no. And ya dia a hano. And di like embu like a nyanishi ya wase. And pusunu say or say on ya who hatred and as a negative thinking be. I say he does not see any negativity. He does not feel hatred for you because of your insult. And Trump won him. It's no end stopping him from executing his duties. Listen, now Tien Komono Swa, men found out of contest. Osa Kanya Kosi say, listen, baby, I hear Kono. And now Kebima Minkebu, I'm Mbuna Yebuno. ewa America kra na democracy eye omude no utbi fa phone ever si wenim endi
5: Trump
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7: Kelvin Taylor
5: jabo nyabotre ye pese ye jaya ndc mpenyu for including the president
7: what is your evidence Kelvin Taylor ka sama ndc
5: mas
7: asema Kevin Taylor, I don't know.
5: I don't know.
7: O pessoa o alleged say Kevin Taylor for proof bra.
5: Now who Kevin Taylor
7: for proof bra.
5: Who ni ni
7: ah in ni ben. So now you are reading meaning implying purpose.
5: Roger, I am woman canon.
7: No, it akoprako. Maybe sa question.
5: Me see yen canon.
7: Akoprako e Japan. Eh NDC ni ana.
5: O MPP ni.
7: Aha, inti ndi e no e o MPP ni mu no. E che say o eh.
5: Then
7: o yo. Ah. Obi a no call you no or call you spade no e wan pp mu no abochi before I be das mami put it to you
5: but sure, you have a minute
7: yeah let me set the record straight let me tell you president no I retreat he say sa ke bi mami ke bua membu ye aye rani issues of this nature no are very sensitive I was say ye make sure say ye be deal with now before that no unim say na Ghana mbremu libel Ubedi mampeni atem na criminal offense. But MPP fu motromo josu banya o modesta antique tactics politics. Ah, eye kufu starti yano. Edi D Rollins atem. Kye document ni research woho. Kye problem eye having ni nano. Ne fare ban ni na eye read this free. Leya sebe ena nebusi anfo. MPP.
5: Roger,
7: the politics of insult, the politics of denigrating people's identity, the politics of name calling, body shaming, and as that theatrics, you know, Amunye.
5: Maminasi, Ebusha for Roger T. De Wolf, and can I speak for the NDC? Maminko, lawyer Kiki Sebe. Lawyer, let me take a listen to you on this.
8: Abuchi,
5: yes.
8: That's it. Yes. Nah. Didi kan mechia yentifo ene ahwefo nyina na machia Dr. Alhaji Mahmoud Bawumia the incoming president of the Republic of Ghana the year 2029 abochi you see obi kan asem bi say oman be say a intellectuals ene be say oman no if you say hunu no kre na yaka yeni eguso amanyofo you see da bia meka se ye chechiro maye njechira manyoku it is omo amanyoku edi wani mu kan a obebo man no ekodru 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
5: no correct
8: I'm a proud member of the New Patriotic Party. I speak for the NPP. It will be hypocritical on my part to say atemdidia ekoso enkanka yen maame Ghana jollof no enko in favor of NPP. It will be hypocritical on my part. Okay, say last time me buy no me dey ready bi kura to ho so beka ya so especially Ghana jollof baby or the yen first lady efa no me sra no ajobre o okay I was here alone me near NDC ni UP no mon kan but I made this passionate appeal.
9: It was on the holiday.
8: It's on the holiday, yes.
9: Dama,
8: I met
9: Dama also.
8: Yes. Oh, what can say that I my year no nyane sa. Me na anya adwene. Na me so omo e kwa kwaji omo ni omo anfre me. Asem nyan. I was only here na me nim ne sa fa che me menia. Na so so no mekani gwasa de Ghana jollof e dey your first lady me me bo nyaden enyo so nya papa ye nyai. Na se yenti mi anka sa no kra kitikiti we ankyre ye ho. Na ye begina na Kevin tell us say or MPP ni and I didn't or MPP ni. Oh please, why are you doing this to yourselves? What does the MPP constitution say? A brief 2020 abochi minim say ye miss our questions. Na 2020 why na Kevin Taylor e ka se Ghana for nto abama ne meye panyi nyo ma panyi mahama MPP constitution say a bra MPP ni ubebie wano no why campaign against candidate MPP e choose no whether parliamentary or presidential no you automatically forfeit your membership. So by that constitutional provision in the MPP's constitution, the very moment you are Kevin Taylor in before 2020, or no year and you say you to Obama President Mahama no, eh ho, and I say no your MPP nimpa ne card no, and nullify because a automatic provision, yam fraukra. That's what our constitution says. So those who do not know, and keep making that mistake, say oh, your MPP ni no, go and read our constitution. He is not, and cannot be said say. MPP member. Abochi, President Mahama Kasem Soteni, y'all say, app fufrobia ba, your friend TikTok. Go and check, say TikTok eba brebe. TikTok, COVID, ebe, nimgan ha COVID time ni mono, which was 2020, ehwana keep TikTok e yiniti. Eti ya de TikTok e runne 2020 elections. Ya de TikTok e runne 2024 elections.
9: But not as profound today.
8: Good. But I want to see that narrative of President Kasem or the two muti said yeah, afina TikTok abano. And you cre and I make sure bra TikTok by. Yeah, the atua babaku. Yeah, the atua bamienu. 2024, go and check whether say na yera Kevin Taylor. No TikTok so anasu no ni TikTok so. 2024.
10: TikTok between 2016. Well, point of
8: no, I'm saying Ghana.
9: Ghana.
8: Yes.
9: I'll do a fact check on that.
8: Not just on a boama semi baby. Yes, I TikTok by ya check. It's the President Mahama can wear tea. Is it because of Sabreno? Not Sabin some fool. Yeah, I can want some man across TikTok 2020. If ever an inti no one can want some 2024. Is it say if ever an inti? You didn't crop for certain president attempt. Eddie D. Dr. Baumi atem. Eddie D. Nijira atem. Na a affecting inti no. Well, who say na TikTok bi ho? Nemum, ebi kwa na hundi ye. Well, who say, ah, fufro biya ba, your friend TikTok. Roger Crabbe, wami say 2016.
9: But you bear with me that this time around, it's getting out of hands.
8: Eh, wana meba no. Say, divo, eh, say free baby. You see? Empenyi say. Se, ntokwa din din, eh, sorry ya. Mpata din din, I'm so sorry. Anona, senke babne mwa, I say equal and...
7: Oh, the 2019. So,

0: 7 years, maybe. Meba, maybe free 2020, 7 years old. Yeah, who's a sir? A shit. Nemum 2026. Ghana Jollof, a sorry, ye. Nana Jollof, no pepper, ne womb, eh, ya. Nothing, what do you want for baby, no? A fain young who say. Sense and fool, be di canino, actually be no. Now, as I see a sorry, tia. It's what I'm saying. Santoqua didn't din sorry, and Patadin din sorry. Eti Ghana Jollof, and I make us and be chow and ask my cabro for Cassia last week, no. Sir Ghana Jollof, and talk what didn't din, name Patadin din with Sir Ansoria and Kiankasa. Ye di a kufuad watem, and fianson. Ye di Dr. Mamu Bahumiatem, and fianson. We saw nothing wrong with it in this country. The year 2024, na President Mahama say, Omu bisan about Kevin Taylor. No, so on the Okoye rally, and when Papa Krum, and he catches up Kevin Taylor Papeni, and to bury Kevin Taylor Pono Nako Casa. The 2024 year of President, 2025, 2026, 3 years, I didn't know why I have a home. See, if I said the dead crowd, you have a no one name, no. 3 years, what have you done about it?
1: And question I also want to ask you, sir.
0: Bisa me.
1: MPP4 Mudia Atemna, Dr. Mahmoud Bamia, is he also a president in waiting? Just like you just yes. put it, no?
0: Yes.
1: Just like you put it,
0: yes.
1: no? Yes. Also, then, no, I have found the cheetah for.
2: No president
0: waiting. Me don't know.
1: No, Per, what he says, not me. I'm only basing on what he says.
0: In fact, a question, no, Medru, me, Yan, and Tina, Mama Kiatu, very intelligent question and very smart one. You see, President Mahama say, in Chicha, I had a chin, Unim Honshi, Okaza, Wabwa, Wabwa,
1: or say, a bit more,
0: Wabwa, Nina,
1: Unim,
0: Nina, he cannot. Exonerate himself from even one.
1: Or say,
0: Maminka di enti anchiro. Notice on so nimbi bino. Your actual notice and your constructive notice.
1: Mm-hmm.
0: Actual notice ne say.
1: Sumba.
0: Adiano unim se ene metia minim se abochi ne hostu program ne me bahati minim. I have actual notice of it. Two, me ya probably the director of the company. Minim say abochi ani afa ne se ontena ha no nya adwuma it is an amendment ye nimpo a minim say hwan ete ya abochi ne te ya constructive eti no ma bi wa ka se wonnim kra in law ne be ka se wonnim ana ese se na wo either you knew or you ought to have known abochi ka se president nam ka se obepe sa table kra no abo edi ka be ka che se now ye security services no anya machines a wa obeka hate speech bia no. Yeah, but you show IP address, but Bia will be a who come and find you. Do you remember?
1: I remember.
0: So if the president makes this statement, and therefore he was cautioning all Ghanaians, those were his words. If your sitting president makes this statement, not just say meeting Bia Eden, Akosu, Amia, take a decision, be say free necro, or the phone, a kasa, that's one kasa, yeah. Yeah, but Baba Shisha, Niacho. It is ende. Obi or Casa, Yakorin and Niachina. Now the catch him say Unimosia, Sabbath. No, my dear to him say Unimoshe. So if you don't have actual notice of it, you have constructive notice because they are working under your instructions. And within a Muntia Trey, Omoka Munsem Huno Radio, so not directors Nini Hobu. Now Supreme Court, Freno, your friend directors send a wada, send a well from, send a fraud or count. So the president shouldn't tell us. Say, onim di echo. Afe, yen ka, and yon mami yenubi, yen sheni ye. Insult and threats, they are two different things. Are we talking about politics of insult? And yen ka threats once.
1: Ni yin akam.
0: Bayan ye de mesi. Say, o threaten obiso obekuna, ano edi anono. You want to take the life of the president, not only the president. You think that statement should be taken lightly?
1: No.
0: It shouldn't. Yedi kroma no bika se obechi twa him fu nyina ati. Wa beto ma ai moma MPP bo obechi twa mu nyina muti. Kevin Taylor. Kasa se mu nyina. O men mu ha. Eya de pa, enya de pa. It is because President Mahama obechiron what you twa na enya de pa. So President Mahama, they are separating me and say, President Mahama, you as God but to me, you're talking about threats, not politics of insults.
1: No, he talks about insults as well.
0: And come he said Donald Trump, this is because
1: it was an example he was
0: that's what I'm saying, that is a threat. If you insult

0: do you understand? Mutika kaka. No police will come and arrest you in the US. So if you me arrested for insults, and get Kevin Taylor back on her. Okay, so that minute you change come say. Treaty now you're signing. No. So I person you'll be free, America, a back Ghana. Offense, how they charge you? No. Said that same offense, no. Yeah, offense. Oh, America. Okay, say, yeah, avoid that discussion.
1: Yeah, let's see for
0: good.
1: I'm going to go back one
0: in jail. It's because insults per se, any criminal offense, you know. And you know, be our abontia. Now, Omoke can, Chini Jonas. Now, Omoke can't on PBR. You understand what I'm saying? So, what I'm saying is the insult per se, you know. Threatening and insults on Sunday now to Baumia. You can't threaten the president, you can't threaten anybody. That amounts to criminal offense. But when it comes to the insults, and on the air can say insults aspects, you know, and yes, I will be the deal be at a moa or fan who did free. There is an aspect to it. Ah, your friend in defamation. It me feels a work gummy who fia. Your one brassua who go be who fia. The Ado Faso. Nancy, I'm a client by Kuba, say, Obitia Broche, a good hoofing. Me and Grata, yet they are going to court. Afei, the lawyer kiddy get a common client fee, a patcho. Eti yanka, say, so Obi, Edia Temua, and Cosa, Nemum, so ya penina, she ye, near to two money, I'm a sewer noom, now could be a numa, yakasu, sabi, wenumubon.
1: Before I know where you know, Dr. Mahmoud Baumia, on your say. So Ghana for two abamana krama or babi di ayo mampeni dina tema. 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
0: 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And therefore, MPP4, Munko Chendisi for me, and say, Quack, hey, what can I say to Dr. Baumia? So, Dr. Baumia could see through it, and he knows, sir, see a deal be a temoa, or no, or what? Aquanya, a woman, and you use police, who use police, the anaye, who, see, it can be used to intimidate people, just like it's happening right now. It is on no case be against the person or the Nebaco court.
1: Mammy Nasi.
0: And just say, nipa ne fa no di totoro and I say eya de pa no enti akufu adu ye president na ye di na tem di na tem de ubi sa na say it's part of the job enti he will take it in a stride na say president I will see ye nyina enko hia ne enko ka ho asem wo eh me chere 1 minute president mahama ne verdict di enimu ne dia ne say wa obeka say tia ne yenchew na me IP address ne wino na me dey end 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
1: just like Dr. Mahmoud Baumia has said.
0: That's not what he said. He says onu die oh may use to police and mechi obi because of edidi atem defamation wo eti so apa se oni nipa kro ni dia na wako no asi no court
1: ayo
0: meme dia me si ni nipa no 30 million Ghana cedis 30 million, say, well, go my client who fin 30 million. I feel odd num and no patcher.
1: What about Ghana scammer?
2: I don't know.
0: 30 million. What about Ghana scammer? Ghana scammer kind. And an old one. No.
1: 300 million.
0: 300 billion.
1: Oh, now so we got to benefit this area too.
0: Eh, nya di obe se yan ya teso ase bika.
1: And we shall form a minute. Lawyer kick is.
0: Say, there is a way. And who crabbers care nipa more? I'm with Jack and did you know?
1: Mammy Nassi, Mammy Nassi,
0: Macho, Macho Nassi.
1: Have you got up what's your angry book? Hey, angry book, and you didn't you, Amoy?
3: And you didn't you, musicians?
1: Angry
3: book.
1: Angry book.
3: Abuchi?
1: Yes, dear.
3: I have in my hand some list if you are. Natalie Rose Jones, August 2025. It was a. She was arrested. Why was she arrested? Or threatened Donald Trump?
1: All right.
3: The Wunkun. Douglas Trumps. No Sudama or threatened the Obukun Donald Trump. Watching. Trent Schneider was also arrested 2025 November. No, so the same threat. a kumpoy at a point the former FBI director, James Comey, was arrested on April 2026. Why was he arrested? Because Omeki posts on social media there, which threatened the life of the president. Atem Zizi, Nyonunti, na Akatisha from Salomin. And also Ghana Jollof one more by some of the watch one. Oh, yeah, this intra.
1: Threatening intra.
3: Let's put that on record and make that distinction. Atem this is a politicism. Yeah, Ghana Jollof was the bay. Kevin Taylor was the bay. Even as some of Kevin Taylor waka, no one can or Ghana has son of Kevin Taylor ever can be. Even as some no one can or Ghana ha, no one can ya. No Jollof, Ghana Jollof was one. About some of the work, no one could be going to happen. One of the children, who see one of the animal. In the send there, what bend there, and go for there, some mission I hope or politics, ma. No, make me win the power. It be no chassis. It be no chassis. In see, damn hypocrisy now, what could care, cousin? I will be sure. Ah, when be so. Ura Kennedy Japan. I do the end. So was the video toward the number nine and no ho. Now we in the videos of insulting China mana or bapia. Ashet and your baja. Kevin Taylor, send him base one say tree and I find the casa. And I so as some of Kana wanting us a wee. Nin some of the catcher and crawfu. Snan number sha, Ashen Usha, or butwa man number sha. Bisa sabe me bade sabe de asama Kevin Taylor in Ghana Jollof woke kan onobutum akabia onka politicians bi anwa atede wonumba wore kan sama Kevin Taylor kan bi wore kan sama Ghana Jollof kan bi nemu obo small no wa musika ma akoka because enyu gwa sino ba onka wan won ebusua oka wo this kan mo won ebusua. And they say, hey, your politics in you, Yansan. People will use you. Social media, first in social media, you put a graphic, newspapers, you took me cast and maybe too chat to her for future reference. And they won't turn to her. And the video don't know her. And it's American, not the whole or channel. Since when, insult only elections were Ghana. So I'm asking there, behind him there, Ghana Jollof as someone can favor MPP. Unfavor MPP. Same people who name Zah. You are using Kevin Taylor as your standard. Can you imagine? New Patriotic Party, a party that you were told or a party of intellectuals. Or a party of well-meaning people. Who name Z? Kevin Taylor, new standard. You see, Kevin Taylor, we feel that she shall ban our winning power and see. Yes, you create another one called Ghana Jollof. Then she shall call far rubber. I will be shan put in Chawasha and Coffin Casano, threaten or threaten the president and no, you name Bussian Nazan. Oh, no, no, I post for Jerry. Yes, you're democracy more than Americans. There, you can say anything. And more young in there, some of the MPP MPs are sending money. A crow, I couldn't even about out. What's your friend Tampurio? Was that, but
1: Mamatidin.
3: Yeah, what's it? Some of them were saying this was a man. Kodria, why don't one farmer one ya? No one wasted the only be man. None of so ye. In Chamos in Kofala, I'm a politician. We use my politics since 92. I can say it on authority. In your video, baby Allah. In your politician, that we use muda. I will never allow that. The politician be use army for only gains. I have my family, I have my children. Do you know that when I speak sometimes, my child, I was listening to you, daddy. So I asked myself, and says, I'm about to understand some con, potopoto, tan, ah, binum wokaka, what the guest in Crawfu, besien as the besien, sabi, nasi, ne, describe besien a private part. Ne, any politicians say, what budget do? More pepe, no more, I eat in a hay, or pepe ne yeshu. I'm in Casam and Troll. Obisho Aruba, why do I show Aruba? Opera yaw yaw. In such all Benes, oh no, yaw yaw, big day. In fact, contrary to what you said there, say, Orisha President and Robin Osido on Kaniskin or Obashan Mono is the rather the opposite. Because Osha, Osha, for a reason, upon Oya, Yao, do you get a point? Nobody insult for fun. Upon come Oya, Yao, and so on Oya, Yao. Ah, I'm not telling you, the target is Obakandama. We are encouraging people to destroy our democracy. Insult can never win any election. Even professor, or you're neutral, only politics, only party. No, but why my MPP because of Ghana Jollof's insult? And that's because of Kevin Taylor's insult. No, actually, yeah, Jinjim.
1: Sir, they are literates.
3: I'm saying that, sir.
1: They are literates.
3: Yes,
1: but the illiterate ones.
3: Listen to me. Don't insult the intelligence of illiterates. Oh, never do that.
1: No, I'm not insulting their intelligence.
3: No, listen to
1: I'm
3: me.
1: I'm not insulting their intelligence.
3: Don't say that. One way you're illiterate. It's illiterate, you know. No, my uncle school. Listen, no, my uncle school. My mother, my mother could not read and write.
1: We are looking at the majority of
3: them. I'm coming. I'm giving you an example of illiterate. My mother could not read or write. Uncle school, or a stark illiterate. She taught me never to insult any Pegini Biala. That's why I'm saying that. Don't say that, but say not to the woman. Oh, you insult or busy itching. You been a bit more busy itching. Of course, Sebenum has they're excited about it. But.
1: Oh, Seben is excited.
3: Seben, no. How's the pipe penis? How's the pipe penis?
0: He said that. I decided to let it slide.
3: No. I'm coming. Let me learn what I'm saying. The point I'm making is that.
1: All right, Mateo.
3: Sir, you reduce politics to insult. MPP didn't lose because of Kevin Taylor insulted. Sometimes when I listen to Kevin Taylor, no say me say NDC and my advice in there in same be omo monka. But he may even go against the party. Atasa. Atama kana sa. Now, I'm Kevin Taylor, me abeje me to me be one. Ah, anybody. No, but the point I'm making, you see, the point I'm making in there. The MPP never lost. You see, MPP they have to be very smart. They never lost election because of Kevin Taylor. And they will never win election because of Ghana Jollof. You lost election because of your records, your performance. In some ways, you see, Ghana, GDP, no one summoned as most economy sign as a, them summon or monk of Ukugu banks and as in, them summon with Ghana, I'm saying other issues. No, Kofu begin to do. And yet, because of Kevin Taylor, or Kasensina, Kofu to Abetio. And I see because of Ghana Jollof Internet, but tomorrow my NDC. Even though NDC is doing well, you know. Because of this insult, I'm going to vote for MPP. I mean, how can you think like that? A party, MPP, a party that we were told.
0: Who is thinking like that?
3: We were told as party of intellectuals.
0: Who is thinking like that?
3: Ah, some of us, yes, I will separate. There's a joining in those days. I've told you, the values and principles that underpin the formation of MPP, they are no more. In fact, I'm going more time.
0: Hey,
3: you see? No, man, 20 minutes. 20 minutes. 20
1: minutes.
3: 20 minutes. You spoke more than
1: so 11 minutes. About 2 minutes.
3: So, let me address specific issues. All that you are doing. Say, Ami. Pierre. Yeah, but Abuka Semicho, Abuchi,
1: Abuka Semicho.
3: President Mahama, in some no kind, she tell ni yeya, o show concern about the situation. Until now, since then, until now, honey, decide which one do you prefer. They in buy muntum democracy means freedom of speech. Anema boa. Until yanka kame, yanka kanyan ho, yanka kabin chan yan ho, yanka kanyan ho, yanka chan ho aruba, and also. Young Kado, baby, a juicy on ye into yen jay. Now, some of the videos, you see, when the president say, okay, the test came, let me tell you, I could find a confession, Aruba. Could find a confession, Aruba. But if you listen to the way people insulted Mahama, some of the videos, sometimes, I'm compilation, Nibia, from wound to me too, wound to me, especially wound to me, ne journalists, ne non crophone, movement, TV, or something. See, saying some are worker. Fucking Japan is a twin chain. na hwɛ nkɔfo bi nsɛm a wɔkan

0: Is he not the president? Say you sort maybe to lose election into a president. Do you get the argument I'm making? It is not about the insult. Rather, the political party like NPP, still I seems there. They don't know why they lost the election, and that is very sad. And if you don't know why you lost the election, how can you know?
1: See, one thing about
0: the flag, 2008.
1: The flag, the flag bearer, no.
0: I don't
1: know. Odinechi is here, no.
0: Oh,
1: so 2020.
2: That's
1: I'm just saying. Alan Chamati could not convince him to stay. So who else?
0: Oh,
1: it's a
2: UP plus. Ana we su ye NDC. 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And of course, yes, if you go there, you would really experience the creative environment where your vision can become real. From 057-4715778. Again, read them on 030-3974-822. Now, let's look at the second issue on the table today. And of course, it has to do with these drugs have also added their voice and seem to claim that what Nanabi says, you know, I Now, kenge sabe, I mean, fan shewa si yo. Asamo Nanabi ike, uye mre nimni. Wasi cocaine production. Ekoso Ghana ha. But in the first place, the coca plant na grano, ebi Ghana ha.
1: Medasana me kasi bia ono oye press conference the voice wo home
2: ma
1: ma yanke benia who the context within which the statement was made.
2: I would
1: to help us in that regard.
2: You just go ahead.
1: But sir yesha de air coso ewo man mu a na se obi adwene eye no ana se osusu se ebi a ye manufacture bi kura wa ha the NDC amban yi e de oman yi koyi de na chere se as I see everything because no 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

0: 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Which you are well crana bo o kama meti. Over $1 billion worth of cocaine. And a yem me mu. A dear trenchy a womb within a matter of about 18 months, less than 2 years. It's the question they say, cocaine in free baby, the rat or man you mu.
1: And I say, no, or man would die.
0: That is also a good thing. And I say, a manufacturer or man you mu. You understand the point? Cocaine in a it is a way in a timia from man you mu. Dear. Na do do say ni yamana bemu a edaso wa because ye manufacture no wa dia na se se ba ansa na etimi akọ enti don't let's only look at the export side but rather the import as well enti dia na happen tia se ye manufacture bi wa ha sa cocaine twitwi die nyinara ewro man mu now asama oti say NDC for Eka. And they say, is it NACOP? Say, because say ye NACOP for a free. Woma, yeshiche, and you mamma and sana akono, and no nama cocaine no afei dodwana echamukono. Na se sample ni sample say ye no kra. Wa bet na soon fear me no ni. A den wa ya fahun. Meanwhile, we bet now soon briefing our unya in yinano. All those things come home. Lawyer, the award and Nakob, no, you didn't have to know. It was him for all these years at Nakot Wano. So, among your part of that team, maybe you are.
1: Just hold on. I want you to take a listen to.
0: Thank you.
1: This, but it's not what you requested.
0: Oh, okay.
1: But I just want to take a listen to.
0: Okay.
1: It.
2: Examined on the 16th of March 2025. In Team Ford, one made his blatant allegations on the 7th of April 2025. And that 16th of March 2025, personally, I was at the airport together with other security agencies that did the examination on the aircraft. And it was negative. So whatever he came to say almost a month after the time that we did the examination was totally false. But he keeps going around with this false information, making it look like he had some kind of better intel than nobody had.
3: This is Super Shooter.
2: He came out today, his report and his so-called statement was around 6th and 7th April.
4: These people are still at post.
2: Okay.
4: In a serious country with
2: you it. Are saying these people are still at post. I made a statement here that you went on Adam TV to attack me and you are saying this wrong. Something I forwarded the video that I got from Adam TV to your producer. Okay. You can play it to him. You can play it to him and you will hear him attacking me personally that I have colluded with the people to get this drugs out of town. What evidence do you have?
5: He singled you out personally?
2: The worst point, I've sent the video to you, I mean to your producer.
5: Okay.
2: To play it.
5: Okay.
2: Ask him to play it. And he's just saying that he never said that against me. He mentioned that I'm the most incompetent person that the president has ever appointed. You are talking about competence.
3: This
2: you are talking about competence.
3: Shumba.
2: As if we didn't see you being deputy minister here in this country. I mean, what is this? I don't want us to be going there, but this thing has to be, ironed out. I won't take this from anybody.
6: Shumba FM.
1: Okay, so what's your lawyer?
0: Why are you saying?
1: Lawyer Chumberima.
0: Chumberima, are you saying? Another, you can't be a chain, another. Chumberima. Na mumfidie so or opposition na no nam so kasa gidi nyo no a ke cancel fan people for ho nyo no a mpp for ya comfort enyo no a
7: double standard
0: and ebi fa na ho so wo su wo be gina wa ka kire ye say plain the by wo ya hwehwe mu ni hwe nim adate na by partisan a year reverend kind no and the mama na
1: it me anya something positive out of the committee ya masete them pan up by partisan na no na me checky the outcome of those committees.
0: Aha, uh-huh. So wait.
1: After,
0: oh, check. Men call ho. The mimi bisan say. OBI allegation say cocaine. Plain a buy. Onu GD say tainted with cocaine. Yanya bipartisan a union go into the matter. Why me and your question them? Now me and men who say. Why not be

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1: 3.9 kilograms
0: 3.9 almost
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1: oh there be my way I can't 1 minute
0: but you need be I heckle me no I just wanted to put it on record heckling no anti me ba mu amema na ha dokra because after all me ni pa me no enti mama 20 minutes
1: na so mama
0: 15 kwa na mama 10 and I
1: me pacho there be time no
0: me so mama 15 na mama 10 and I
1: me pacho la keke sebe let's
0: enti asem ne de say ka onyana na bi de ne boma me in fact ka me pepa
1: safo safo onyana na bi de
0: en ka me pepa that is the meat. No, you see what he's doing.
1: No, Debbie,
0: you see what he's doing.
1: 1 minute. You have 1 minute.
0: I just want to register so that you know. Say on us, NDC, they can't exonerate themselves from this cocaine. Now, if you are going to be next, you are calling for partisanship, presidency, Debbie. I am from Nkrofo. Say, I am from Nkrofo. Meanwhile,
1: they are the professionals.
0: Information,
1: they are the professionals.
0: According to Muntaka, France force on money Ghana for and share intelligence beer on the cocaine because people in authority are complicit.
2: It's not true.
0: It's true. The video is there. Please. I don't know.

0: of NDC. Medase.
1: Mamisuminase, a yellow lawyer cake is sebe. Now I'm in Koraminti Roger on this one. Roger.
2: Abuchi. Eana Mirahu, especially Seunya MPP ni Anajuma Bobio. Unrepresented just a normal person, but the legal fraternity. Nase obeka satra sa without any basis of fragmental evidence. Na or the hearsay, edi yen koma. Na echese party nankasangasano, MPP party nankasangasano. Na egu ankasa omwechi dio egu hopefe.
0: You don't even understand the meaning. You don't know the meaning of hearsay. Give me one hearsay I use.
2: Okasa na mayekum na metiho.
0: But you have
2: ena,
0: you are imputing on my person.
2: My brother, maminya mi submission.
0: Maminya
2: mi submission.
0: No, I allow you.
2: Maminya mi
0: submission.
2: You see? You see? Maminya mi osi koke masa.
0: It's a personal attack on my person.
2: Aboji.
0: No, why
2: should you can you kindly call him to order? Can you kindly call him to order?
1: Please. Bacho, you have the floor, my intio.
2: Yeah.
1: But
2: you have
1: another minute. I'll give you another minute.
0: No, but your kind, you know, I am not happy with this.
2: We'll issue another minute. Aboji, call him to order.
0: Now we represent MPP.
2: Call him to order.
0: So I want him to give me the hearsay.
2: Abochi, let me finish my submission. If I don't take you there, now I make you. Abochi, call him to order, please.
1: All right,
2: you are a fine gentleman. Auntie, Abochi, you are quite disheartening. Mm-hmm. What is your say? Say, Obi, make a statement. Say, Ghana, ha, you could kiwe. By this time, say, national script for Tia, I think, say, it is high time I'm inviting an Abi. Because if you are a legend, you should have proof. Baby, I'm cookies are crack no. Na na bi medicine no kwachre e baby cookie cocaine.
1: Crack na here.
2: Cocaine.
1: Hey, usu ni cookie hun sampa.
2: Oh, say na dey say we American movie ni we na.
1: We
2: hun say yes.
1: We a gangster.
2: What you say?
1: We a gangster.
2: Baby, I'm a veranda boy.

0: 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E make sure se trafficking ni endroboni ni na eba Ghana like ngofo a omo mane nyama ene ngofo mo ni nyama ba Ghana no the various port omo make sure say ngofo enye den en is illicit drug trafficking what you say e wey respective ports read this way e withdraw nakok from their mandate and omo operations in the port abochi say ye di nkomo na say eye o CEO and I say o manager e ka kire o say security man about 5 o'clock akofie abochi mu kofie a mamu toto empunu we mu na se o kina mo be tuma na mo baaye ngofo be tutu mu mic ni mu amp ni mu nyama kwa adwen ben anasu su ye ben about him say ah director o ka se me lucky door no na ma security man entra ho no adenti na obeka sa che se o wo adwen po anasu wo buapa yobi with regard to say on medisa and some money
1: on susuye
0: bi se bibisa e be koso jamaica
1: so that's your man o say then
0: me see na security for inviting him ombra no me chre bebia e factory no mo manage
1: but first no ka so omunche no
0: yes omunche no omunche na nabi ah it is long overdue but this time I say e tinu na mo sanko ye demonstration mo megada e me transfer say be crash for ya gada wo say mo meji biscuit
1: yenese
0: na me ka kwasi no abochi ma me establish me point why mr o kasa be 30 minutes hwe say mo ye sadi ya na che say cocaine na mo say e ekoso abochi unim chese na ejuma mp before mu ye no nti omo fuele and some facilitate drug trafficking nti na omo yi activities because we hear the level at which omo ye this time and let's say the people have built momentum 8 years ago nti ayade omo ya mana kuko omo nti no arrest ekoso no chere say now there is a form of check in the system and I say measures be aba e prevent it. Abochi, mami mfa unkwechi too much. Mami mao, year on year data from 2017. Eye, drugsa, omochi ye. 3.9 tons ni 39,000 kilograms. 3,900 kilograms. Now, 2017, Nakop, e recorded 15 drug trafficking related cases. 2017 oh. Ena, a major one, December interception, 124 sacks cannabis into 4,326 compressed slabs and near 2017 4,000 no ni na drugs ah yeka drugs how see we me bo baba drugs na mo won him say drugs ko mu kuki bi o mu di bi fra fra bi ni ade na san o my way
1: ah san o we no
0: ah
1: anti anti back movies work of production site wa
0: Nana bi be chere ene lawyer keke sebe omo na omo allergy omo prove no me prove 2018 record 16 cases a omo ti 25 people
1: there be just start to swear out
0: me ba aboti relax na me fa unko
2: justification for the
0: SC 2019 omo ti 50,860 kilograms of drugs.
1: Drugs, man.
0: Miami record.
1: But your drugs, man.
0: Abochi, my member Bonko. Mr. Makacho say, yeah, travel tomorrow. Yeka cocaine ni your friend is saying any cannabis I also say tramo.
1: Patrick, come here.
0: Hey, Patrick, we have the amount now. Analysis.
1: Who do I present?
0: Yes. Where your manifesto? Straight. I'm reading straight from the web. Umiya, me better may you reference number 11 because Umiya, I better cover the other way. Me, but I'm reading straight from. Wait.
1: Roger, NSC from you have two.
0: 2019. 50,860 kg.
2: 50,000.
0: That is 5.8 tons. That is 5.8 tons. 5.8 tons.
3: The 3.9.
0: MPP ni yangu tuleo. MPP ni. Oh, it's not home.
3: 5.9 tons.
0: MPP ni. Oh, sign lawyer ni.
3: Of what? Of what?
1: Roger, I can't 1 minute.
0: Of 2020. 2020.
3: Four more for Nana.
0: 8,000.
1: Roger, I can't like it, but please.
3: You are the way they are trading. 2020. Are you serious, Marco? Four more for Nana.
1: Roger, I'm in us.
3: I'm
1: going to go back.
3: I'm going to call us.
0: Do this to me.
3: Call us, neighbor.
0: I'm going to call us. I'm giving data, please. Mr. Mission. Maybe Okasa, Abochi, money.
1: Maybe they are we.
0: Maybe, oh no. Okay, 15,458 kilograms of drugs.
1: So, so next week when you guys come, I will do a PowerPoint presentation on drugs.
0: Omochi 3.8 and 3.9 tons. Mu ye did say dia mo time no mo hu illicit drug trafficking. Abochi, drug trafficking has been something the West African sub-region has been used as a trafficking zone. And you know, say yeah, the measures air to Akwemu, they are Kirby the illicit drug trafficking activity. Yes, let's think about it and let's look at it from a nationalistic lens. Ending with my statements, you know, with the issue of the French security service, you know, Abochi. French, no, there was an indication on the bill of lading, say the consignment was flagged. Aside that, as though he doesn't have any information about the drug na or echo France. Unim say it didn't go in one container. Do you know? He doesn't know. Into a better now say putogum shegum communication every before say little lie. A little propaganda and Takashi Mumay Shugum send me no abet nasi Ayano. What you say? It's like Obet Nasi want Nasi quiet and my young Cassad.
1: Mammy Nasi, I'm in good by them. Roger, please.
0: Before I told drug campaigner. Oh, my God, MP Ben, I tell you, so I drag that.
1: Mammy Nasi,
0: Ben, MP, and I drag that.
4: Yes, the whole thing is that.
1: But before that, I want you to take a lesson to this. Why?
4: I want an NBA. I even commented on his issue. So, it's fine.
5: Also proving me that.
1: Hey, Zabo.
4: You see, it's so sad that this drug issue, as it play, as it the usual political football now, oye NDC and MPP why for all these years no na mo boom kakra o send there inche party inche worka cocaine sama was it a politics sir inche on said we encourage the mazen on in MPP because mankasa me MPP na mo wom na wom na ebi yan real cotton na ebi boni ye inti se yazi ya politics na se awo epede 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ye ye na them cocaine na tramadol no nyi red na azia olu baye money mu obese yen mba buni ebi su anu all on here na because o party or opposition you don't have message into assembly by na huhu ejo do 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na the MV Adade was carrying cocaine to Ghana fo otumo ma intel ma wo penti shape no wo chenyi ni ze wan MV Benjamin wo epudo oh was cocaine enter Ghana ha
6: yes
4: nti your records F high bin yebi so don't play politics with it don't play politics with it
7: kanuswe
4: she intin fojo oza ko hwi about playing na one chin mo won provide evidence when you link in a court nti na na bi no won yakokudu won make these allegations without evidence listen let me tell you this it's only na bi o Honorable Soloku. Eje mi Honorable Soloku. Eje manase no ba se mi a wose nche wo chiri ya.
8: Bafowa.
4: Nde no saka bia. Interview no nyi Sander
8: Omar Sander
4: nche te interview no.
8: Eyewitness news.
4: Wose na oyee fact it's a fact there. They do it here. Na na bi ze mesre Ghana police. Mama won invite him say opeda oyee hero for the elections.
8: Oh really?
4: Opeda wo chiri no e dem an na bi hey Winjan. What to happen we are no so lose we are now okusonu pepe no we invite is on our solo kusa kan baby we manufacture cocaine in Ghana hey it's a very serious issue abochi we manufacture cocaine in Ghana MPP funim and one can check hen hey MPP
7: then you catch we
4: Catch line. I could see some exaggerations just to tarnish the image of this country. MPP will do. You can even destroy this country just to win power. How can you exaggerate like that to destroy the image of your country?
7: Why do you? What facts?
8: To call it exaggeration.
4: What evidence, whatever.
8: A lawyer.
4: What's the name of the game is what?
8: Evidence.
4: A lawyer, but like I said,
8: I got 4 minutes. Yeah, go. Me ba me chop. Me fa call it. Hello, good evening.
6: Good evening.
1: Me pa cho wan amene ne kase.
6: Abun chi chi sa.
1: Eh baba ya ya.
6: Baba ya ya.
1: Abun ni na.
6: Abun ni na mo na e bi bi ni na cho bia.
1: Yo.
6: Eh abun ni bi bi.
1: Me nim ji sa o ka che bi.
6: MPP. Ayo ma ji se o pe cho o ma no e on popular. Am pan so e no mu so o ye. O wu se se instead of that ma pa ma me ye me repa wa ke ma to ira o ma se da ni ma be she ko de ho mi dia na no kra ma ma ko ye ni a do fu ni e bo mi se da se ni na na ko se ya ka a se ma di papa be 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as many as a policy no on our CSA your buy and can not a man may and buy and to be do much a matter of the buy and in your name no
1: Mami Nase Mami Fakolawi hello good evening Pacho what have you done to say
9: good evening
1: Nana Mane to say
9: Pacho
10: yes
1: Nana Mane Pacho that's a so offer my interview Pacho
9: which next thing is from you
1: yes, dear. Chaba Hope, we got a 3 minutes, and I'm sorry.
9: And the words will be an issue. You're not going to be prepared. Woman, so much of the baby. Yes, there's no one at the end of the power. I'm not empty. Yes, what was here? Oh, no, yeah, what was over the two? You took it. But after the million, let's hear you come now. Me bacho sa sam na wo kanu enne yanka sa sam na waha hello Oribong oh yeah I'm blocking it from this show Debbie. Sometimes the comments in be very, very distasteful. Because enye papa. And penny for tea show no. And ya group the idea Oribon. Oribon, the next time you do that, I'll block you from this show. Baby, one of them can say. Yo, Frank Nero.

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1: 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You can prepare your questions for them. Ghana Standards Authority, they will be here between 3 and 4. Yes, also Hot Bite News. Baba Kwem. Yakra Munina.
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0: 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This is a Christian Academy, Joseph for an Atiano. A one at a chair for Nimude, Womodin Yamisuru and Tetan Quadano. Na, baby, I will teach you at the Anonsono, and from my papa won't hunty, Womma Jinimono, at that home moment to miss me at ye. 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Womons and a year, Joseph Hot King, you into common near Quadano. A young can hear Yana Womo, Casa Natural Mineral Water. 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
1: Indeed, we met the minister and his team this afternoon with regards to our strike action. It has been the old story of promises upon promises. Where we have reached at the moment, we are not taking promises. We want action. Our teachers must continue to stay home until we see something concrete, until we see the salary, the arrears reflecting on our pay slips and crediting our accounts. Until we see that, we are not going back to school.
0: Hey, Omonia bro, wey, aya na ate for nubia. 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
2: Were stated clearly in the statement that we released last Friday, and I think the first of it is the promotion. Teachers who are promoted to be placed on the ranks, as was agreed on August 31st, the statement that was issued by the ministry, and then we were looking forward to see that those teachers are placed on their current ranks. So that is the first issue. The second issue has to do with our conditions of service, also known as the collective agreement, which expired in June. And per the dictates of that document, there are even some allowances that ought to be paid in September. And because we are not done with the negotiations.
0: Well, September near the one here. 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
1: This is the first time ever in 5 years to a decade that Ghana has stabilized and normalized its academic calendar for all levels of education. That we hold dear, and that you must hold dear, and that we must hold dear for our learners and for our students at all levels. At least this year, students from secondary schools who pass WASI seamlessly are able to join the universities in September. And we want the school calendar to remain so, so a disruption of it can't be fatal for the country and for the future of those young learners. So distinguished representatives of the teacher unions, may I yield the floor to your leaders and yield the first few minutes to each of you to state what the problem is. But as I said, the state as your employer will want to persuade you that your issues are not above government resolution. They are within our resolution, some of them, not all of them, but on the basis of give and take, which should be the principle of our negotiation.
0: Ene a woti ye eye oman yisu afo a wo hwe ye nguma sua so ye ra hari na edrusu ene ate se wo bo asem no so no na busua wonim de ha wo mo no achachafo ani abre ne se ye ra hari na edrusu se wo sika 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
3: 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Many of us are not used to know this about the area. We are not even aware of it. We are not even aware of it. We are not even aware of it. We are not even aware of it. We are not even aware of it. First one, I promote you na akwan se me team wants to be aba union Ghana Education Service for them. I say na control that say the BBI promoting get almost of the promotion letter and your face to the document be almost bear verification then on this year's come. In the recent practice, you know, I can say your post promotion results in about almost about another 3 years a promotion of almost collecting with data and I can say automatic placement. And if you want to move new ranks, you know, so I guess it would be an anchor for committee that may be. And then I did a post to say, for the past 3 years, how COVID by Nina, I'm introducing that system and say, that system is starting to pay. And the new controller general to say, this is only to verify in Ghana, payment in the cost. And it's an end of the year, thank you for that. I question until I see Jinani, we say this only the documents in a banner or every patient, and I will see a teacher for it. I don't go to the school. And I see the court to say they did that for the past since 2020, they are COVID by and then I'm introducing that system. And Anna, here the AIR placement on the new ranks. And we say that is where the issue is. And see, the only say, I said the two parties in their engagement on the community, they are controlled to the national committee. We don't know much to move to MIT for you. Now, they are the other alternative for 1 month. Now, only now, because now you promote your move to the other form of all ranking, they say they are losing money, even though I found a few decent areas. Yes, because it's a difficult problem. I just can't even be able to me at 90. Idea, we did it on the two parties, maybe the United States, of course, is more a market for your promotion we have. But as that now, almost to union leadership, the Omuzi said, I'm ready to imagine as normal for the outside. Now, you can also see that it's a form of control. And the second one we have to do with rural area allowance. And it has been there for over 20 years. And no make us say it's a for as leadership, you know, so former president for 4 times now that allowance to buy a collective bargaining agreement in romantic media. Now, according to the rural area allowance, you know, determining which school or not city that for bear almost fall within that category. At the same time, I hear this session, you might be brave. I am to be a determined because a good maybe an obvious school and new television. I just saw a device. I saw no two benefits. Now, by the way, ready to say. Or the Mamba, a minimum, the many are going to abandon the another union leadership. No, for the best for the day, and say, this could be on the market about the same from 1 to 26. From day to day. Or no person would drive it at form as a people think to do schools now, thank Colonel Subania professional teachers. I did say. Yes, it's our incentives way, but it's a very fast television, electricity, computer, and here the private allowance. Yes, starting from some every driving acceptance of posting to rural communities that Peter Comfort on the corner, yes, starting to work. And there have been new money, the other, and money be account that about the implementation of SRP. But any idea may be an imagine as a technocrat and be a wire gym for labor dating for so many years. The American said, any possible say advantage in Yama or Bia or Ghana who are coming to Martin Messina, we are the popular last and the members. When are you for the mission? Omo, I see some go post in Kakan, and yes, from Omo and War. Negotiation for conditional service. Mini Wokasa, no, review in terms of research survey. I did this for the education stakeholders, NAGFA, implementation of the collective bargaining agreement, union leadership, IS, and he has a name, Mini Wokasa, no, as five. Now, we are in the process of renewing the agreement. I mean, say, because I buy FSA, only the Independent Emolument Commission, the conditions are here, negotiating on to that system. Now, it's a possibility of the Jima but that commission is established by parliament and other things. And then, the town public set up here, and I said, it's a possibility break until that is done, which is not right. And the honor, we put there, oh no, no, a idea who here, because research in here, and I said, it's a community of the Jima because Omofu, apart from allowances are controlled HI because the PD allowance need the new one now almost once a year. There's no other incentives that people for in the office. Now would be almost compared to other situations. In the same salary, but because of that work now we have extra duty allowance I did five almost to me service. Yeah, research, you know, and also actually Peter for almost on my first year, they don't have the MU 35, 45, 30 education. There's no means of saving. I think you can pay 2,000 Ghana cedis or the way of opposition, HMO, when interest. And say, a matita for my bob one when I took him on a yes, sir. Ah, a man Colonel Copper, who to move from with me because who was sitting in my who won't say the other to mention it today, you say now obey you, but I will cut and who are you. And the owner, I say, you know. Union leadership in way, a collective federal business. They do quite a bit of it, and so if you are near 5,000, 6,000, a year, you are catch a bit to make your first time, and you say, I'm here to get a loan. I cannot be here because loan with the salary in India where they move more than 50% to receive access to school. At the end of the day, I'm going to say, I'm going to say, but the amount says, we have to go to school. There is an open share accommodation.
0: Mr. Question.
3: No, we did yet. I know. EDD was cool. Okay, say, we cook this and I say, other way, no one to meet here. I want to win here, but anyway, that's strike when it's at the double four.
0: Mr. Question, where did you wa na fe yeduusi? 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
3: yo minya nkolano seni when to eat the elephant pipe the grasses of our seni awodi sankai akankasem and the amateur the minister for education any fair with it and sankai for it the process are omudi for from this COVID time are omudi tia edif etia tita for you know omu implementing that process ne omu ni union leadership national na future promotions you know quite very personal data now more verification. If you are a mere application for promotion now, make a true exam, and I'm providing information. It is resulting in the bar. Promotion letter can I make the count now? Almost the matter is not for more money. If you are not going to say, we are not going to say that information, I call Yena, documents now, until I tell you, and Shada, any available. And almost more think this is GSD bar. And the one more sit up for now, or maybe can do with their banner by a control at your mobile. It is almost may be found with it, and any or Chinaya now almost reverting to the old system of placing tickets. Now, explaining almost nothing as they know the way forward. Almost I think the way forward is to the Kerala system of grading. I think the teacher for a goal back, I have not contacted the class within the charter possible time. I'm more conscious of the higher score. I think the Kerala system of grading, I think the teacher for a goal back, I have not contacted the class within the charter possible time. I'm more conscious of the higher score. I think the Kerala system of grading, I think the teacher for a goal back, I have not contacted the class within the charter possible time. I'm more conscious of the higher score. I think the Kerala system of grading, I think the teacher for a goal back, I have not contacted the class within the charter possible time. I'm more conscious of the higher score. I think the Kerala system of grading, I think the teacher for a goal back, I have not contacted the class within the charter possible time. I'm more conscious of the higher score. I think the Kerala system of grading, I think the teacher for a goal back, I have not contacted the class within the charter possible time. I'm more conscious of the higher score. I think the Kerala system of grading, I think the teacher for a goal back, I have not contacted the class within the charter possible time. I'm more conscious of the higher score. I think the Kerala omutumi atu a supplementary salary na yeah you see me for trying to work
0: enti eme hia se ankrankra bia beba besum aban betumi ayomwa
3: aban betumi aye
0: Yora Richard Kwasi, enyumri, sompa hot bite, kasi, yedu wase papa apa, na enkomoa niye di. 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
3: Yeah.
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5: A teacher of one show, who was like, yes, yeah, buying more muska. month of December last year. December, I'm first come home. See, I'm missing the more first like. Yeah, by a swim, swim, watch here, yeah, this. Yeah, swim, watch here, yeah, this, yeah. Yeah, and TV, I could show be easy. Yeah, yeah, then it became. Yeah, sir, by himself, on boy, their own chair teachers from the summer.
6: But she hire car. A higher say teachers no better than a man, but these in your best side on Instagram and Jerry Rabbit Trees on Instagram. Yes, let a bind said teachers for Miss Canuncia Mom. No more, so more you don't remember on back home. I know, Mumba.
4: Yes, I'm not sure. This are by your Macoma Swadia, Edia Momo. It is here in Mofra, a Tifino. Then the Abremune Ekano. Oma the few, Nanso, a Bremuno, Osha, and the young Sam Akat Macacra. If you know Niomo Kane about 10 years, can say, I buy this one by yourself for Nakuma Swadia Momo. Said the Abbey, look me, Aqua class, and now Omo Sam Jenabo, and this idea, Womas Yano, a year after a pay senior, while Wedica Akano, a baby a Chemono.
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1: Citizens of this community will collectively demand the immediate following actions. An immediate suspension of halt to all waste dumping activities at the site. Two, conduct an independent environmental and health impact assessment of the dumping site currently in use. There is a comprehensive cleanup and decontamination of the affected areas, which is going to be funded and executed by responsible authorities, including the local government. Four, the installation of permanent security barriers and surveillance to prevent future illegal dumping. Five, a formal public forum within the next 7 days, where municipal leaders must present a transparent long-term waste management strategy that respects the residential zones of our community members.
0: Ah, we are assembly member. Emma Adesha, what the part a CEO electoral area were permanent. And this uncle may answer, oh, San San Ebebano, and that's a bump and inferiority the Hong Kong. Ama, Mrasabaja for cry away. Now, Mumrasabaja, the honorable Anodon Pre Franke. San Kumwe, one can't walk here in Chirum. No honorable says, she, what did you know, dear?
1: Went into the decision to move the weight of Greater Accra to Eastern Region, no other area than Edinburgh. We need to find answers to this question. What informed our decision is how many suspects you are. The Minister for Local Government, Yabo Ayarega, went into the decision to move the weight of Greater Accra to Eastern Region, no other area than Edinburgh. We need to find answers to this question. What informed our decision? Government introspect you are. The Minister for Local Government, Yonabo Ayarega, should have been in this community to engage the people of this community.
0: Honorable Kasaria, what in Sembo? Sir, you are Ayarega. Okoya, Kwabo Luciano, so may you free home, not just a woeidia call. 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
7: 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Yes, I Entiasia Apamano. One more chum says Sawoko schools are Hudwana and Kodano. One more the woman near my air court, not ye gia. And you may want more chinchin a trans schools nibino. One my and is set by force whoop whoop. As I saw what tossa near my no ever Prospectors Ghana Limited for her. 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
1: 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Once you introduce counterflow, it comes with risk. So the feasibility study that is being undertaken right now would highlight the risk, and once the risks are highlighted, we will try as much as possible to mitigate them. And that's the main reason why we are undertaking this exercise, to identify the risk and then find ways to curb or to reduce the risk to a level for which one will not complain.
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4: 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I say also, I am not my mamma, I don't want to do the woman say, you have a family planning and your mount one and your family planning. 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
6: 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It's a good initiative because it helps young females and students prevent themselves from premature pregnancies.
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2: And yet the moonpa, the Sesadi, Educhem, Atlantic International University, America Memo, about Dr. Dujan Fi Babasu, honorary degree as a professor in biology in herbal medicine. It is said here, I am Sano, I am more.
0: Oh, Mr. Minim, wife, your copa war, 1 year, 1 city, need send between 1 and 8 years canon. Mr. Connection and Shadam Koye, not a Sakakra. Say what Pedro Mamma, what you have them.
1: Connection, what you
2: are about the crow? Stroke, so dear, what found small. Chessa, I did you all who wanted yes, you know. Yari B.I. Tatia, our Dr. Tamdasu and so. Diabetes, hepatitis B, prostate, hypertension, malaria. Yari B.I. Kumasi say,
3: Oahu, opposite government school.
2: And then Krahanso, Obepim, our Pokuasi, Maira Kwanoso. For a doctor, 0244-774-282.
3: And that's 0500-727215.
2: Midimafo Herbal Clinic.
0: Midimafo Nihwa.
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7: Point to your party clinic. Ghana had the OBN himself say a prostate. Na baby, you must be screening. Emma Uhuni ye etu asia. Na aye end point to your party clinic. Anasa aye kidney, aye liver problem. Wofa baby and ajjo. Na the friend premature ejaculation noa. Ben maybe a wonu odofu akwa kwesia. Asa wu dine huagro. Asa wu tonte. Eni ebra end point to your party clinic. 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
2: 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E di no ko pa pa pa pa pa pa pa. 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Ay, enye new kra. Because wura mu sisi an odna bebe ya haja bebra to agu wura mba bi kra. Sha. Ya sem haja bebra to agu. Ah.
3: Adaniana Apostle.
4: Mulana would cast him. I'm not aware, guess who it's
5: all righty.
4: Mulana would cast him. I'm not aware, guess who it's
5: all righty. You know, meet you, not meet you Sunday. Eh, not me call Potter City, me call me Papa, Prophet, and Apocusa Cordio. And I meet you, sir. But you meet you, I could do pram pram signs on the bar back to Accra. Meet you, Sunday, meet you throughout.
6: Yeah, no, I
5: say. Audio now, old Bonin, and I meet you, okay, not online.
6: Ah,
5: okay, you meet you, okay. It's your weapon, I'm a friend, a producer. As a producer, I was so normal. And there's some boys, and they're chilling. Weekend, no more chilling. There's a weekend, they be a make of content, make of information. And I'm so way, Connecticut tea, radio station way. Papa, you are good. Make sure, sir, by Wednesday, he's on the show. And I listen to you. And I'm a friend, my producer, say, Auntie, now, and someone who I work on. Counselor Charlotte, me na my friend. And you know, the boss of us all about. Me na my friend.
6: It's all scouted.
5: Yes, yes, every good coach scouts. Every good coach scout. I mean, Oshe Abnamo Way Victoria Leben, one, you know, me and I'm cost out you, I'm doing you by.
6: And same crabbing my branch be on my.
5: I do that English every, me tier every radio station, me tier 95.7, unique. Yes, yes, I listen to radio unique, GBC. They are content. You see, we need to see the good in others. If you don't see the good in others, your light will not shine.
6: Sure, sure.
5: It's when I listen to you, and I'm saying, wow. Maybe apart from voices now, Bible quotation now, come what I'm watching my woe. I'm watching Sanwa Kai and yes, and yes, Sanwa. Now, you see, apart from the humor part of it, you know, there's wisdom in it. You see, every good communicator be an anyhow obey to me, arrested the attention of his listeners or audience. And you got my attention. Me phone ring a crown of infa. Because I don't want to. Me person be fako no na ebe interrupted with the message that I was listening. So you are good.
7: Akra and Samuel Suhum Koforudia and Koko Konongo Gaso Asankare Dadiasu Bruku and Yinem Kumasi Yina Yeti Mango D.
8: So we chef Vima Odia Odia sorry wo redu swa Yana Kabaya Branket is o.
6: Have I ever pardon no more?
8: Any zila, what did ye, a nijia, chesse, would cum, hunyina do a cumano, radi, radi, adumia, cassia was.
6: Amen.
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8: papa because for your prayerful
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3: yes
8: nuna na jubia o buy a bumper o starting a revelation na si problem BBC
3: yes
8: asem o kind so bumper pepe
3: yes
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3: amen
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3: so
8: on the prophetic ministry no a nationwide prophetic a asema ebisi omanu nyame ka kire no asema ebisi omanu nyame ka kire no and son of a church aba personal a into your new prophet bi keke praise 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

0: for Yami Unsrauna on your Kesemidia, the prophet Godfrey Dakwadodona, Fremi Man, good day. And then so, na watch you for from Yami will be a quiet at Yamaya. Messrau said, oh, shred you median and answer Utia. Befre will be now, Obin Sweetimia Frobi. Akachan said, the son of the prophet, Man, good day. I am right here on Sumpa 106.5. And eh Juada Bosumene kwene wiye aka enam ye no na bosumeno ye de asi mesra wo se obi bia wo tie mi bia betie mu aso pem bosumu wei esia na mango de mi ba asompa na nya 1 year getting to 6 months, 1 year, 6 months, and some of my progu on bra ninina motive ni se onipa onipa. Listen to me, onipa ebetimi afemu aba na ode abone bra na bra ne timi esini ye. Listen to me, there is no motive behind the messages I preach apart from liberating minds of people. When you coupon wabotaye, okay, Jeremiah chapter 29:11. I say, for I know thought that I think towards you, the thought of peace, to give you an expected end, the thought to prosper you, the thought of peace. In the month of September, the Trinity next level. Me say, God designed life in the nature your friend progressive. And to any problem I was so good in him. So any pattern of our kucha when yami bufu our Bible numu. I don't know what you mean. And now some of me didn't buy my 2 day planning. Hey, sister, you have the American culture. I want to. And so you have been the one to him. Oh, some of the culture. I say, for I know the thought I think towards you. There is a plan. See, on your uncle Pong, I have got a plan. Oh, Mama, dear me. And life is also journey. Marriage is a journey. A juma is a journey. I am talking about profession. It is a journey. And this all person I better book on anymore. You are dear me who is so new. I have to the deep planning. Do you hear me? Can you? Yes, Christo Bas, I see where so. His life was planned by his father. Now, me kind Bible name who said, "Ye mane hunu ne senti do asasi so." The life of Jesus was a life of progressive. Yawo no, obenyiri ye. Ano obeye na dwuma. Tie dia me ka akira no. Obeye na dwuma no. Ye ku no. Ano wo wu ye. Bible so was sorry, and a menoka say what tear Jennings any fossil. And to who said, Nabra Bono was constantly in progress, and the Abrabo and yes, stagnation. And there's some Cassanas will be antia, a beyam ya. Life is designed to be progressive. Abrabo young Quenimu. I mean, Cassa Minchra. If you don't see growth, it is not of God.
1: abrabona wo go no me se se wan hunu puntu wo mu a emfiri nyankopon ana no Israel me free Egypt wo mo free Misraim ana wo betena me pom Bible said that one Urade ba Moses in chain and wo be kachire Israel man said Moses say matna hate you have gone around these mountains for long Moses tell the people to move forward tell them to leave and go to a land there is a land I have prepared for them but so what tena fa ko a hunu de nyame aka abrabo atie mesia abrabo yankwa animu

0: akona nimu a akona next level a sani pano ehia plan me chiran totoye ebia ya ntotoye o ene me nipa kona nimu adain ena wo toto mama wo pesa wo wore na wade ni tim dimu a ese wo nya ntotoye ye. Listen to what I am saying. My sister, open some water. Now, what do you need? Now, what do you need to be called? You need to be too power. We hear to you. You need to plan. You need to plan. I am God of planning. And the Abra Obebu Yasano. And then it debia what you are. Dear the American. My sister, and then it debia what you are. And a lot of people, as I speak to you now, they don't have plan. Asabo, but I would hear me. If you don't have plan, you can't build. Because building is about planning. When men want to build, Asabo, Bible said, when you pray, no person will sit down. Now, one thing I say, susu. One thing I say, nene. Said you could not know a bit to me. I'm one of the city down there. We are now. It sounds as so. I guess, ha, a duo claim well. A bet car, Nassau car, Ninam for Besserano. A lot of people, a Bobrano, but more you planning a sinching, but I'll bet Kakwim. Sister, I'm so bet Kakwim. And one of the people are planning out Bowong. Hey, I'm sorry. Azavo, me make me cool ma me fi. I saw the day be that Swiss was here. I'm not say. Ye wey ye. Me bring you here, but who saw the day Swiss was?
1: Yes, we.
0: Ye ba afford ye wahon. Then Swiss ye wey saw the day da. Me be wey JSS. I be call secondary school. I didn't know what be people say me that me tell ye wey ye. Do you know why? People don't plan. And I'm talking to the church people. I am talking to God's people. Nyamimba. You want to move to your next level. And I won't plan it. When a mason wants to build, or a real estate developer wants to build, he has something we call plan. And also for they build according to the plan. And after they have finished building, you see that what is exactly on the paper is what they have re-elected. They will not miss. There will not be any mistake. What plan do you have? Now, maybe so, are you building? Do you want to move to your next level? What is your plan? I know this. And I know me catch that my sorry myself. Said ne and now me too. And I may be worry. Can you me worry ya me ye and me ye? Asabo. We had the animal call for bad reception be D or my mammy. People who don't plan about their life waste resources. The American, every tier trotter. When I'm planning and for my brother, we see the waste resources. Mammy, what hear me? Your money chop money. I am talking about housekeeping money. But I could do you more to turn your money in a Mexican. So we all say, ah, a second coming to Jenny. Sister, you couldn't hear. Bibi say a question, say, wo kodwo mu no, na wo nim ne ya wo koto. Because wo nim a, ka wo nto me bi nka. Write things down. Document your plans. For you to move to the next level in life, you need to do documentation. You need to plan, you need to think. Ebi, me say abrabo, progress, success. Everything about life is about planning. Unyame was the real planner. A big time planner. But do Christo ni person wo bo bra ko nanim. Then so Christo ni ntena se ngene. Life is designed to be progressive. Asabo, when will be a wo sit there your free so an wo kudu so. Ofi ofi foundation. Otwa foundation. No magu concrete. Na concrete ni before magu no memese ne mebi. 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Na we lay blocks. Na we flow. Afiance no be two blocks na anka say gya dan. You see sir from one stage to another. And they do it according to the plan. Abi, are you building something? What are you building? And if you are building, where is your plan? Where is the plan you are building with? A lot of people waste resources because they don't plan. We in Zambia and Swarin in Timinka. Baya dia si ya betina ha because when yame to me can ya hunti ya kasa send you yame pesa uti plan neja wa abrabono and now me catch that son say abrabo ye omu mienu. I think I have shared on this radio before. We have a default life and ya wa design life na mi biso wa uti me Christo ni yame ba. Which of the lives are you living? Are you living the life by default, or you are living the life by design? The life by default, eye die be sibia ye nyame asem be se die be sibia ye nyame na aye eno ye default. Sank of one, they are totally dependent. One oba on channel be bisa one si di wenye bia manane bu ofu. Sank of one die omo pe die omo kono die ne omo nya. The American children, lie by default. A life full of struggle. A lie by design. San Kofuano, the Omope, and Womunya. Because Oma Tenase, a yan tutoya. Every pursuing Yiska, every Tenase, a yan tutoya. How can you fly? Prosperity. When you don't know the way. Osafo, I was spiritual backing. But you knew, I mean, can't say we're in trouble. You need to sit down. You don't know the part of the spirit will not back you automatically. You need to contact the spirit of prosperity. It is man's work. How can you wrong? It is man's work. My men can we enchire Christ when he be ni trimbom. Me su enyame. Or you're limited on this surface earth. Tonight, come to the school of the spirit. And then I mean need the news kasatiye ye. In the realm of God, everything is in His capacity. Write it down. Don't you know? But I would hear me. Missy, in the realm of God, everything is in His capacity. But in the realms of God, in the realms of men, He is limited. He's breaking everything. Oh, bra, on see the American. I say, Kwasiebi, Kofa, me video, or so what I say, and also for me say, we are saying, say, because, or so for Nankasano, when Nisun Sumuni media. Hey, bra, TNE. Rebuilding everyone. I am speaking scripturally. In Oyoko, Oyoko, Oyoko, Bana. People who don't have plan, things are assassinated by Sano. Bra, TNE, do you know how many years? That the Bible said the world to be destroyed. Asa for how many years? Hey, my God. Hey. Until you are telling me that the Bible is a liar. And now God is a liar. Hey. Baby, are you listening to me? According to the history. Bible can say, every bend we are saying, the theologians will tell you. The apologetics will tell you. But me no ka say sabere no so ye calculation a ebesi so atwam en say ye da sutim ho eno na ho say be say no what dwini so people ti ma men ka we nkyira enipa ade aho kyerɛ akyekyere wo ho Ori ane wa define se esa nse wa sum nyame nukule munti. It is because you lack planning. 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I am telling you, it is an error. It is not of God. And all that is attributed to lack of planning. 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Let me put it this way. A ye lack of knowledge. Asafo, knowledge is what you need. You want to succeed. Obeso bobra, ohonchero. You need a certain kind of knowledge, a body of knowledge. Asemwe yankana saw them. Besi asemwe yankana saw them. Bidi at the prophet Godfredakwa. Be a Bible, no mame. 1 Kings chapter 6 verse 30. Make me see the Bible no. 1 Kings. Ebi don't worry. Me mi biye no ha. Na men kanya me asem nchiro bi. Chapter 6 verse 30. 1 Kings chapter 6 verse number 30. What are you building? What is your plan? You can't build without plan. Or see, and the floor of the house, he overlaid with gold, within and without. And for the entrance of the oracle, he made wood, the doors of olive tree, the intel and inside post were 50th part of well or wall. The two doors were also of olive tree, and he carved upon them carvings of cherubims and palm trees and open flowers, and overlaid them with gold and spread gold upon the cherubims and upon the palm trees. Look at it, look at it, look at proper arrangement. Proper planning. He is building according to the plan he has. So he made he for the door of the temple, post of olive, a fourth part of the wall. And the two doors were of fire tree. The two leaves of the one door were folding, and the two leaves of the other door were also folded. This is planning. Also, there is a plan he is working with. I am asking you, brother, what are you doing currently? And what is the plan supporting what you are doing? Every person who is doing this, every person who is doing this, many of us say, Mr. Christo, tongue speaking person. We need a resolution for the year. For the man to any plan wa kokwa year no. Asafo, can I tell you this? God will not plan for you. But he has a plan for you. But he will not plan for you. The planning, it is your own responsibility. Mamen ke we ye me say, in the realm of God, everything is at his disposal. But in the realm of men, God is limited here, including Christians' God. Including my God is limited on the surface of the earth. Me say o ti asio, won ti asio, o jidio, won jindio, eye sanete. 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People of God, you must listen to me. Me say in the realm of man, every spirit is limited without the cooperation of man. When you're on couple, what the abbas has is so, or pursue your queer anymore.

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People say se wia siye japadye ya mfanko baby ya. Okay. 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It's not say if we are sinning now. Say mu adi awo mfanya free, mu asetna yemfanya free. Free her, free her. 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Because Jesus say oni pebi ni wa waba esroho. And we free through our bass apart from a pet. And the Bible also says, when you pay me, you will be to me at the tip of your mako heavy. I do a answer. It's an accident, accident, but I woke him. A rather Jimmy. When you're trying, I had your tenabia. O tenabia, your sorrow, which a fire sorrow. Tia just unquassia, seven, I can't throw now. What do you say, Daniel? Nothing as a planet. Me say, people are wasting resources because they lack to plan. You are the lion of Judah. Isaiah chapter 60, verse 22. I say, a little one shall become thousand. And a small strong, a small one, a strong nation, I, the Lord, will hasten it in his time. You must know. Also, for you must know in each season the ABC. Also, for you must calculate. Every over 20 years, you must work towards it. And yes, I bet do a bit do sister crown on to me. What a year and yamio a yaw. We'll be said rather not there, a radwanya there, my sister. Or to throw another boo of fool. Okay, Cassansa, one another boo of fool. Or semi bay, my mouth to me, se fatinase. 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You need to sit down and plan. Your next level must be designed. Your life must be progressive. It is not in God's intention for men to be stagnant or to be static. You need to move. I pray for somebody under the sound of my voice that is stuck in life. May you move forward. May you go forward. May you go forward. I push you forward in life. You must move from level of poverty to the level of comfort. A lot of people are not having comfort life. You must move from glory to glory. Brother, you must move. Sister, you must move. If you really, really want to build, Osafo, when you start the foundation, your two blocks na your queen, you go and say your wee. Maybe so. What are you building this month? Do you have a plan of what you build? Okay, let me put this one here. Osafo, your life, your current life, your current situation is a function of your planning. Here the American children are not here. They even have it here. You can't raw naked truth. Children are not here. What do you go think was the same? Go think see you go heaven. Go. Me say was soft one. Asavo me say nansi me fa. 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

0: 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I am raising people that will take over every industry. A Christopher Tienye, me say, and so as of the grand planning, asorema. Hey, everybody. Yeah, my man can't go assemble back where Kosovo are sort of going to. Sir, obese nurses or complaining say, Yacha. Not suffering say, Mwam say, I'm my Holy Spirit in your man. Holy Spirit, who knows as is in your. 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Aye Sunday when I was going to the church. 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I think say. Aye Sunny use station. Bi ana. 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Matena se, I have feasibility. I no cry business terms, my men kan wa. Ma tenasia yenjitwemu ehunu se aha sei ene bewie. I don't just take decision. Asafo, let me bring because of what I've said. Every planning is decision consumption. It is part of decision. If you don't decide, you don't plan. So a lot of people don't have decision. They can't take decision. And when you take decision, means you have plan. Other words, you can say, me see, Abronsan, toss me and son. Obesi, because I didn't know. We're taking decision. A lot of believers, Christians, are indecisive. And unti, and Abron say, Okoa, sorry, we. No, Akoa, sorry, we. Baby, Okoa, Kwasiada. And Owa, baby, Okoa, Fiada. Or what you call Tuesday, or what you call Wednesday. Only church member, on your church member or baby Fako. Decide. Planning. And build. People are building their life. Abi, I can confidently say, Abi, now. The way our book keyboard assassin, because TNA, what's in ɛne wɔhunu sɛ baabi asisi ayɛ kɔ no ah wode no saa old ayi spotera wo kan sɛ mo kan sɛ saa spotius wo ahɔ na sɔfo no kan na nkɔfo di na tɛm 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
2: 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Reading House for Wunda Yamishram. May I be Mami, Evan Akuma, Yamishram Wunda. Sarah Yamishram, and they will support and they will more. Maybe I will be a young soldier running. Kapata Lamahaya. Oh, Ramasata Kapele Hashtaraba. And I tell you, maybe I will show me be a I Sumpa 106.5 FM. Yeah, Pedro Radini.

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Everybody need to remember trade. What if everybody in Nabu? My child is well, I mean, I am people. Now, then, now, we are. Yes, we. I told you, I told you, I told you, I told you, I told you, I told you, I told you, I told you, I told you, I told you, I told you, I told you, I told you, I told you, I told you, I told you, I told you, I told you, I told you, I told you, I told you, I told you, I told you, I told you, I told you, I told you, I told you, I told you, I told you, I told you, I told you, I told you, I told you, I told you, I told you, I told you, I told you, I told you, I told you, I told you, I told you, I told you, I told you, I told you, I told you, I told you, I told you, I told you, I told you, I told you, I told you, I told you, I told you, I told you, I told you, I told you, I told you, I told you, I told you, I told you, I told you, I told you, I told you, I told you, I told you, I told you, I told you, I told you, I told you, I told you, I told you, I told you, I told you, I told you, I told you, I told you, I told you, I told you, I told you, I told you, I told you, I told you, I told you, I told you, I told you, I told you, I told you, I told you, I told you, I told you, I told you, I told you, I told you, I told you, I told you, I told you,

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0: 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Yeah.
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Baby, and you made me a dream. 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Meeting at the prophet, Godfrey Dakwa. Some part-time service. Okunambu. 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

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hey, hey, hey, hey, hey, hey, hey, hey, hey, hey, hey, hey, hey, hey, hey, hey, hey, hey, hey, hey, hey, hey, hey, hey, hey, hey, hey, hey, hey, hey, hey, hey, hey, hey, hey, hey, hey, hey, hey, hey, 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

0: 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Yeah, yeah, prophetic birthday day. And on Tienye, I am oh, baby, didi. Now, what's up? Now, what you want? No, what you want to come say? 24th. But yeah, I want to say, a big deal, one of my new radio so. No, no, yeah, I want to say, but yeah, tell me, say, my number is 020-99-33, another 339. Miss Robra. 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
0: social media was so any funny show we be who
1: social media TikTok Jethro Ministries YouTube so yeah Jethro Jethro Jethro Jethro Ministries YouTube also so Facebook they mention and you're active but social media be me active your TikTok and a YouTube
0: Charlie yeah. you are good
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0: be share some other time bidding at the prophet Godfred Akwa abijira keyboard nechi emiemia maye Jethro beto nyom sama mama safo kantanka adia ko Facebook Messi phone egu akire onyina bubu raha e 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the next voice e see that hour ya mi shiro bibia makra

We give you glory, and if we don't get it, we are not counting. 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I am one of the answers that you are here about. 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
1: 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Where is the God of our fathers? 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
5: Shegu kava.
1: Wo Yesu demo
5: in
1: Bible
5: wo Yesu demo
1: confession prayer confession prayer we want no confession we want no so far ya boy abi na so far we want na na Jesu wa our children Elizabeth
5: yes
1: we want no
6: Ebe, Ebe, Ebe, Ebe, Ebe, Ebe, Ebe, Ebe, Ebe, Ebe, Ebe, Ebe, Ebe, Ebe, Ebe, Ebe, Ebe, Ebe, Ebe, Ebe, Ebe, Ebe, Ebe, Ebe, Ebe, Ebe, Ebe, Ebe, Ebe, Ebe, Ebe, Ebe, Ebe, Ebe, Ebe, Ebe, Ebe, Ebe, Ebe, Ebe, Ebe, Ebe, Ebe, Ebe, Ebe, Ebe, Ebe, Ebe, Ebe, Ebe, Ebe, Ebe, Ebe, Ebe, Ebe, Ebe, Ebe, Ebe, Ebe, Ebe, Ebe, Ebe, Ebe, Ebe, Ebe, Ebe, Ebe, Ebe, Ebe, Ebe, Ebe, Ebe, Ebe, Ebe, Ebe, Eb

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1: Yes, Lord.
0: Sir Ote Sumpa TV, Sumpa Radio. 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
1: urade
0: ma bono fo pray for Sumpa Media. Pray for the
1: Pray for the machine.
0: Pray for the machine.
1: Pray for the machine. Pray for the machine. Pray for the machine. Pray for the machine. Pray for the machine. Pray for the machine. Pray for the machine. Pray for the machine. Pray for the machine. Pray for the machine. Pray for the machine. Pray for the machine. Pray for the machine. Pray for the machine. Pray for the machine. Pray for the machine. Pray for the machine. Pray for the machine. Pray for the machine. Pray for the machine. Pray for the machine. Pray for the machine. Pray for the machine. Pray for the machine. Pray for the machine. Pray for the machine. Pray for the machine. Pray for the machine. Pray for the machine. Pray for the machine. Pray for the machine. Pray for the machine. Pray for the machine. Pray for the machine. Pray for the machine. Pray for the machine. Pray for the machine. Pray for the machine. Pray for the machine. Pray for the machine. Pray for the machine. Pray for the machine. Pray for the machine. Pray for the machine.

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0: We break out. We break out. We break out.
1: Obonu for the gene to be a etia sumpa media neter one media. Yet the yes to day seno.
2: Amen.
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0: e ba wa
1: urade ma wa basa so I'm fire. I'm fire. I'm fire. I'm fire. I'm fire. I'm fire. I'm fire. I'm fire. I'm fire. I'm fire. I'm fire. I'm fire. I'm fire. I'm fire. I'm fire. I'm fire. I'm fire. I'm fire. I'm fire. I'm fire. I'm fire. I'm fire. I'm fire. I'm fire. I'm fire. I'm fire. I'm fire. I'm fire. I'm fire. I'm fire. I'm fire. I'm fire. I'm fire. I'm fire. I'm fire. I'm fire. I'm fire. I'm fire. I'm fire. I'm fire. I'm fire. I'm fire. I'm fire. I'm fire. I'm fire. I'm fire. I'm fire. I'm fire. I'm fire. I'm fire. I'm fire. I'm fire. I'm fire. I'm fire. I'm fire. I'm fire. I'm fire. I'm fire. I'm fire. I'm fire. I'm fire. I'm fire. I'm fire. I'm fire.

Elizabeth, Mary, Bombay, Mary, Ayeyi, Bombay, Mary, Rose, Bombay.

0: of Jesus Christ.
1: Yeah, the Oman Ghana. Just to call Yesu Mochem.
0: Amen.
1: But no funny shit, she be a tear of mine. A radim pengumaye.
0: Amen.
1: Amen.
0: Amen.
1: Prayer number four. Oh, bumpire, I'm a one cassa home. Now, what tree were DDA and old no more. Now, what tree appointment be a war. Now, what tree baby be over could be a old shell radden sap. Send out some 37 canoe or say, and fire quen and shell and sap. 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Matthew chapter 7, verse 7 or so canoe, see a missa. 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

0: Konya bedi appointment bi amewa
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0: bi shall one side obone fo no hyehye ye
1: obone
0: na wo twi mu
1: e won na wo shi
0: ti amen
1: ti
0: aye yade aye assign aye accident
1: aye
0: robbers attack
1: fire
0: outbreak
1: car
0: e ka maninya
1: abanya
0: nebi
1: abade
0: boni
1: ade wona
0: wo twi mu
1: wona wo
0: ti ame
1: ti ame
0: adwuma
1: ti
0: ame boafo
1: ti ame
0: adwuma yefo
1: abade
0: ntomu ja
1: abade
0: se no
1: wo
0: yesu tema
1: wo
0: pe ama fa pray
1: wo yesu
0: tema
1: wo
0: pray
1: wo yesu tema
0: wo pray ma na wo
1: tam pray
0: wo pray ma wo
1: abade
0: pray
1: wo pray
0: ti ame ti ame
1: wo ba
0: wo
1: ago
0: en ma
1: ka mo
0: Papa,
1: papa,
0: papa,
1: papa, papa,
0: papa,
1: papa, papa, papa,
0: papa,
1: papa,

0: Hallelujah. Oh, Facebook, YouTube, BBBA type. Amen, amen, amen. I cut the last prayer. Oh, I come as Wadi. Oh, boy, you're born by yourself for a mobile. Ghana, see, teacher first of Marcus Strike. Oh, my God, no, be back, no, be animal.
1: No,
0: same Kurano. They say, oh, Papa, no, quite Jumo. Oh, Mamma, quite Jumo. A Kurano, on the number for no more dear grow. And I'm on the number, say, my children, oh, here TV, say, this year, grow. Ain't he your bomb pie? See a bobby. Then you're making a
2: say,
0: Hannah Bissau say,
2: and now Hannah Bissau
0: pay your food, dear,
2: or pay your food,
0: or money for Denny
2: Bombay,
0: and then you may,
2: and then you may
0: now much,
2: and now
0: my name,
2: and then
0: so so,
2: and so,
0: so much what you
2: know, as well,
0: I did your mammy,
2: and I did
0: your dear,
2: and
0: they are what dear,
2: and they are
0: your Juma,
2: and
0: they are Sika Sam,
2: and
0: they are Prata Sam,
2: and
0: they are Luke. I'm going to go to the hospital.

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0: We go for the last prayer. The last prayer. Da ye ben na waso so weekend si nyina ukọ na ye so. Da ye ben na waso so. Da ye ben obi so waso so afa ho. Ana nyoma ben na esisi kwai.
2: Oh Jesus.
0: Ye bom pae ye woda ye bi wo so a edisun so aso born in a bebre.
2: Oh yes.
0: Mo mo bebre nyoma ko ye ye woda ye bi wo so ya na nyoma nyina asan asai. Bible say Wamaya Hukwai.
2: Yes.
0: It is said of Kana Isaiah chapter 54, verse 15. Or so Pewon Tokwa, then Frey Rade. Verse 17, or say, I could be your baby tea on the linen. To die a son Bassa Bassabia will break out. Die a son Bassa Bassabia will roll back. Cassel Rade.
2: Die
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0: be a kaye.
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2: home.
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0: warrior home.
2: Die
0: a shepherd home. Missy Cassam. Now what you
2: mean
0: to me?
2: Just
0: sign Diana.
2: Sign Diana
0: out. I break out.
2: I break out.
0: I will go back.
2: I will
0: go back.
2: I will
0: open your mouth and break.
2: I will go back. I'm not going to be able to do that.

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1: Amen. 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A year Juma baby, and now one pipe bonner, a year Juma, a year Europe, a year Juma, a year Asia, a year Juma, Australia, a year Juma, or my Ghana moon, a year Juma, the baby always say, I would say, or the bomb pino, a year Juma.
0: Amen.
1: It be your person, what so die be your person, and no
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1: Name your man, and they are signing out. Yeah, bet you may know about pie. Now, and there, Empire Bonobesha say free. 11 o'clock in Tino. Your bomb pie, we are Empire Bonobesha, it was our soul demo. Tibi, we are sana. It be our soul die, bonny be your person. And your boy, no afraid. Yes, signing out to see an old friend I am far. And your boy pie, yes, I'm to Empire Bonobacco, so I'm sorry for you. Ye two cases here, ye took a bonfire, and team over fry just a free level ho, na offra on Sabekay. Ya mean shall be. Numbers, no, 0550 0005 7 0005 7 0005 7 0005 7 0005 7 0005 7 0005 7 0005 7 0005 7 0005 7 0005 7 0005 7 0005 7 0005 7 0005 7 0005 7 0005 7 0005 7 0005 7 0005 7 0005 7 0005 7 0005 7 0005 7 0005 7 0005 7 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
5: 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Sia! Hey! I said, had yet be brought to a good.

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With God's servant, Evangelist Samuel Kwaku Boateng. This is the Hope Hour. Hebra Nyankopon Emma Edina Suo Ene Dachi. Jeremiah 29:11. For I know the plans I have for you, declares the Lord, plans for welfare and not for evil, to give you a future and a hope. Hallelujah. Biaya nyame ema ne medida so or restore ne ma na wo siesie ne ma or restore broken hearted. 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Hope our Christ and yet in us all. Hope our Christ is our hope. Hope our Jesus Christ and yet in us all. God bless you. God bless you. God bless you. Join us. God bless you. God bless you. 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

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I'll be here with Jimmy and the enumerate Yami Oinshira Papa. Somebody will feed you at the art of some 106.5 Accra.

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Father, tonight we thank you, we bless you, we honor you, we give you all the praise, we give you all the honor. 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

0: Jesus Christ, your servant, I emptied myself, oh God, tonight. 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Amen. And bless your people tonight. Amen. 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
1: Amen.
0: Mrs. Margaret Ohime, my own mommy, God bless you. Utaitie, papa, and Ohomfau, we wish you speedy recovery. And Mr. Ansana, you be real broadcast. Then Yame, Wayongu, Echuma. Yame asaw yere mechia hope awa apua funina yame shira obi biara yame shira muamu bompa ye taye mechi. God bless you. And then you remene kwame enshira edubi buwate na waha kwame enshira edubuwate. God bless you. God bless you mene same ebo same ewaha same. God bless you. And then brother David Bibinti went to me, Ama, brother David, baby, I will be up. Yami, Enshra, Papa, I know you are doing the lesson. And then you may be cheer, Madame Fua, Oye, Minuya, Bishop, Kilawa, God bless you. God bless you. God bless you. God bless you. God bless you. God bless you. Yami, Enshra, Papa. Tonight, I would like to share with you with a message I've entitled, with the help of the Holy Spirit, the true watchman does not leave the walls. Obibia nyame anywhere see hoso orenfono. You don't leave the walls. You don't leave the walls. Obibia nyame anywhere see hoso orenfono. You don't leave your walls. I am talking about one nyame anywhere see ho as watchman. You are mother. You are watchman. Father, you are watchman. Whoever or suffer, you are watchman. You are watchman. Prayer warrior, you are watchman. Quality, you are watchman. Obia Utebi, you are watchman. In every area you find yourself, you are watchman. And my master said, when the true watchman leaves the wall, so watchman, so if you leave the wall, what happened? If you leave the wall, what happened? We are reading the scripture. Isaiah 62 verse 6 and 7. Isaiah 62 verse 6 and 7. Asia, read the scripture for us.
1: Isaiah 62 verse 6 and 7. I have posted watchmen on your walls, Jerusalem. They will never be silent day or night. You who call on the Lord, give yourselves no rest and give him no rest till he establishes Jerusalem and makes her the praise of the earth. Amen.
0: Hallelujah. If you start the scripture, Obehunu said, verse 1, it says, for Zion's sake, I will not keep silent. For Jerusalem's sake, I will not remain quiet till her vindication shines out like the dawn, her salvation like a blazing torch. The nation will see your vindication, all kings your glory. You will be called by a new name that the mouth

of the Lord will bestow. Watchman, listen to me. Prayer warrior, listen to me. Mother, listen to me. Father, listen to me. Also, for listen, you are the watchman. The Lord has posted you on the wall. Nyame edu esiho for a purpose, to watch the family, to watch the children, to watch that church. God has placed you for a purpose. God has placed you there for a purpose. You are the watchman. When you decide to leave the world, what happened? So which are your responsibilities and what happened? If you stop praying, what happened? If you read other scriptures, he says that I have posted watchmen on your walls, Jerusalem. They will never be silent day or night. You who call on the Lord, other scriptures in he who pray to the Lord, give yourself no rest. Give yourself no rest. Amen. My question tonight, that are you tired out? Have you thrown in the towel? Are you saying that it has taken too long, so you are tired out? Have the Bible said that the watchman does not rest? When watchmen decide to leave their post, first of all, the place become deserted. It's a jam pie bar, a bushyan bedam pie, who jam pie bar, our red bedam pie, who jam pie bar, a solid bedam pie. The second thing is that if you leave your post and watch mother, if you leave the post, what happens that you invite enemies? When you stop praying, the devil takes over, the enemy takes over. If you rest, the

si ni kwa inu me jani efle wo nche e kwa imbeni ye befo suwe si ni kwa ni ye ni ka ini se ubema weni yada ho every watchman is always alert you must be alert father are you alert mother are you alert what is happening in your house what is happening in your church or so for do you see first watchmen see first watchmen see and they sound alarm prayer warrior do you see first tonight I have come to tell you that when watchmen decide to leave his walls certain things happen the kindness the place become deserted if you look at the family if you look at the business if you look at the church and then I'll turn by because you have stopped praying I'll turn by because you have stopped encountering with the Lord I'll turn by because you have stopped fasting I'll turn by because you have stopped praying to God I'll turn by because you have become so lazy I'll turn by because you are sleeping too much I'll turn by because you are eating too much I'll turn by because and the passive abable I'll turn by because bunny abedio so I'll turn by because you have decided to stop praying tonight I have come to tell you

adversary running like a lion. But if you are watchman, you must stand up. If you are watchman, it doesn't matter grain or shine, you must stand and enter. Watchman must stand until he gets results. Watchman must stand until he gets results. And you bring your coupon with you, and then you bring baby, the Lord has given an assignment as a watchman. You must bring that result. Don't get tired. Don't get tired. Don't get tired. Don't get tired. Watchman, don't get tired. You can imagine watchman. Then what happened? Certain things happen. I pray tonight that and now that you empire here, Baba, when you now say, Lord, grant us get to remain in our post. Be a ya would ye jina the already when you to me in a home. I feel so see a dang, I be one Kenya. Who would see me so what dang, I be one Kenya. So what dang, I be one Kenya. So watchman, so what da, what happened? Watchman, if you leave your post, what happened? Watchman, if you go, what happened? Certain things happen. Now, one castle you are brabuma. Utim said, never be an ancestor because you are not watching enough, because you are not praying enough, because you are not doing what you ought to do, because you have left your Bible, because you have left the church, because, oh my God, you know, you are hearing my voice tonight, you know that certain things are happening to you, because you have lost a God. I pray in the name of Jesus Christ, the Bible says he has set us at watchman on Jerusalem walls, that we are not supposed to sleep, we are not supposed to rest, until the glory of God shines, until we see the vindication of Jerusalem, until you see the vindication of your family, until you see the vindication of your family, the church and the business. Never rest, don't rest. God bless you. You're from Evangelist Samuel Kwakubuate, with your hope, our enemy. God has set you as a watchman to watch the boat, to watch the walls. Obibia on the wall. What is your wall that you must watch? Your wall can be that of your husband. Your wall can be that of your children. Your children are going wayward because you have stopped praying as a parent. You have stopped morning devotion. You have stopped fellowship with your children. Strange things are happening because you have left your post, you have left your walls, and

0: in the name of Jesus Christ. Yeah, from your friend John Samuel Kwakubu Atem. Yabi Yaduma Ochra Anopa Ebeshia Ewo Shilo. Hey, Shilo, our testimony time. Shilo, our miracles are happening. Shilo, our this is our time. Yewo Ashale Buche Nana Chrome KFCHUA. 9 o'clock in the morning. Ekokosi 11:30 ni ewie osomu no e bia ya nyame e ma ne ma dance die na wosiesie ne ma ya be ma ne da ba dance die osiesie ma come and let's fellowship together, come and let us pray together, let come and let's have encounter with the Lord together, come and let us go to God together, and your life will never be the same na nyankopon be mo bi sanhwe ne wa hye ne ho ani nyame obi abrabo mo o nyame be nya obe mo bi dance die nyame be mo bi case by you, you call my personal number 0246 50 44 44 0246 50 44 44 0246 50 44 44. Sometimes the watchman can be discouraged.
1: Yeah.
0: Watchman can be discouraged.
1: Yeah.
0: But I have come to tell you tonight, don't be discouraged.
1: Amen.
0: Sometimes it delays. Yeah. The watchman, the butine is at the end chain. Through the night at the end chain. Na the butaya or the core, you know, on your resort. You are waiting and

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Do not be discouraged. Do not discourage. Do not be discouraged. Trust the Lord. Trust the Lord. The other time Habakkuk said, I know that it has delayed. He

tarry, it will not linger, it shall come to pass. Habakkuk, I want to tell you that whatever I have said concerning Jerusalem shall come to pass. Amen. And I pray in the name of Jesus, watchman, if you don't discourage, the Lord will show you glory. If you don't discourage, the Lord will show you mercy. If you don't get discouraged, the Lord will open doors. If you don't get discouraged, the Lord will show you mercy. And I pray in the name of Jesus Christ, if you don't leave your post, you will see the glory of God. If you don't leave your post, you see the power of God. If you don't leave your post, you see the mighty hand of God. Thank you, Jesus.

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You are saying that it is over. Say the EBBS, no, don't leave your walls until you see results, until the glory of God shines, until the beauty of God release upon Jerusalem, until

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You are praying for breakthrough. You are praying for business. You are praying for job. You are praying for the anointing. I am telling you, don't leave your

Ochra anopa e Shiloh hour testimony time. Shiloh hour miracles are happening. Shiloh hour, this is our time. Come and receive your blessing. Come and receive your testimony. Come and receive your miracle. Watchman must stand and watch. You must stand and watch. Watchman must stand and watch. Why are you losing hope? Why are you losing hope? No. You must stand. Don't leave. Utini, I tell yourself, I'll not leave my post. I'll not leave my walls. I'll not leave my walls. No. Don't leave your walls. Don't leave your walls. Oh, thank you, Jesus. Labra sakatayada. Thank you, Jesus. Thank you, Holy Spirit. Thank you, Jesus. Thank you, Jesus. I see then you have all strengthen obey. You have all strengthen obey. You have all strengthen obey. Thank you, Holy Spirit. Thank you, Holy Spirit. Thank you, Jesus. Thank you, Jesus. Thank you, Jesus. Thank you, Lord. Thank you, Lord. Whatever the Lord has said concerning your life shall come to pass. If you don't leave your walls, if you don't leave your post, God has given you assignment tonight. Sir and Christ, just say me na bedema o ni abom paye. God has given you assignment, and the question: have you accomplished the assignment? Do you know that assignment? Do you know it? You know it. If you know it, you must accomplish that assignment. Bible says that he told Jeremiah, and I've given you assignment, Jeremiah. Have you assignment that you might break, you might tear, that you might destroy you, and you will build it again. Jeremiah, you will build it again. Yeah. Jeremiah, I have made you a fortified city. Yeah. And I've made you a fortified city. They will fight against you, but they will never overcome you. Amen. Oh, thank you, Jesus. Watchmen, enemy will come against you. Watchmen, enemy will

0: His watchmen teeth will come against you, yeah. but they will never overcome you.
1: Amen.
0: By the name of Jesus, you overcome your enemies. Amen. Through watchmen, you will overcome your enemies. Watchmen, the enemies will come against you, but you overcome them. The Bible says that it says, Jeremiah, I have made you a fortified city. I pray that you, through watchmen, may the Lord make you a fortified city. May the Lord make you a fortified city. May you be strong in the Lord. May you never leave your post. May you never leave your walls. May you never stop praying. May you never stop studying your Bible. May you never stop going to church. But God has made you a fortified city. He said that the enemy will come against you, but you will overcome them. And I remember the scripture says that, and they overcame him by the blood of Jesus and the words of our testimony. Whatever you are doing, baby, Pierre, what can you could do? Baby, Pierre, what can you could do? I pray that may you overcome your enemies.
1: Amen.
0: In the name of Jesus Christ.
1: Amen.
0: In the name of Jesus Christ.
1: Amen.
0: The Bible said the enemy comes to steal, to kill, and to destroy. But he came for us to have life and have it abundantly.
1: Amen.
0: I pray in the name of Jesus Christ.
1: Amen.
0: As you don't leave your post, as you don't leave your walls, the Lord will cut through and come through for you.
1: Amen.
0: The Lord will cut through and come through for you.
1: Amen.
0: In the name of Jesus Christ. God bless you. God bless you. God bless you. Baby, I'll be in the meeting. Tonight, we want to pray. And our prayer is that, oh Lord, make us a fortified city. Make my marriage a fortified city. Make the church a fortified city. Make the family a fortified city. Make my life a fortified city. Lord, fortify my life. Lord, and tonight I want to pray that oh my God. Sometimes you ask yourself, hey, send kami bon paya kaweyensi. 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And kasa se weye. Why didn't you do it? Because you left your walls. Because you left your responsibility. Your spiritual responsibility, you left it. But I pray in the name of Jesus Christ. May the Lord made us a fortified city.
1: Amen.
0: Oh, thank you, Jesus. 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

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We are praying that any attack against the true watchman, any attack from the again the true watchmen who are watching the walls of their family, the walls of the church, the walls of their business, the walls of their children, any

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When I was preparing this message, the Lord told me, send your physical security. People are putting cameras. People are putting huge walls. We see security here physical. Why? Because the pamponi fuadoso. Why? Because a widi fuadoso. So the Holy Spirit told me that let's also guide ourselves spiritually. Because the more the pamponi funi widi fuadoso physically, so that also they are increased spiritually. We are praying in the name of Jesus Christ. Any spiritual wars are around us. Any spiritual wars are around our family. Hedges be a yami. Any demonic attempt to break that hedge, sir, let the fire

around our family, the hedges around the church, the hedges around the business, the hedges around my children. In the name of Jesus Christ, any attempt by the enemy to break the hedges, to break the walls, let the fire consume them. Let the fire consume them. Let the fire consume them. 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In the name of Jesus Christ, Ribasa Kataya Nerebo Zokotea, Rekapa Papaya, Rekaba Zokotea Daba, Rikata Bazabakata, Rukonte Brezabakata, Rekapa Papaya, Rekapa Papaya, Libro Zokotea, Hikaba Sakata, in the name of Jesus Christ. Tonight, the message is this. If you leave your walls, something will happen. And I've told you that the walls are making us with your responsibilities. Baby, you are prayer warrior. Who you are so for? You have stopped praying. You have stopped fasting. The enemy will take over. The message is that don't leave your responsibilities. The watchman has responsibilities. Abia, you have left your responsibilities. Want to pray with you. Maybe you want to go back for your walls. Want to pray with you. Maybe you need the strength of God. Want to pray with you. Maybe you need the anointing of God. Want to pray with you. Maybe you need a fire of God. Want to pray with you. Maybe you need to go back for your first love. Want to pray with you. Wherever you are, want to pray with you. Maybe you are sick and in that bed you are bedridden. We want to pray with you that the Lord will lift you up again and restore you again in the name of Jesus Christ. My name is Evangelist Samuel Kwaku Buate. Utie Hope Hour Wasompa 106.5 Accra. Ubebia Utie Bibia. And then actually the message is that don't leave your walls. Don't leave your responsibilities. Don't leave your walls. Spiritual responsibilities and physical responsibilities. If you leave it, the enemy will take over. If you leave your walls, the place becomes deserted. And the devil will take over. The enemy will take over. And our prayer is that the Lord will strengthen us and restore us again. In the name of Jesus Christ. The studio line is 0260 60 64 0260 60 64 0260 0260 60 65 65. 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We are praying that Lord strengthen us. Amen. Those who have left their responsibilities. Amen. When we come and say your home, the enemy is fighting against people of God spiritually. But we are praying that, oh Lord, oh God, arise. Oh Lord God, arise. Oh Lord God, arise. Let the enemies be scattered. 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Oh Lord God, arise. Oh Lord God, arise. 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Father, arise for those who are watching the walls. Father, arise, oh God. Libra Zakat.

0: 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Mikacho si Ishawo Shilo. Shiloh our testimony time. 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
0: Good evening, Pacho. Odini baby afre free.
1: What can I do? Me mi kai.
0: Pacho say. Charity obe wafa hwa fa basum diemo oni paboni any demonic operation orchestration that releases against your pregnancy, we cancel it in the name of Jesus Christ.
2: Amen.
0: We pray for safe delivery, we pray for safe birth in the name of Jesus. Yes, muja de share one so obe tse abofre bi so that shall be your joy.
2: Amen.
0: In Jesus name, amen. Charity obe oboko, God bless you. 0260 19 60 64 0260 19 60 64 0260 19 60 64 0260 19 60 64 0260 19 60 64 0260 19 60 64 0260 19 60 64 0260 19 60 64 0260 19 60 64 0260 19 60 64 0260 19 60 64 0260 19 60 64 0260 19 60 64 0260 19 60 64 0260 19 60 64 0260 19 60 64 0260 19 60 64 0260 19 60 64 0260 19 60 64 0260 19 60 64 0260 19 60 64 0260 19 60 64 0260 19 60 64 0260 19 60 64 0260 19 60 64 0260 19 60 64 0260 19 60 64 0260 19 60 64 0260 19 60 64 0260 19 60 64 0260 19 60 64 0260 19 60 64 0260 19 60 64 0260 19 60 64 0260 19 60 64 0260 19 60 64 0260 19 60 64 0260 19 60 64 0260 19 60 64 0260 19 60 64 0260 19 60 64 0260 19 60 64 0260 19 60
2: Hello,
0: sir. Me patch with you, baby, I'm free.
2: Good evening.
0: Good evening. Patch with you, baby, I'm free.
2: I'm
0: free.
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0: free. 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I'm free. I'm free. I'm ebon paye ama eri aba nyame na sam ne se o se bribi bia mo asira se na wona ye nyame a osiesie ne mama wo ma. You are God of divine restoration. The restore ya bin ya bay na insan you must restore her life. Amen. In the name of Jesus already. So we journey walls and let it go back to his where it was in the name of Jesus Christ. Amen. God bless you. 0260 1960 64 0260 1960 64 0260 1960 1960 1960 1960 1960 1960 1960 1960 1960 1960 1960 1960 1960 1960 1960 1960 1960 1960 1960 1960 1960 1960 1960 1960 1960 1960 1960 1960 1960 1960 1960 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
3: 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God bless you. God bless you. 0260 62 60 62 60 64 64 0260 62 60 64 64 64 64 64 64 64 64 64 64 64 64 64 64 64 64 64 64 64 64 64 64 64 64 64 64 64 64 64 64 64 64 64 64 64 64 64 64 64 64 64 64 64 64 64 64 64 64 64 64 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
2: akra
3: don't tie wonderful then I pese nyame nyama
2: patu
3: Otie message no, Otie preaching no. 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
3: Go back to your fellowship in the name of Jesus Christ. 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God bless you. 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God bless you. 0260
2: 0260
3: 19 60 64 0260 0260 19 60 64 64 Love in your mia some drink out.
2: Hallelujah.
3: Amen.
0: Oya funu. 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By his stripes we are healed. We declare you healed in Jesus name. Nyame asaw yare no munsu no, and you see the miracle power of God. God bless you. God bless you. Nyame ka ho. Yeah, friend me, Evangelist Samuel Kwakubuate. Personal number near 0246 50 44 44 0246 50 44 44 0246 50 44 44 0246 50 44 44 0246 50 44 44 0246 50 44 44 0246 50 44 44 0246 50 44 44 0246 50 44 44 0246 50 44 44 0246 50 44 44 0246 50 44 44 0246 50 44 44 0246 50 44 44 0246 50 44 44 0246 50 44 44 0246 50 44 44 0246 50 44 44 0246 50 44 44 0246 50 44 44 0246 50 44 44 0246 50 44 44 0246 50 44 44 0246 50 44 44 0246 50 44 44 0246 50 44 44 0246 50 44 44 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
3: Nyame ma nware yo ye mompa mbacho mate ye mompa nyame ye bompa ama enu ya bay na kuma suade ye so bebie kwan de ama no na wenya na hokafo nyame se we jai the post we free the walls mano enimbra ne hoso and let it go back to the walls. Father, we pray that we man a miracle no man a testimony Shenadin, Nebuix, our crown, no man, a way, yes, with the money upon pa. Amen.
2: Amen.
3: So, Isha, obey, ready. You're going to pray for Omoa, you be leading to Christ. You're going to pray for them. You may lead them to Christ. Yeah, you just share a short prayer for them, okay?
5: So, get ready.
3: How do you feel? I'm going to drink out.
6: Hello.
3: But you didn't baby free.
6: I'm a bachelor, I'm a dinner, I'm a Madina.
3: God bless you, mercy. Then I'm a person, I'm a
6: so from Pacho, may I really have a pardon and I'm a new fool, a new fool, and they are dear. You, Pa,
3: praise
6: God. I'm a lawyer, Bible.
3: Praise God.
6: I'm a master, I'm a young.
3: Praise God. Praise God. Nyame fansato o chest no o kuku o fansato o Father, in the name of Jesus, wasem se wana ombeji wasem adini nsenchire ni bedi omechi ye besa yadie sickness and disease will flee. It will bow down to us. We declare yadie biye niye mami diye siye niye meni namli ni pedu yomu biya. I rebuke it in the name of Jesus Christ. Take your hand off devil. Receive the miracle of God. The Bible says that when the woman tore the hems of his garment, the woman was totally healed. I pray, as we tore the hems of his garment tonight, we pray that may you receive your healing in the mighty name of Jesus Christ. Amen and amen. Made me number and better to Jayano offer. Now I frame it. Why?
6: Let
3: me tell you, Medea. I mean, sure. Yabreno, I abre. God bless you. Ebusianfui. And then you may account for Christ to the amount. Other for Yamia soon, you can
7: come.
3: Patrick, didn't you baby have referee?
7: No.
3: Pacho, o waso kasa.
7: But ofa me antu ni ako.
3: Yes sir.
7: Le baba, we should invest. O ya lo kwa so e bi ya me so le baba da baba wa ro. O da pe and the super of his world. Ni baba na.
3: Super
7: baba pa so le ba ko ko ni.
3: Praise God. 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
0: ye bom pae se o mana kuma mrewru adiso ye bom pae se empae bo awasere fri nyame ensam anwumre nyame wonye wakoma so ade emfema o may the Lord bless you and restore you and your family nyame mamu 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
0: God bless you this is the hope hour with God's servant evangelist Samuel Kwaku Buate utie live on Sumpa 106.5 every Monday from 10 to 11 o'clock God bless you God bless you Ghana God bless you Africa God bless you obia wo fre bia nyame nhira papa papa menyi wo radio no every hase kosunetie na Sumpa ne pa bebre head my brother Tony God bless you my brother God bless you a producer God bless 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
1: Because we remu say see and na bebe ya haja bebra to go wrem bebi kra. 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Mummy and Coyote, and son. A baby sets a rubber bank bar, a jackroom tanud masse, on the Cassach Requia for a comba faso, and Yabosia de Atrimumu. Na, on my confusion, so you can take Nana Umutio Cassachini be. Na, Sabre bank manager or buyer, no, Majidi say no for investing above for a brand here, Tantambi, na, or Cassa. 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Yasia, Nayans, and Sanderson. Sa, La Probia Santa Cotta Cossi. 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
0: baba. 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
1: Amen.
0: And cries no more mutius on Pananti Pon 7 Yamin Shramo. 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Na Oina Macassia. Na Yasre MC Arno. Aya mumwa in kakra. MCR mwa in kakra. Aya nanwa day. Go for this time I yesha said any. I don't do this, but
2: Sumpa.
0: Wait dear. We have to work on it. Baby Nabi. And ye. And ye. Maybe that's a phone. That was a no. Bumpa man is us. Yeah, Costco Car says we need a platform to snap a cell. We join the platform now. Number 0598 530994. Which means, send a high demand WhatsApp. Yeah, that's it. The customer send a high, and I do not send a true SMS. MYA, we say hi on WhatsApp. Near to me, I do TM platform. And one more platform, so you know, we are sending power. Say, see, I didn't go. There was a mind ready. We are in the power, and then go. My Benedict and Yamisha. We are on my eyes, a power platform. So, now you call your name, sir. I love what baby, I'm not going to be able to do that. Jesus Christ. And then a car just 2 days now was somewhere in shock on every year. Because what the radio said, our dominant was a power that do a musumation. Musuming cross you corner here,
2: Jesus.
0: Do I want to hear you?
2: Yes.
0: It is an what you are saying now, what they want more.
2: Yes.
0: Faster than my radio in your brain. Beyond the radio.

Jesus.

0: tie bia bɛbɔ afɔdeɛ a ɔmɔ afɔdeɛ just 12 Ghana cedis just 12 Ghana cedis just 12 Ghana cedis 12 Ghana cedis I say see that you bring. And then you bring me Kasaba, the enemy that fight the woman. The enemy that fight the woman. Not a woman, the woman. The enemy that fight the woman. It means, sir, I want to talk about a certain woman.
1: Yes.
0: Hallelujah. I want to talk about Obey.

0: Talk about the woman. The woman. Revelation chapter number 12, verse 13 to 16. Revelation chapter number 12, verse 13 to 16. Revelation chapter number 12, verse number 13.
1: Hallelujah, amen.
0: And when the dragon saw that he was cast onto the edge, he

saluted the woman which brought forth the man child.

0: ɔtwiaseɛ ne hunu sɛ yɛato na twene ateasefoɔ asase yɛato na twene asase so ɔ
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2: alleluya
0: 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want to change a certain pattern halleluya ampa ofie obia bɛnom nsa but you want to change it ɛnti wo sɛ ɔyɛ ɔsɔfo Hallelujah. Because of which money? Obi abebro na gata maso sofo ndi mu no na gata. You want to change it.
1: Yes.
0: Hallelujah.
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0: 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Be wo ko a de obeso ni be ma ba ko na wo ma nyina. You want to change the pattern.
1: Yes.
0: Obese wo oso sabre bi wo fi ho. Ye betao.
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0: Hallelujah. Ye nya wo. Na wo business man be de wo fi ho. A wo person wo ene de wo bi adwuma. Wo be se wo bi company. Ene wo ye importation. Wo be se wo ye wo export bi na import. 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
1: Hi.
0: Wo na na kwa mo enam kokwa ase. Ana bi kwa fe kwa ofu fa fu mu ba. Wo be se wo kwa easily go.
1: Yes.
0: Obe zo kota tantra he.
1: Yes.
0: Ele ai cantonment. Yeah. Na ye ba be hwe wa e do cantonment da fie nyira ba ko ye hu fie. Na ye tu ala ju ya ko re. Ah. David abi wu na ba yu. Praise God.
1: Hallelujah.
0: O si na o tie wo ba na o wu
1: ba be ni.
0: 14.
1: I say,
0: Normal Obano, Obano, or Quadian Tabai, can see me, Isaiah Kai, or say, no one of what you are doing, whatever from. No, Omar on Tabai, two
1: Sadiay,
0: Quadian, and the other film, he said, Sa Obana, or who, or Babenino, no, what you are doing. Hey, on your military, you are
1: dead.
0: What do you say? Mr. On your and then they catch you, we are what you say. On your military, you are dead. And pray. Can you ready a what day? Can you ready to me? Can you ready a basa?
1: My God.
0: Praise God.
1: Hallelujah.
0: May ready a what in so many? To what's it came? Me dia son ni doso. Ma bom paye ma bre e doso. And ma bom paye sa 2 years. And me huru he.
1: Yes.
0: Hallelujah.
1: Amen.
0: Mary was a virgin. Said in that time, ma, na virgin ya come on.
1: Yes.
0: And then he said, na virgin ya eskesi.
1: Why are
0: they? And the virgin, why are they? Hallelujah.
1: Amen.
0: And then, open virgin, I just said, uko ya funum. Uko call your phone.
1: Okay.
0: My tell I labor word on my mobile na. And the academy at the
1: come.
0: Hallelujah.
1: Amen.
0: Praise the Lord.
1: Hallelujah.
0: Eh? But among the virgins, no. Not obi train you at the
1: Jesus.
0: Among the virgins, no be the number of boys who are married. Among the virgins, no be the name qua, name a whole day, name married in the Nigerian married. Hallelujah.
1: Amen.
0: Care with a dear Brantier. From Pibo Care with a day.
1: Amen.
0: For a country care with a
1: day.
0: For a book care with a day. For turn a care with a day. For Coco a care with a day. Hallelujah.
1: Amen.
0: O si normal okodie
1: na so normal oba no okodie kase no
0: enta ba mi se
1: ofa tun ko
0: esere so
1: woni netena bia
0: so woni tena
1: bia woba share no ebre no
0: ene mre
1: no
0: ne brefa
1: de befa efu awo no
0: enim
1: owo no
0: enim
1: owo no enim amen Fifteen, no, I want to pull them no more.
0: And I want to
1: want to
0: pull them so go by the cheek. Senka nyere
1: emfano.
0: Senka isu no emfano.
1: Yes.
0: Nanso
1: asase boa
0: oba. Nanso asase aboa oba.
1: Asase boa na no
0: mbe ne. Asase boa na no mbe ne.
1: Pufri na no
0: no. Isu na otwase ne pufri na no no.
1: Yes.
0: Hallelujah.
1: Amen.
0: Kwanka ame bra.
1: Amen.
0: Oba no ene kura wi asi nyina ni da so.
1: Yes.
0: And now we are Kura, we are Bushiri Gazo, we are Bushiri Pilau.
1: Yes.
0: Hallelujah.
1: Amen.
0: So why are you Bushiri Adu? And Kasuma Brebu Walker Free Fee. Hallelujah.
1: Amen.
0: The Emma Yan Pesso over to Kwani and says, oh, no, what to Kwana? And come, mommy, o papa unia no no nko mo nso be pia meti no mo se sombo.
2: Yes,
0: hallelujah,
2: amen.
0: But what we are about now, oh, this is a year, Bano. Because Bible said, rather, boy, we are so who said, or boy, the man, you know, and yes, only pound cotton. May yen the sets of boaf for the idea, and the amano, and to make come or bar, may come boaf. May come or bar, may come the ebema if ye aya kama. Obama, we see aya kama. What ye are busia boaf for? It will bet my berima, and so ye are busia boaf for. What ye are bet my oba, and so ye are busia boaf for. One day would I ever find a song? A man name may be as a son. I fear the incident. So no be sit down. I may be a wish ye wish any way. If ye are the two quiet, if ye are the young quiet, one of the babas as a son. One day you never bought. Praise the Lord. Only they bring your positions, I can see it. Was a service, you need your good companies in it under services.
2: Yes.
0: Hallelujah.
2: Amen.
0: Only they bring your higher position, you are my name. What no book we shall be able to do. Now, Debbie, you bought a wish any dear, you bought said Dina, and now you will dig your gun out. We are there, we need to say. Wedie.
2: Yes.
0: Hallelujah.
2: Amen.
0: And now, obodi mi disa akufo. Na onfa di aka so so a, awia ye do ko. Te do ko achem mewa.
2: Sa.
0: Achem no so ye wo fie do be wuram. And now obobuzia. Na ye do ko wanji. You wanji so de wo fie do ye de. E wuram. And now obo mahama.
2: Yes.
0: Na ye do ko hefa.
2: Bamboy.
0: And so ye wo fie ye do wuram. And now, Uber Rollins, near the Covota, and you say, oh, fear, I don't yet. Ekurum. Uber Mills,
2: yes.
0: Near the old call, Fante, and you say, oh, fear, I don't room. And now, Uber, you are a good in a pony, George in a pop. We are good in a pop, and you'll be at all call.
2: Yes.
0: Hallelujah.
2: Amen.
0: You are two away in a cabin, ahoy. Also, what I do come, Fante.
2: Yes.
0: Hallelujah.
2: Amen.
0: Empo in military, in police, in judiciary, yes. You deep in moha or more moya law near that in Omatia, those are and Namaha.
2: Yes.
0: Hello.
2: Hi.
0: I know we are there to Kuba Lord or Sara or Bodila Jesus, or be a peasant or whom I free. Because we be a critique to baby.
2: Yes.
0: So your baby, wawo papany be, wawo nyan be, wawo should be.
2: Yes.
0: Eddie, I'm on my own. He said, I want my dean up a year, and Dibia will be out here. You are telling me. Hallelujah.
2: Amen.
0: Ubiati Dina.
2: Yes.
0: Not Ubi, can any ever have a courage?
2: Yes.
0: And she said, Una, all these answers I ain't about Uno Bano.
2: Yes.
0: Now you better. Na ebe tawo but the nurse ye tawo osoro enimu a
2: amen
0: me say nurse obi ta tawo
2: Jesus
0: osoro enimu a
2: amen
0: hallelujah
2: amen
0: because a woman
2: yes
0: has the ability to bring forth another life to bring forth another hope and wo na odi enkwa foforo ene ni da so foforo eba asombie foforo
2: amen
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2: you
0: could not talk
2: to Jesus.
0: Hallelujah.
2: Amen.
0: For your baby, what you say of Babany? My catchers of Babany, Bosumi, my children of Babany, Jeroma, what they
2: with
0: Jeroma to me, with Jeroma authority, power, strength, and glory.
2: Yes,
0: of Babany. 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
0: That I carry.
1: That I carry.
0: I shall fulfill it in the name of Jesus.
1: In the name of Jesus.
2: Amen.
1: Amen.
0: Because Oba no okura osoro jumadi.
1: Yes.
0: Hallelujah.
1: Amen.
0: Oba no jumadi nyina ne se. 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Hallelujah.
1: Amen.
0: Onso osoro di osoro di ama ose brabe ye nyina ne se. 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That's the divine assignment for your life.
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0: Hallelujah.
1: Amen.
0: Will be your friends who deep for. We never fall in such so. I'm not one of them. Hide who hide. Our friends are simple. Kenny. Our friends in your midst. My unity. We'll be one of our friends. No correct. You have the divine assignment. And may you fulfill it in the name of Jesus. May you carry it out in the name of Jesus. And there is a seed of 12 Ghana cedis. And na mani mo ayao. A seed of 12 Ghana cedis. 0598 530 9940 0598 530 9940